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0: is being turned into joy and celebration right now. I prophesy to somebody on this platform right now. That the impossibilities in your life are turning. They are turning into testimonies of God's power. Yes, they are turning. The impossibilities in any area of your life are turning. They are turning into testimonies of God's power.
1: Activation of miracles right here, right now.
0: Your season of fulfillment has come.
1: Heaven is moving.
0: Zola swas, igedosa.
1: Power is falling.
0: Ilo shalaza, ego salo shalibadosa. Ego shalabado. I speak to somebody on this platform.
1: Name of Jesus.
0: That from today,
1: every limit breaks right now.
0: Your testimony.
1: What was dead is coming back to life.
0: Shall be heard
1: as your glory
0: far and wide.
1: This place
0: to glorify God's name.
1: I receive.
0: Yes. They will hear your testimony. They will hear your testimony far and wide. To the glorification of God's name. I speak to somebody on this platform right now. That sorrow and pain

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1: Every knee must bow.
0: Let the anointing of God cause miracles, miracles, miracles to manifest in your life right now. 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Holy Ghost, move, move, move, move, move, move, move. Holy Ghost, move. 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Move, move, Holy Ghost, move.
1: Right here, right now.
0: Elosha, shegedegede kora praso saprasis. Hey, Shakata, Libosa, your season of miracles has begun. Elosha, Jagadike, Bado Sali Gadaya, Jagarashalabada. I prophesy to somebody on this platform right now that the Lord your God is preparing a table for you in the presence of your enemies from this day.
1: Right now.
0: Your testimony shall be great.
1: Power is for
0: that it will be like a dream. So last was Ego Salises.

0: God is filling your life with breakthroughs of all kinds right now. I prophesy to somebody on this platform that from today you shall receive double for every trouble in your life.
1: I believe it.
0: Your days of weeping are over.
1: It. Nothing is impossible.
0: Joy is filling your home now. Somebody on this platform, this month, whether they like it or not, you will dance over your victories. Yes, you are going to dance and rejoice over the victories in your life. Zozo Shkaliza Shagada. Yes, we release the miracles. We release them. We release them in the name of Jesus. Shigedosa Shagadaga Badagada Shagagaga Shadadada Shagadadada Ibadosa Igedosha Shigedige Sharada Badagada Igedosis Ivrasosa Shagadada. Holy Ghost, move

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Somebody on this platform, Divine Restoration, is locating you speedily. 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Whether they like it or not, God, Elosha, Igadosha, will rewrite your story and change your name for better. 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

0: Shedegedo, Ifrasos Kaliza. Every chain of delay in your life is being broken. Somebody on this platform, from today, you will see sudden divine intervention in your life. Suddenly, your tears will turn into testimonies. This week, the light of God will shine on your path. What seemed impossible shall become possible in your life from this day. You are in tears, but you shall rejoice again. I prophesy that from today, you shall walk in victory and peace. Jesus, your victory is now. Your peace is now.
1: Right now. What was dead is coming back to life.
0: Your story is changing for the better. It is changing. It is changing. It is changing. It is changing. It is changing. It is changing. It is changing. Somebody shout, change for better. Change for better. Shout it again. Change for better. So last one, Elosha, you are going to encounter the power of God in your life from this day. That will rewrite the narrative of your life. 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Somebody on this platform, your story of lack is turning into a story of abundance and overflow. 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I prophesy to somebody right now that every delay and setback in your life is turning into a miracle.
1: Heaven is moving.
0: Your story will bring glory.
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0: By the Sosa Soscalisis, Jegegosa Labrasisa. My God.
1: Every limit breaks right now. 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
0: By prophecy, let every promise of God over your life come to pass. by prophecy, may you be blessed in all things starting from this day. By prophecy, let every delay in your life turn into speedy breakthroughs.
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0: Elosha Laza. 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

0: Menosha. 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You are going to prosper in the midst of adversity. 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The grace to prosper is released upon you right now. 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
1: right now
0: of the covenant of God starting from this day.
1: Power is falling down.
0: Yes, heaven is moving. 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

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Ah, I speak over your life that in this particular week, you are moving from glory to glory, from success to success, from favor to favor, from greatness to exceedingly great. The Lord will cause your blessings to overflow in the lives of others. This week, you shall experience divine favor that will elevate you to your next level. Every obstacle to your progress this week is removed. I see you walking in divine breakthroughs. You shall have a testimony of supernatural increase this week.

0: 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Expansion is prophesied over every area of your life.
1: Signs and wonders.
0: This is your day. The best is yours. This is your day. The impossibility in your life is turning into a testimony. This is your day. I see you walking in divine favor and experiencing supernatural breakthroughs. This is your day. I prophesy that where there was no way, God is making a way for you right now. This is your day. I prophesy that your prayers and your faith shall produce undeniable results in your life. This is your day. I prophesy that nothing shall be impossible for you as you put your trust in God's power. So shall it be.
1: Right here, right now.
0: In Jesus' name.
1: Heaven is moving.
0: Yes, Lord.
1: Power is falling.
0: Sosasi Elosh Kadiga Jagaga Patakayataka Parasas.
1: By the power in the
0: okay, it's time for daily meal. I'll be back in a jiffy.

Christian living. Daily Meal helps you to think outside the box. Daily Meal, preparing Christian soldiers for the war. Daily Meal with Reverend O.

0: right now. Socha leko shkaliza, jagagada salabadie, igadoza salishalaza, jagara salaba. Okay, it's time for Daily Meal. Let's go to Psalm 77, the verse number 14. Psalm 77, the verse number 14. Thou art the God that doeth wonders. Thou hast declared thy strength among the people. This is from the King James Version. From the Amplified, you are the God who does wonders. My God, you have demonstrated your power among the peoples. You are the God who does wonders. You have demonstrated your power among the peoples. You are the God who works wonders. You have made known your might among the peoples. This is from the English Standard Version, from the New American Standard Bible. You are the God who works wonders. You are the God who works wonders. You are the God who works wonders. You have made known your strength among the peoples. From the New Living Translation Bible, Psalm 77, the verse number 14. Manosalish. Hey, you are the God of great wonders. Ha ha.
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0: You demonstrate your awesome power among the nations. Child of God, your God does wonders. That God you worship does wonders. Your God is a worker of wonders. He's a worker of miracles.

0: Him, all things are possible. Don't forget it. With your God, all things are possible. With men, it might be impossible, but not with God. For with God, all things are possible. Your God is able to suspend the laws of nature to favor you.
1: Activation of miracle.
0: The other day I said to you that nature
1: right here.
0: Must obey the creator. Nature obeys the creator. This is why it is possible to experience a miracle in your life, because you worship the
1: power in
0: creator
1: of Jesus,
0: and creation must obey the creator
1: now. What was
0: and so it's possible
1: to
0: experience a miracle in your life, precious one. With God, all things are possible. With men, it might be impossible, but not with God. For with God, all things are possible. When you study from Exodus 14, 21 to 22, the Red Sea parted, all because nature must obey the creator. When you read from Joshua chapter 10, verse 12 to 14, God caused the sun to stand still. Because nature must obey the creator.
1: Every knee must bow.
0: Your God is able to reverse every situation in your life to favor you. He brings water out of dry rocks, according to Exodus
1: 17.
0: Sosa losa, igosa, the God that I worship can bring supply from completely barren situations. And it's not make us if you say we in so free but time din I hope we in so yeah then free. You can check it from Exodus 17:6. We in so free. 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Manosa or but time or but time din dimu. Sola sosa, ego salasa. Yes. All right, let me read it quickly. Behold, I will stand before thee there upon a rock in Horeb, and thou shalt smite the rock, and there shall come water out of it. Water will come out of the rock, not from the sea, by the rock, that the people may drink. And Moses did so in the sight of the elders of Israel. All right, give it to me from the New Living Translation Bible.
1: Right here, right now.
0: I will stand before you on the rock at Mount Sinai. Strike the rock. Strike the rock. And water will come. And water will come gushing out. Water will come gushing out. Then the people will be able to drink. So Moses struck the rock as he was told, and water gushed out as the elders looked on. And so your God brings water out of dry areas. He brings water out of dry rocks, He can bring supply from completely barren situations. Baby, a wire ding ding ding, a hoya say, Bibi and Jimmy, your phone from Ewaho Badosha, Utima and the pa a pea free ho, Utima ye dee a pea a free ho, Utima sika pea free ho. 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Until you worship the God who does wonders. This is why your life must be miraculous. You need to choose to live a miraculous lifestyle. Refuse to live ordinary, for you don't serve an ordinary God, but an extraordinary one. Sola Sosa Gadosa, from the scriptures, Sarah gave birth at 90, when it was naturally impossible. Anamiba. So Sasa. And I baby I'm a kami be say pe no be I say or see scriptures. What about now? But your a busu obebia. Nyankopa yen adwuma sa. From the days of old till now. Read about church history. Niamen nyankopon aye. In the days of the heroes of faith, that is 90 years. Ahunemuno, entimi maso. 40 crano, and a for no person much as when you 40 ya. If you 40 kono, ne ya eating, and I'm a bonus and a mocano. There's about more per ma, you 50 dear, you more moko 60 dear, and a 40 so dear grade, there's a no dear busso, and your God is awesome. Your God is a wonder. Your God is a wonder. 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Josa so kapadiko sasa. When I declare one saying we yaba or say or prepare so be who unyamia reverse no. When I catch you say nyanko po nye juma. And your tibia be a nipper to make us a baby. A ba every year. Mano Shalosa, there is always hope. Memory, but cast as a natural dada. See our situations be a independent me a conclude. Say it is over. But listen, with God, there is always hope. With your God, there is always hope. Onu no reverse verdict, evil verdict, satanic verdict, evil medical verdict, or reversing it now. No, I restore near a manosa, near Ira. Yes, Lord, we release it now. In the name of Jesus, we release miracles now. We release it. The angels are releasing miracles upon you. They are knocking at your door with miracles. The angels of miracles are activated right now. Death cases are reversed now. Decay is reversed now. Evil medical diagnoses are reversed now. When men conclude that it is over, listen. With God, there is always hope.
1: Signs and wonders here and now.
0: Okay, how do I position myself? How do I position myself? Manosha Badosa Ligo Shalabasa. How do I position myself to experience the wonders of God? Don't forget that faith is a requirement. Dear friend, GDN, no dear, me bacho. I was happy to be a mechanical assembly chair. A who hear ye? A who hear ye? Is your friend GDN? A ya DBA here. Over so called US. You need USA visa. Untimin Tawan Wahuri. No, I go see US. You need a visa. To enter the US. So, person who runs and Chenya Brabuma. A debaku who here. Emma unipa sena brabona wo bono eyen sentue ni abrabone se sawo ni krono wo di gidie wo di gidie ye adwuma ni gidie ye adwuma ma wo gidie ye adwuma gidie ni edi nanti nsusu gidie na yedi tietia di etietia ebinom so Jidina ni ese ibinom ya yedi say no. And so faith is a requirement if you want to experience the wonders of God. The Bible says that with your faith all things are possible. From Mark 9:23, if you can believe, all things are possible to him that believeth. Jesus said unto him, if thou can believe, so be to my jedia. Or see, be a bit to me, Iowama, near Wajidi, and to near one Nam Wajidi Mono. And the papa beer to miss you on the brim. To be a beer, it to me, Danny, I want the brim, Emmanuel, ye, Jidia, ye, dear, ye, ye, Emma, O Christianino. And until I'm a show, Kran say, you need to always feed your faith. Now, my comfort, the essentials of faith, Eddie Amount, get a book. Would they also want to make in camp? We'll make in camp on Chichu. A very simple to understand. Get that book. Now they know how to activate your faith. Because I told them here, can you have some crowds and a Gideon cry anything? I told them, dear, maybe friend Gideon, it is not faith. I told them, dear, friend Gideon, and you GDA. Bible, the name may be a truth to am I? How you can work your faith? How you can do what? Work your faith for your faith to bring you the best. Also, Timmy, who quire would do GDA be a juba? Now, would GDA no? Edinia, what you say, Abro? Because there are benefits of trusting God for the impossible. There are benefits of having faith in God for the impossible in your life. When you put your faith in God, you experience His supernatural power. It is always done unto you according to your faith. Not your tears. Not your talking. But your faith, it is done unto you according to your faith. And Tina Yesu will be banned. I'll say, GD, say, meet me. I'll say, me GD. I'll say, okay. And then your home out. Send me with GD. Is here then. Is it here? Or Bana Moja Etuno. And fear Makumaku, it do immuno. Now, a impossible on the surface. So obey a kiot from that issue. Or the GD so run at him. A man in Mujani Chaya Amunumuha, who ran a catcher and said, Oba, with GDA.

0: kumaku edu emienu na eye impossible on the surface. So obey a chaos from that issue. Odi jidi so ura na tadim amani muja ni cha ya amunumuha ura ni kache nse oba ujidi ye haji yom child of God, you need to feed your faith for your faith to connect you to God's supernatural power to experience the best from Him. Faith will give you victory over life's challenges.
1: Right here.
0: Your faith in God is the victory according to 1 John 5, the verse number 4. Whatsoever is born of God overcometh the world, and this is the victory that has overcome the world, even our faith. Even our faith. And so what is a victory? Faith. Faith is a victory. And so faith will give you victory over life's challenges. Faith guarantees your victory. We now hear some of the benefits of having faith in God's power. Ujidia udi shenya mitumi mono enu ne mau emau mam no shalike ego salasha emau kunimdie ewo enyama a ishishao ewo abrabumuso makacho se kizuma abrabono enye fufufu sao enyama shishia ye Father as here by the woman say yenjidie ni edi titi asane maneso yenjidie ne mai kunimdie ewo san your faith will always connect you to supernatural breakthroughs. Faith is a connector to supernatural breakthroughs. It will connect you to breakthroughs. With faith, God will make a way for you where there seems to be none. Faith and trust in God will position you for favor and divine provisions.
1: Blind eyes open.
0: Yes. Ujidieno manosa losha liga dosa. I think say in the higher na majina mebe wian matwaso manosha lige jelosh kalasa badias. Ujidieno e bokwa ma bebia e kwa ni jidie e ye kwa mbuefo e bue kwa ma bebia nanka ese kwa hesi. So what he say? So ujidie ye juma. God will make a way for you where there are none. Say jidie ya. And when you perceive Jina Biabia, your friend in favor, your friend in favor, favor turn a braboso. Emma, I can't be with him, Biaso, when you're coupon at the domino. And then you're coupon, same the cancer. Manosha offer at the park and come in, Ninkovo. You can check this one from Psalm Manosha Lake Dosi 84, the verse number 11. One order on Russian and Kupumu, Unyami on Father Papa Biancami Omo. For the Lord God is a sun and shield, the Lord will give grace and glory. No good thing would He withhold from them that walk uprightly. Manosha, your faith, Manosha, will connect you to favor and divine provisions. You want to walk in peace and confidence. Your faith must be in place. Matson sen we ye se jidie ade ba ko ye n se e jidie freno shro ani ayem shishie. 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

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Wo ye ya no di achi. The Bible says, "Now, what we team in our on Nanti wasundiye a edi mumu." Let me give you this scripture quickly. We shall start to pray. All right, Isaiah 26:3. Mano shall thou keep him in perfect peace, whose mind is stayed on thee. Why? Because he trusted in thee. Also, be crown was in the a dimumu, then I dream team was so. The same thing is or Jewdia or the Nereshe umu into one of us or Nanti, a was in Jimu and in Namuim, one of us or Nanti, a brad, a friend, stroke, everyone brem, bon Samutimi Hunununa won, Unipebias in Timmy Fenununa, and me Hununa, and me Chinchim and a brabo said on open. Safon, where you won't GD and Wajuma. I GD and Jan Yakupan Assemso GD Bem 190. I won't nam him. I Bem 190. I will assume Jim. So nam GD my wasum Joe. So 2 GD a turn chain. UTT announces him. And in Yama Mwau. The Biana Bibi Hawaji. The Biana Yemshi will be home. The Biasa Bibi Chu. Ebacho. Mema Sabra Bono. And your bravo, Aobo. We watch your young couple when you're limited by human impossibilities. And near man, yeno no head, dima, you know, or young couple in Sinukai. My country, da. So your God specializes in doing the impossible, He specializes in doing wonders. I prophesy over your life that from this day, your life shall be amazing and wonderful. I love you so much. God bless you. Somebody must be born again quickly before we pray. Activation of miracle. Be born again now. Accept Jesus now, for tomorrow might be too late for you. This is the day of salvation. Be born again now. Power is falling, not tomorrow. And then in Kwajido, and then your Dumbro, Ochina, in your mouth, Ochina, in the name of Jesus, and Chen, and then also G, Radidi, you can't Kwaji once my ayene. And then once the Bible says, and then in Quajida, and then in Odombre, and Odombre Nini. Man in yes, they be out with you, and I de be out with you for ready, I'm for ready. We are see, now and I'm say, we are see you there, the Bacho, a Brinini, a Brewer say, would do a bra bonoma ura Yesu. Now, we are sitting. Now only Christ Jesus Nante or no quarry Mosabrini. Be born again now. All right. If you want to give your life to Jesus Christ of Nazareth, please pray this simple prayer after me. Say, Heavenly Father, I thank you for the opportunity given to me this day to be born again. Forgive me of all my sins and wash me clean with the blood of Jesus. Today, I accept the Lord Jesus Christ as my Savior and Lord. Thank you, Heavenly Father, for saving me this day. In Jesus' name, amen, amen, and amen. I'm happy.
happy for you. The angels are also rejoicing for your sake. We are all happy that you are born again today. Let me hear your testimony right now through this number. 059-618-1561. 059-618-1561. 059-618-1561. Timeni ajiama o. 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So ye nyao crabaco. 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I mean tea wa dance yeno. Ufre, I was our line this wa. Nwakase. Ma ji is wedi. Ye betcha on ye was away. A dance ye fufu bi a fafasa line iso. 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E bi wapa. Membrane intimin kayeno. And you know, what if our praise report no film? You're back in kind, you know. I dance the bia wa for altar is men fan new. Now, go on, die worker. You need to come to testify. Power is for and the sanity. And you know, when you make sure you're so baby, I dance, you know. To me, see, Abia na wechi na who come ever so baby, I dance, you know. Fresh line now. Me pemribi. Fresh ally no na ye tie wa dance ye no ye hu se a dance we e ho kwan se e jimre ye be ma amre no wadi a dance ye no nya mre tintin bi ade be ye be ma kwan no wadi a dance ye nti ma ye tie wa dance ye no our sa number we su 059-618-1561 na je kwan be fa so aboa ho na wadi wa dance ye no God bless you again. I love you so much. By the power in the name, my Father and my God, Jesus, I thank you that you are not limited by human impossibilities. In the name of Jesus, Father, I thank you that you are not limited by human impossibilities. Elosha, in Jesus' name, let's go. Nothing is impossible. Activation of miracles.

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0: Jesus' name we have prayed. 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By the authority of Jesus Christ.
1: By the authority of Jesus Christ.
0: As I pray now.
1: As I pray now.
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1: Let the blood of Jesus Christ.
0: Wash and cover me afresh.
1: Wash and cover me afresh.
0: And speak louder afresh over my life.
1: And speak louder afresh over my life.
0: In Jesus' name. Ila lo shalaza. By the authority of Jesus Christ.
1: By the authority of Jesus Christ.
0: As I pray now.
1: As I pray now.
0: Let the blood of Jesus Christ.
1: Let the blood of Jesus Christ.
0: Wash and cover me afresh.
1: Wash and cover me afresh.
0: And speak louder afresh over my life.
1: And speak louder afresh over my life.
0: In Jesus' name. Precious one. That is your prayer. We see Yesu Mujano. And two who be. Yesu Mujano and Kata Osubio, Yesu Mujano and Kasa Din Din Din Pa Fufro Kra Owa Brabo Esu Meche Wa Brabo Ni Febia Adibi Efa Mwasen Amekan Zizie Ufie Abusha Sem Oma Ojuma Sem Sika Sem Bibia Sem Enwa Sem 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Hobambo, a Hode, ye dear Cosuon, Kunimidie, a friend, a way in a Braboso. Shkadoza. By the authority of Jesus Christ, as I pray now, let the blood of Jesus Christ wash and cover me afresh and speak louder afresh over my life in Jesus' name. Come on!

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Every area of your life afresh. 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Let the blood. Let the blood. Let the blood. Let the blood. Emosha. Wash. 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Emosha. Every area of our life afresh. Let the blood of Jesus cover. Every area of our life afresh. Let the blood of Jesus. Emosha. 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Speak louder. Louder. 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Atadosha. Over your life. Yes. Let the blood wash your business afresh. Let the blood cover the business afresh. Let the blood speak louder over the business. Let the blood wash your finances. Cover your finances. Let's speak louder over your finances. Let the blood wash your home. Cover the home. Let's speak louder over your home. Let the blood wash. Yadosha, your relational life. Cover you. Let's speak louder. Emosha, over your relational life. Let the blood. Emosha. Ayadadada. Legosha lea. 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Wash. Every area of your life. 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
0: 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Possess me afresh. 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

Yeah.

Yada, yada, yada, yada, yada, yada, yada, yada, yada, yada, yada, yada, yada, yada, yada, yada, yada, yada, yada, yada, yada, yada, yada, yada, yada, yada, yada, yada, yada, yada, yada, yada, yada, yada, yada, yada, yada, yada, yada, yada, yada, yada, yada, yada, yada, yada, yada, yada, yada, yada, yada, yada, yada, yada, yada, yada, yada, yada, yada, yada, yada, yada, yada, yada, yada, yada, yada, yada, yada, yada, yada, yada, yada, yada, yada, yada, yada, yada, yada, yada, yada, yada, yada, yada, yada, yada, yada, yada, yada, yada, yada, yada, yada, yada, yada, yada, yada, yada, yada, yada, yada, yada, yada, yada, yada, yada, yada, yada, yada, yada, yada, yada, yada, yada, yada, yada, yada, yada, yada, yada, yada, yada, yada, yada, yada, yada

0: precious name we have prayed. 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By the authority of Jesus Christ.
1: By the authority of Jesus Christ.
0: I shall pray now.
1: As I pray now.
0: Every power of wickedness sending me problems from the camp of the enemies.
1: Sending me problems from the camp of the enemies. We
0: are not die by fire.
1: Die by fire.
0: Die by fire.
1: Die by fire.
0: Die by fire.
1: Die by fire.
0: In Jesus' name, by the authority of Jesus Christ,
1: by the authority of Jesus Christ,
0: as I pray now,
1: as I pray now,
0: every power of wickedness,
1: every power of wickedness,
0: sending me problems,
1: sending me problems
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How dear Mania Emmanuel. 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Suma Mania. And if you are townful and Sabemo, Sam Kuntiawa Bravo. 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To me, Bia, our Suma, or how be our Brabosso, any free or townful and Shia Mudim or townful and Sabemo. 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

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Hello, Shaleko Salisas. And Emma Bones and Foodi Gina also, and what die a sumo. And what's an amiki? And the butter is say, Yjina sa, near me so, Nasumesi, Yahana Brabo for her. Yahani Sika said, Yahana Juma said, Yahana was a Yahana Pomo did say. And in the BBA said, let that in Kutia on your dream life die by fire. That is your prayer. Ego Shaliza Zagaga Bagara Jagasa Igagaza. By the authority of Jesus Christ, I shall pray now every attack on my dream life meant to harm any aspect of my life, let that attack

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0: I shall pray now.
1: As I pray now.
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0: 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Adebi enye papa, I will see see ye. 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So wo hu bibi wa die sumo. Enye papa. Yes, I want some for a tire chases. Adi, I'll say a pea, a wasmasi brim, not a cutiano. What bomb pass a womb presusa, a papa dia, a brim, Nessan senior papentino, who bomb pies a inflow. A dear be a year bonny. I will see you, you raw, die soon. We are sim. I will pay says Adiana, a year bonny and your papano, and none witty in Tiawa Brabo, and I'm a best old bomb pies a womb presu into a year. Kisu di men fruho o jaso eh kadosa jaka kaka ka bataka yatas by the authority of Jesus Christ as I pray now any evil adie bia ye musuo a sign or how and your papa who see say the bura wada yesum ho sasumesi sade kudie and done in what and kuntiano was he sad good in him. The power is in your mouth. Alasosa, he gets a shakaka by the authority of Jesus Christ. As I pray now, any evil programmed into my dream life to manifest against my life, let that evil.

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1: by the authority of Jesus Christ,
0: I shall pray now.
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What's in the quay? 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

0: Out here, if you're doing nothing, you're doing everything right. 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Don't forget about breathing. 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
0: 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Alos Galasa. What's he? 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What time for the person would be a Gina would die soon? So now, pollute your bra bonnet for me. I was a winning to what pulling in our why reject this pollution in our and can you fee near men ya yadier and in your maker kahunina and your basabasa. I had the father you soon to be fraffer nipa brabo one man a bad luck. I will name we are singing and I had a sumo a chisanya and you know at a sumo near the frame. Here we will be being to be and to on seminina. Ya die sumo and your faso. Ya jin near me fluent semusa who suffer crack cranny a beggy or bag a cranny a beggy. 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Would you say I grow? 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What be we are on semusica? A baby we are with Japati be what they call. No, so do you crow. Sadosha, Ninina, and near maybe our town with me faso, nor the or the Uhia, or the Abefra we ye deem, nor the Abese we ye deem, or Abe Poluti, your life of prosperity, no Abe Polutino, your life of favor, nor the toilet dreams, and in Yama Basabasa, no Abe Polutino, no Abe contaminating, or the rejection, in Yama Basabasa befem, about your old born a bear 1 minute, some up. 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I reject pollution through dreams. 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I reject it. 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

0: 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By the authority of Jesus Christ.
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0: I shall pray now.
1: I shall pray now.
0: Every power of the wicked.
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Gadosa, Baba Bagata Gata. By the authority of Jesus Christ, I shall pray now every power of the wicked sitting on my breakthroughs and destiny and refusing to let me go be unseated by fire. 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

0: have prayed. Sola Sosa, God Jesus, Shkalakata, by the authority of Jesus Christ.
1: By the authority of Jesus Christ.
0: As I pray now,
1: as I pray now,
0: every evil voice. Speaking against me in secret places.
1: Speaking against me in secret places.
0: Be silenced forever.
1: Be silenced forever.
0: Die by fire.
1: Die by fire.
0: Die by fire.
1: Die by fire.
0: Die by fire.
1: Die by fire.
0: In Jesus' name, by the authority of Jesus Christ,
1: by the authority of Jesus Christ,
0: as I pray now,
1: as I pray now,
0: every evil voice speaking against me in secret places,
1: speaking against me in secret places,
0: be silenced forever.
1: Be silenced forever.
0: Die by fire.
1: Die by fire.
0: Zagosha, hey Shkadosis, that is your prayer. And Nibia Yeni Boni, na a cassette yao, Ewa Kukum, Kukum, Akasa Akasa, Anin a Tiawa Bravo, say Woody, say Adi Pebi, Ewa Bravo Febi, Sa and Nia Woodunina, and Yidi. And Nibia Cassettiao and Ferry, the Cassettiao, O Kukum Sayan Niaudunina Sola Shua Inidi Nainra Shola Gosha Lakada Lego Salasha Ifedoshe Losha Lake. Is there any voice speaking in secret places to tarnish your image, to tarnish your name, to tarnish your credibility? So Sakosha, Lagarasas, let a voice.

Jesus' name we have prayed. Oh, Badosa Lizes, Shkalakaya, by the authority of Jesus Christ.

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0: That is your prayer. Abraham, bomb page na Christ will use to me. Yes, you make your name in your coupon. And come share Bonibia. I was she go Abraham. I a person do now. So I reverse it. 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I a boo boo. A good so evil predictions. I would do. Shola goshalia menini pa ibrene chesia a nyama yake kengu onso no enye nyankopon sem ene ye di boa wo mo a nanka yes yes ye goshalaba le goshanto so enye bebia na kujina na akobie waso obie waso obie 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Musu Atrasu O Kase, the Trasi Musu. Hello, I know the Musu Atrasu. Hey. Zoba dosha da ben ye beka papa fam da ben ene ishi awa ye ka papa fam na papa ni be mukura no ye 1 ndi enye no ye 99 ndi utiti frima jese wabuka. If the thing is evil, you can't accept it. If the thing is evil, you must be bold enough to declare that I reject it in the name of Jesus. They quote the scriptures. This is what the word of God says. Galico Shalaza. When you are cooking susu kunkun on Sembia, you can't neneji. Legosha. Nine Sembe, you can't susu kunkuni and in Namuno. Neneji. They are true. They are true. They are true. Bible, no, that is the final authority. And don't forget that the Holy Spirit is the author of the scriptures. It is written, this is how Jesus led his life when he came on planet earth. It is written with your own phone. It is written, it is written with your own phone. It is written. Well, yeah, I'll say it is written. And to Tia, it is written, it is written, it is written. I want to teach you what the Bible says. It is written. Yes, Abrabo Bebon of Famano. It is written. Let me call it, it is written lifestyle. It is written. What you say? Who name to me when you are go. It is Bible say in granted of you who could to your mias. It is in granted she will know. Now, did you check? It is written. Oh, yeah, yeah, it is written. Also, Diane, it is written. What you when you are, it is written. What you say? So, what you said, Diane, baby, my old friend, okay. That's one cast a baby. Or see no weapon against you shall prosper. It is written. This must be your lifestyle. You want to pray right now. Every demonic prophecy ever gone over your life, let it be reversed. Let it be reversed. Let it be reversed. Let it be reversed now.

0: Jesus' name we have prayed. By the authority of Jesus Christ.
1: By the authority of Jesus Christ.
0: As I pray now.
1: As I pray now.
0: Thou power of God.
1: Thou power of God.
0: Change my story.
1: Change my story.
0: From struggles to success.
1: From struggles to success.
0: In Jesus' name. Wabon paso nyankupon to me. Tibiano, say you're full of struggles. You are facing series of struggles. Let the power of God change your story from struggles to success. And even for us, this year. And even for us, this year. In Kratasem. And even for us, this year. And then be an obra on Kratasem. And even for us, this year. Let the power of God change your story from struggles to success. Come on! I'm gonna go get some more.

0: In Jesus' name we have prayed. 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Peace. My favor.
1: My favor.
0: Joy.
1: Joy.
0: Time.
1: Time.
0: Etc.
1: Etc.
0: I recover them all.
1: I recover them all.
0: In Jesus' name. My God. Hey, Kadosha. What's your DBA or Tamfono? Or your Chrome 4? Bible friends who your teeth. Or your man and Quando baby out. Or your Chrome 4? Who be your Pontro? Who be one with them? Who we are? A bra when he now so cry. And this will be who we answer no more. A DBA where we are. If you are bra boom. What's the I recover? My Jim had this is here. What soon you where we are? Joe had this is here. What were your favor? What's magic? As when it's here, what's magic? Umre magic, just any near titties are what's what genuine for 15 seconds.

0: Jesus' name, we have prayed by the authority of Jesus Christ.
1: By the authority of Jesus Christ,
0: I shall pray now.
1: As I pray now,
0: I decree and declare that this is my day of joy.
1: And this is my day of joy.
0: Restoration. Open heavens. Success.
1: Breakthroughs.
0: Good news. Productivity. Fruitfulness. Progress.
1: Advancement.
0: Etc. In Jesus'
1: name.
0: What cast out to Nedesu and let you. You need to command your day always. What cast out to Nedesu? It's a net day. A day of restoration. Sadibi finisibro abrabom abesio. A day osure buama osure the business nisso. And then yet the first working day of this brand new week. 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Success ye wodi ya ekwanbue hwani mu ekwanbue asama ye de eba hwani nanim the friend from your productivity legosha fruitfulness progress advancement any idea be eba pa bia fashim ye wodi ya so mano shalia. Before we seal our prayers with the blood of Jesus, I want you to be quiet before the Spirit of God. As you remain quiet before the Spirit of God, mention whatever you want from Him in your heart. In your heart, mention it. As you mention it in your heart, I want you to stay calm and listen to the Holy Spirit. He may want to talk to you right now. This is part of the prayer target. Be quiet. 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I'm talking about the Holy Spirit. He's with you. He walks with you. He talks to you always. He lives in you. He's with you right now. Listen to Him now. So kadosa lesha. So badosa lesha. Ligosh kalaza.
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0: Now, we seal all our prayers with the blood of Jesus. In Jesus' name.
2: Lord, as we bow,
0: we also thank God
2: at your feet,
0: for hearing our prayers and giving us victory this day. In Jesus' name. Amen. And amen. So bado shalia. Ebacho. 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

0: 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Bisi way dear, I can see a more. I ya this Reverend Vincent can come anymore. Yum. When you host Emma Kesbin Food for Thought. Way a ya special celebration. Nisanti Divine King Penny for Elton Safra Agafonina. Mama Yensia, Memeneda, 30th May, Ewa Fue Yemu, Wa Adamumasa Senior High School Hall, Pabri Eastern upon Hong Kong, Kwasi Evianomienu, Lawyer Stephen Watson, Kesbin Group of Companies CEO, Kesbin TV, Kesbin Radio, Multi Credit Savings and Loans, and the Christ the Righteous Ministry Nina Say, Reverend Kankam, Aiko.
1: 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It's exceptional. So for Kankam, welcome. What can come, so for can come. Yes, way. 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Kesbin Food for Thought. 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

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Thank God it's another wonderful Monday. It has been food for thought. Yes, at Nasibio Muson Mandi in Yinas of Gankam, supported by Diana Ba. Yet the Koya Nimo, Yesu Christo Timo, Ophidian in the 93.3, it has been FM, because the video people pass so. It has been television, Dum Epha, the life. Marion Fisa, the Achu, I won't claim. Modophobin Tonka. Tell a friend to tell a friend to tell a friend. There's somebody that what can come as calf. Streaming live on Kesbin TV Facebook, Kesbin TV YouTube. 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
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a sign saying whatsoever I shall kiss that same is he hold him fast. 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
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One can say, the America say, hello, high five. And now they be born in Paul Bejesuono.

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1: The Republic Bank of Ghana are going to create a $3 billion revolving fund. And so companies like SHC, TDC, and all the housing companies will be given credit from this fund to build houses. And then the banks will give mortgages for the workers to buy the houses and pay over a 15-20 year period. And let me also announce that these houses are going to be indexed in cedis, not dollars. The houses will be indexed in cedis. And so if you take a mortgage on the house, the mortgage will be in cedis and not in dollars. This will solve the problem where, when the cedi was under a lot of pressure, it led to increasing mortgages for people. Happily, the cedi has stabilized and is holding its own against the foreign currencies. And so the houses will be indexed in cedis, and we know that because of the low inflation rate, it means
2: Asem kriya na me so afo yo ha benyu mani adansi so nya fo kenge beta ji ono so de tu jase gana how back one e dai so de bebi a obi yedwuma ni a odi tri beto titiu aba yedwuma fo no omo aketua 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
3: Building houses. This development will deliver more than 1,000 housing units, supported by essential infrastructure and services designed to create a complete and thriving community. This is not just about building houses. It is about building dignity, stability, and opportunity. His Excellency the President has made it clear that housing is not luxury. It is a necessity. It is the foundational to national development. This project reflects that conviction. It is a social investment, an economic driver, and a clear statement of intent. I commend the board and management of the State Housing Company Limited for their vision, resilience, and commitment in bringing this project to life. This development
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5: and this necessitated in us doing constitutional amendment in July 2025. The essence of the constitutional amendment that took place in Legon, one was for the party to expand our electoral college. And the essence of expanding our electoral college was to address the issue of apathy, which we suffered in 2024 elections. The reason being that there were several people who felt that after having served the party in various capacities as constituency officers, as former members of parliament, as parliamentary candidates, as MMDCs, they did not have a voting right. This singular act, whereby they were given the opportunity

to take part in our presidential primaries in various capacities as constituency as officers, as former members of parliament, as parliamentary candidates, as MMDCs. They did not have a voting right. This singular act

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Sima Edia sa enum. Kesman match you made this now here. Oh, 93.3 FM. Usahwe ewo Kesman Plus TV. So unye nya Kesman Plus. 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Kesman TV wada da. Kesman Plus abeka home. Kesman Plus TV. So ena binya matching ewo 93.3. Kumasi asina uza doom. They just always begin to analyze the daily. Instead of me, you know, Moro Market, you just them. What was happening? Kufama Company Limited, too bad. You be deep in our song, come on. And right, Mother's Day.

0: do a eje ni samba agezi.
1: Yeah.
0: Ah, no, can I not, you know, I was driving.
1: I watched her.
0: Nah.
1: Oh my dear, no, so I'm a knife. That is nice. I really wish that Nanka me were around Nanka Mamishibi, live and colored, but.
0: It's like how did Tini Uba Behe?
1: Oh. Because man come over, man come over, desi bibia.
2: As
1: I am, I'm in for my men. When you know, it didn't come in young, maybe, but I shared the flat, the feed and all that. And I see what is tabac, Kunuzo,
2: a queer,
1: Siama. Oh, no, your papa didn't know.
2: Oh, Zay, Siama.
1: In the you did well, and I think
2: patronage
1: was also nice. Yeah, Banso is in Hokama. Happy Mother's Day. Next year, the home gym, a bay and a goody pa offer. Yes, I'm good.
0: Sarasta,
1: why
0: would you say? I never am a car, you
1: remember, because always a cooler, Cafra.
0: Ah, I'm kind.
1: Do I kind of Uncle Bubino?
0: Along the end,
2: me breeds way and pessim. Me say, Mammy Bakwa, by Mammy Nito, cause you are no any man come. And I say, Esporte, Mammy, and Omone, Mammy, and Cassai, Ness Omuti, Mammy, and a single mother, who six, and a two, and a four, a wound her cut two.
0: Wounds,
2: yam, and I am
0: a woman, and I come, you know.
2: Or debut, or you could see a creative me, you know. No, a cotton, or we are no, because you're a sicker command, no attending fast. Ne ba on any buy any cheap man fast one omutia. Omu the tensi di shake up etase. 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
1: Yeah.
2: Foundation ema omu 8,000 cedis. 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Mammy needs to judge money between a fiane, but no sian de pump. On share down pony, or made the dear moon,
1: bedding,
2: into a radi woman, mammy mobile. Now on your alternative bibia, a man in Quechima.
1: 80 million.
2: Then ya me, Pilgrim. Bakufu Bokube, of our Bokube, Missy Kube ran a by so she before and after. Kubere of fun, why come up? 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Miss Kube ran a beje, 10,000 and ran up foundation share. Was a 25,000.
0: Malab Ziku Bidi Jacka, the Zika woman.
2: Ziku Bidi, who
0: brought Oku Bidi
2: to me as
1: Barbes here.
2: Oh, Barbes,
0: Oswa.
2: Oswa, and yet, yes,
0: I bet a second. So, what about
1: on what drink about on what drink to trouble?
3: This one, a man of the almost
2: a man, a man, the
0: trouble. We are now, say,
3: Debbie,
0: a old husk,
1: and then a horn of our bonina.
0: That's too bad.
2: And Sana Oswa, one more
3: bomb. Almost on the end of crown, and yet, we would the end expensive one, no. Three cities, 4 cities,
2: also foundation, and son, we are no Mother's Day, Naja event for year and the Kama Kaman. You're changed to me, do you know?
0: Okay,
2: of a mammy, you know, also adding to myself from no other extra comfort for my mattress, and me the mattress in me, you know, my homo, and cheap pillow. In fact, and radi,
0: Foreign
2: Minister ANSM Trofun Shiemu and non hun seven a Daily Graphic at the Abbey or can send bibri a bini says xenophobia threatens African trade and unity. Nti near man semwa air cost was South Africa no and no hun seven se winya Daily Graphic wa krata anwa ubenya and semni
0: blackwa. Okay.
2: Info ni daho. Ubenya and semni nyina not condemns assault on three teachers. by soldiers. Of a sense, I'm going to my sequestrations and I'm here in Pesimeka.
1: So, after what you
2: because set me a quadia bo a quadia say, and now watching in Nansa Neduni and say not yasem. But soldier new cobuchi, any dear,
1: and then
2: not Munaya, what you come.
1: You're
2: quarter the and a budget, yin and jetty chum co, every way near ye. Make Ghana your gateway to Africa, Governor tells global investor community. Of us, when you graphic, the Obokrata and Semin, you know, it will move on. Sir, it became
0: right. Yet also, Ghanaian Times.
3: Ghanaian Times, any more, and your day on Mampeni, our Hanun say, na banner headline is a provision of affordable housing. No money affordable in free. President Mahama unveils 3 billion Ghana cedis housing.
2: Affordable in quotes. First, you could say, man.
3: Okay. Affordable
2: in quotes.
3: Housing.
0: I'm telling you, my mama can't the price of be a 2-unit. Me affordable. No, me mean it. Mom, my young who say, Musia, 2-bedroom suit. Yes, I and son, I may meet me. I get to
1: be there over.
0: Now, but then what?
1: Omoas have two more girls, no more politicians. Now, to no
0: more. Omo two more girls, oh. Omo turn on my dear man. Aye. Some no cross corruption, poor dear. We, you know, doctors and nurses, lawyers, and the politicians, and go on a toy.
1: Eco for the,
0: yeah,
1: no,
0: dear. Omo toy, you know, no more dear man. Itika omo aye ama ono doctor nu hia lawyer no sa da no so ba no ba obetimi ato wo de ama han na omo wi asokoroma podi one bedroom suit no na ye 100,000 omo ton 1 billion
1: okay
0: 1 bedroom home
1: o ton of afro
0: o ton free e for no center for no then enye ne omo ton 1 billion
1: is primary
0: it is a me ye teacher ni me ye teacher ni na me ye nurse me civil servant na me ti 1 billion kora na me koto 1 bedroom house
1: na
0: over wo ti ken 1 billion kora na ti me koto 1 bedroom house.
1: I doubt
0: wo bra me wo ma me wo yire wo ma no 1 bedroom house me de den
2: eno kra compound ni ho
0: e ye ma
2: compound
0: ni
2: ma baby ntina wo be ware amunya baby
0: munya baby ntina
1: unya baby ngo fu
0: so enti wo mu ye ne sa no na doctors ni lawyers politicians na toni na eno wo mo na renting out
1: yeah.
0: Affordable, right? That's
3: how affordable is affordable.
0: Enti, when you hear the Oman Penya back at Soto the day, Sway,
3: thousand years,
0: you say, Ombe Vino, on say, Mampenese or the 3 billion revolving fund. That just say, Mutiano, Naya de Sifufro, Mutiano, near the Sifufro. So, into Omomio, who say, Sabi a 2-bedroom house cry, the cost of say. Was a new house, a crabber say, a suit, a young canister. A saying, did you know you're working with a teacher in a catriano? A say, waiting to say a tria. I'm an 115-120 years with you. That we can say is affordable.
1: Central Bank, MMT.
3: So we do see on a friend saying, or money financial institutions in that
0: country. Or bank back, wooding, I perceive a wooding, and a private sector. Was a private sector for NBC. But when the bank cannot be team up, but I buy that revolving bank fund of 3 billion and they're two. So it is starting as a 3 billion, you bet me a CBA.
1: I don't know if I'm a rural bank.
0: Rural banks into me.
1: I want to me. You have a rural bank. I'm telling you.
0: I'm capital.
1: I'm serious money.
0: This is what I'm coming.
1: They are everywhere. All the rural banks there. I shan't go. We have about 40 or so.
3: Umbrella.
0: You see, the entire America to say rural banks into me. And say, mortgage program say no. What is going to remove? I must see how. It is a whole capital now. What they hear, Juma de Biano. I don't know what they call you.
1: I say, banks, I'm going to find you.
0: Oh, they
1: invest in a central bank.
0: See, I don't talk to a ship.
1: You
0: can then call 3036. No, and I know me. Say, no, don't go to a ship. But when you're they want to give it out. But I'm going to see how when you mortgage in your idea. What is going to remove now? Now, but the one fees are not the old day down. Hona now, the year you'll be crippled. Just say, we have rural banks in this car. Well, Missy can be a dear, but you have a for susu, your mom can crack. Not mortgage in the room, also, man, penny can 15 to 20 years. I think I'm not sicker than anything. You know, Eba, yes, I saw financial muzzle. More do I wait to make you capital. see and find your idea way. So that 15 years ever bano. Yeah, and fast on the canon so no. What they hear the operational year, Jedi Neo could Dubai, China, near then also. Did your housing the dear no? The behind the cancer is a snitch of one memoir, a bad dinner. It was snitch of one, a jig. 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
1: na no mfren Green City
0: said the amount quite almost for so I know. No, say environmentally friendly, say environmentally friendly. Near my day, by any idea, no, that's why.
1: As I sit in the city, baby Falcon, not teachers, a pack of Hawkot Nebbia, and I'm a child of Guacano, as I'm a cotton band.
2: A one of another
3: way,
2: the entire Mosabia, Quesica, Rabank, and they are closer to the people. One was a winner, say, ye perceive, say, for the elites. As almost a gated community, no, that is what we perceive. It's a presumption. Let me put it that way. It is a cobase a war, raw banks, and now, umbe consider in Cronketuano, umbe build it to suit the pockets of San Nipana or Muono. It's a cobanesa, a form for na, omunesica boomun sidine, omone be as I down crammy and union,
1: Sacrabis,
2: Messia, mamma, me plan, you know, veranda,
1: F shape.
2: Shape.
0: Rural banks need that financial muscle.
1: Yeah,
0: I mean, raise your own capital, no cry, no. Not easy. It took them some time for them to be able to raise. In America, say, oh, no. Rural banks mean for the capital of the Ejuano in rural mortgage.
3: So, if I understand it well, does it mean, say, oh, man, transfer your calculation here? Who say,
1: oh, well, that's seven hours.
3: No,
1: I'm
3: saying, this time around, we are coming to the level of
0: the world. I deal with your air canoe. I have for no, so you are not or more a tracker a womb cracker. It is a day, see, at a tense arsenal. So pass as a crib with Messi bed 1,000 unit houses here. Winya, as a Hindu piano, think I him for no, a war foresight. You know, who said there be a titicronoa, yinya be beam to her. And that she be at the be here project to be a, you be here be a bed 20 acres a day. Oh, he be say we be ano. We be tumi we nyanya for
1: some purpose. 30 years ago, 40 years ago, now him for more foresight. Did you have to go? One more mabande no. It cannot be.
0: Oh, sano di di. Oh, what you have to go?
1: The abandon areas now more problem of society. But why you rural areas now for? We pay 100 million units cry. We nyanya land amount.
0: Say. Oh, say. So call crown kitu enumu dia elho. But oh, say. A dying pa baby a dying home or dying pa ye
1: crookesim. Yeah.
0: So yeah, for that the only thing we can say any day in free home. Of course, we will kumasiya. Nipe eti kumasiya. I chala die. I a nurse for.
1: Yeah.
0: Omo ya doctor for.
1: Yeah.
0: Na oko jakubwa.
1: Yeah.
0: Obede na jakubwa kong
1: pe a mili.
2: Ofo misu ko jakubwa onya dampanem.
0: No,
2: but. Oya doctor onya
0: dampanem.
2: Yeah, but. Enu no omo mpe watana.
1: Eti omo
2: soko. Eti esi den kume.
0: Eti ajwa hamo die. Ibe timi ya ye. Be a teacher's quarters, nurses, doctors' quarters, be a hospital, be a ho, abaye. But so, but Kumasi then crying, takralia. Problem near huge.
1: And then Kumasi then again,
0: and I said, I didn't know more year no noa. Said, I didn't know more year no noa. Said, I make a senka him for no one, sir. Can I say, any panel, would to me chair baby, I'll pass a yedding. So, because so we seen the day swa, some in court now me retire. Na just say the day swa, wa na maka. If I'm here, Juma Sabre or Jusuku Masedia, let me attend the day swa. Now me call retirement, na better my call the day swa. So, I say, now I'm at my third down with the day swa.
2: That's all relocate.
0: Yes, masa munya de wey. Oh. So nti eno no yade ese nka ye ye ni hunu se.
3: Over there shut down, plan everything. Omo shut that trance no ma planning.
0: Uh-huh.
3: Eno mo de code de sua.
0: Uh-huh.
3: Se eho na be boa. Ba ko sisi Musa, sa question na Musa.
0: Se o Musa se e de code de sua.
3: Se anti omo antrance no mo planning we nyina no mo de no mo kan.
0: Nti o nti o wo pe bia ka retire ho beta.
2: Na de sua
3: e ni comes critical that I should.
0: No, any
3: trace.
0: Any trace. Any trace. Ba onse
3: the issue is that one. The issue is that one say Chrono see a person developer. This is the things we should do.
0: Mm.
3: Or see a call outskirts, yeah. Not yet build it. Oko abroching as if we be 200 miles away.
0: Yeah.
3: And no bed, Juma.
0: Kwesi. Okay. Or no effective transportation.
3: I want a member. No say a person developer. Yeah, yes, I need money in na buy my development. But by you choked.
0: Oh, one.
3: Place. One area. That is where we have this cities. No, I am so choked. Enti. I'm open here. Yeah, dine with no. Yeah, here I can no money.
2: Other
3: facilities,
2: no.
0: Yes, meeting class. That's why I say central
2: radio. Obi asin now. Obi asin now. Obi asin now. Obi asin now. Obi asin now. Obi
3: asin now. These are the areas I want say you develop. Ne beam. Yes, I de beam. Be a chreso na. E wa ne be chreso. Enti I agree with them. Omo ko de desu ya. Omo ye no. No mo je. Other amenities na be bua me ho so tena no. I am very conducive. I'm obi ogwa ko tena obi.
0: But me so you say it should not be localized. So
3: I'm spreading
0: good. So okay. You all say the year can ebi ebi ewo kwesi ekwai so. So
3: you hakakra wa hakakra wa hakakra wa.
0: So because you say you obi
3: na 1000 na ebi abi abi
0: 2. Sagle media na say go. Unse sagle media na so.
2: Ekwani
0: ntii. Adan ni ko wie no.
1: Ade
0: ni ko wie sagle media ni enche.
3: Ano yen kran. O mo beko.
0: Dabi o me tia se.
1: Ah we dey make
0: money. Sagle me housing project no. Eh say enyam say 1500 na me boa.
3: Eh.
0: Ade na ka o se wie sagle me. How much is in there to complete sagle me? Dan yen wie sagle me. Ye wie as ade na revolving fund. Ye wie sagle me ni ade ma ma ofo a. 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Ni ade abane aso yeto aso.
1: Over by duty message we dey abre me. Was a multi credit. I'm one my teachers, sit down, be brace in commercial banks.
0: Oh, yeah, some multi credit, you know. But the met teachers and I almost see it in a not a crack, not a multi credit is bigger than the rural bank. Rural bank can make multi credit. Multi credit is savings and loans. The capital outlay is far, far bigger than the rural bank.
1: It has more branches.
0: And an MMP is a multi credit to me, you know. Rural bank to me, yeah.
1: I get it.
3: So there's a search for such banks.
0: So because banking sector, no, multi credit was tier 2, rural bank was tier 3.
3: Yeah. Search for such banks, no.
0: Go.
1: I still make partner with them. Omo tier 2, tier 3 for no. Omo finances are.
3: Obia one is kakra obeti.
1: Me me nyeri nyira ngugu masi.
2: Me na person miss me dey no. Ba ko many power ko. Ghana for us the spirit of completion and farm my.
0: Oh, am I a spirit of completion?
2: Am I a spirit of completion?
3: Debi debi ya ni ya
2: ni ya am person. Omo somu na yedu bu aja.
3: Ajo kasa, okasa, okasa. Ayi nyi nyangupo na farm my. Ya ni yempre. Na ho Yen yempe, spirit of completion.
0: Because the all can mean any adjoining. When Bane could force share affordable houses, you know, also say all the regions.
1: Yeah,
0: Kumasi a crowd, dear, yet the mass sent to form a center for me. A by no sent to form, you not sent for Domiska Bay, sent for Domiska, no moon say a kayo honey. Into yen to me, far my mouth for so much and crack a year tongue. And on my tongue
1: outright.
0: So, it's the uncle, yeah, by the air, Tia Nica crack a crack. Tia, at the end of the day, it was no more affordable housing. So, and this by a John Mama, so say, Sagalimi, I say. When we Sagalimi no call you, MP by 8 years, I'm say, she can never say 5,000. But the 5,000 is Kaku, 6,500, Tia, and then you told me a private developer near the Abano. Omo, and then this is to Asaba. The first thing to do is to complete Sagalimi. Now, my mouth was here, you know, teachers 100, nurses 200,
2: and
0: doctors saying it's a man woman at affordable price. Me, if you any about this, if you are a messing could be a Sabia Krufum, so if you are a messing could be a Mkwanta, this friends of Bosomche district. Then people will have confidence. Oh, now no nurse in your crowd, you know.
2: Well,
0: you
2: should
0: be a 10 or 5
2: years. And when you see a bishop, no more.
0: But I say, you're interesting, you know, say, you're my contact, and I'm a kickback.
2: Yes,
0: I see, and the magic kickback we are. What about you, Pi?
3: And fire home.
0: I'm not just, I do, I can say, I'm here, my. completion spirit.
3: Right, enter so our Hanum. Heathgo fails, settles $22 million legacy debt owed ex FGR workers. Governor urges stronger Africa wide collaboration to transform digital financial ecosystem. And also, Fitch upgrade Ghana's credit rating to B with positive outlook.
1: A fool takes no pleasure in understanding, but only in expressing his opinion. Of an equine bed, that's in a brothel. But I say, you should not more discuss, no. Sammy is green in the area. Dokanina, Namuchain, dear Kujopon Krumakan Nefakwem. Turcos lose $69.3 million to fiber cable destruction. And we have Heathgo Fuels pays $22 million severance package to 98% of workers.
0: Yeah, trust on here, the

0: over him my band to my race course. 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Say transformer not by near the siho. Now say tell cafe catron one move for me to the etienium. Now you hear near Ramu Mamma. Yes, be at the archer near come once. The abandon the answer one young word you mark was he some one year at your mamma. And it's a ya wada e bay any ya wada beer if you know what ekosi se nundu bebono pacho for fidi ene to Kesben 93.3 ana plus ene so nani mbesi so bi ndi afa to Kesben TV plus honum na hwe kwasi wo honum
1: na ya man papa ko ta fere ano so ama
0: wo hu kafra ebusa fo ensem wa meken se wo oha wa betimi afre 0537333933 0537333933 of Asantua Fufu, our Hensign. 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
2: ayo kana ketua bi kana monte
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1: aha TK Rebia na o kano he fa na o se market
2: eh dogomoro
1: dogomoro so nye moro market
2: dogomoro
1: okay so that correction has been made said o kai say nye moro market mo dogomoro market right e chairman ka oji electrical satoso station me say o say chairman o dey kwaku api as spoken well galam say fight is a national issue and we must politics aside we be here now ho. But the NDC started with politicizing it during NPP time. So we are going to politicize it too. Regards to Asantuma Kuka and Dr. Napo. Lauren Buache, K. Buche from Asinia Sonic Kanta. We thank Dr. Baumia for the inclusive leadership he's displaying, bringing all the other former losing contestants of the NPP presidential primaries on board and assigning specific roles to them. Is very commendable. The NPP is set to capture power come 2028. Belated Happy Mother's Day to Ma Akua Lucy, aka Eno. Okay. Of a good morning. I'm the Odeno Timidehina Nabuaje from Asante Atimidim. I want to know from John Mahama if he promised Ghanaian 24-hour processing factories or building common marketplaces. Mr. Mahama, please stop diverting the processing economy to market economy. Second of all, I informed the president that what Ghanaians need now is double railway line from Kumasi to Accra and Accra to Takrade instead of wasting taxpayers' money on express road. It's needless to construct new roads while old roads are not in good shape. Of Agogo dear, our MPC MCs are not serious, so because common tomato factory is still spoiling since Bar Redu years. Boss about Misty from Goss Zongo. The NDC party is dragging Ghana backwards because they have nothing new for Ghanaians, and all that they have is high increment of utilities, unpaid cocoa farmers, and the almighty doom. So let's all come together and vote against them in 2028. My regards to Dr. Alhaji Mahmood Baumia. Good morning, farmer. Friend Electrical from Parkoso Estate, Kumasi. I really feel for the ordinary Ghanaians as the politicians address it, because how affordable is the housing project when completed? It is a laudable idea to build houses units for workers, but it may end up being purchased by these same politicians and big men in society due to the gargantuan price which can't be afforded by normal Ghanaian worker. Greetings to all Teocratic World Congregation members. As I entered the so far, catch the president Mahama say, and your Ghana food you know, and the workshop memory said, ye, wakano, nemum, wanga, woto, abamano, inti, emano medada, teacher for say, obisi de bi amawon, abra, saglamin project no wa, unye ye. Benji from Face is a wa, if Bank of Ghana has made huge loss as compared to 2024 loss, the economy had been stabilized. So it doesn't affect anything at all. Propaganda should keep quiet. Hi to MC4.

0: or Achuma Gwabieja South. Offer. For the insults, I blame President Mahama and the judges who allowed Kevin Taylor went freely. Mr. President, the campaigning is too much. You left Saglebi for another one. Give those housing for rent, not only buying. From Prince. Masaudu from Bantama. Where are the NDC communicators? Can they explain to us why we are experiencing power outages? During the period of NBP administration, Ghana had power crisis and it was fixed within the twinkle of an eye. What Ghana is experiencing now under the incompetent government is worse off. Now, pastors, media personnel, chiefs are all quiet because they are in bed with the incompetent government. God save this country from the hands of NDC and JDM. Baumia Tuaso, 2028. Regards to Honorable Sampan, First Vice Chairperson, Hopeful. Musa Abatua from Aswase. The improving economy outlook we are witnessing today is the result of prudent economic policies, fiscal discipline, and accountable governance under JDM and Professor G. Nana Puku Ajmai. It is therefore not surprising that Fitch Rating upgraded Ghana's rating to B+ with a stable outlook after the previous B- for a stable outlook after the previous MPP government and Baumia pushed the economy into junk system through economic mismanagement. The difference in leadership and economic competence is clear. And also there, yeah, or they buy and so on. Teacher constitution from Uyamwase. Should the NDC still be in power after 2028? I believe many parents refuse to take responsibility for their children. Ghana is on the wrong path. So I appeal to all citizens to wake up and reclaim the country in 2028. The NDC and JDM has misled Ghanaians. And you must hold them accountable at the polls in 2028. Greetings to Dr. Mahmoud Baumia. I'm Kindev from Efiyase. Law and policy implementing bodies in this country must amend the laws to kick off the term government abandoned projects. Before the political flag bearers run for presidential elections, then they signed that they will continue the project then the previous government couldn't complete. These people are just borrowing money from the advanced countries and squandering taxpayers' money. All right, I agree with you 100%. Golden Boy Anas from Mampontane. Also, for good one, let me greet Chairman Nana Kwesi. The MPP status is a lie and propaganda. Thus, they use it to come to power. They always talk what they can't do. If you remember 2016, they talk about one district, one factory, $1 million, one village, one dam. Up to now, we couldn't find it anywhere. And they are still making noise and false promises. Now you see the hypocrites of the NPP leaders. Let them stop making propaganda and give NDC chance to do a better thing to the Ghanaians. Yes. Kano and Fayez and so a greeting to lawyer Abbas Nuruddin. From KK Accra, Ofa, it's good you're talking about Saglimi housing project. Even Ofa, affordable houses are there empty because of the price. So Joe Mahama and NDC government should please reduce the price of affordable house and use money that you are going to spend to build another house to subsidize the old government houses for workers to buy and stop this jandam propaganda. Call it jandam, man. Campaign to go also from Asia. It is still possible for Dr. Mahmoud Baumia and MPP to come 2020. Regards to Honorable Bisawa Kunsen, Justin Kodia from Paul. Before we chat to Daniel Coleman from Afokenya, say number 2, Jericho. Fellow Ghanaians, let's vote massively for Dr. Baumia and MPP parliamentary candidate because President Mahama and his NDC totally failed Ghanaians, especially cocoa farmers. My regards, Honorable Mavis Hawa Kumsen. Right, my member of na magic comments around asana cameraman be drew hono na yehunu di omo school here kwasi my mecha se fro so
1: ofa na sa nra me hu video bi from bum prugu yes mpp for internal a year kwasi omo polling station election si eno eja dem for boofu because apparently some people had been vetted out, they appealed and were not reconsidered, and as they considered and so they remain vetted out, and it's such a that. And I think it's going to be a recurring, you know, situation around the country going forward. By close of this week, they said the party is expected to go through all this everywhere across the country, and maybe some only plans be about security forces involvement there, or more and factor be, especially from today up to Friday, because we should expect more of such coming. Go for kakra me and Gasamino my interacting. Dodona no tiasie about the expansion and even rules and regulations surrounding Abatona and Gasano. They didn't have time to even go through or read or even hear, listen to. And you know, no the answer as usual, yes, akwanya ba se upeya for the imbra and what didn't yako. Now some crophobia problems say onono ye police station chairman dada or ye police station secretary dada and oh. And you know, Obia, what dear, maybe seen the day, or who the intern or see Jenna Bibiso, a uni free man, not say betting out. But Ubukumbukum, no, na Abia, first no, not say you qualification, were not part of the requirement. Abia, first no, na age, Bukrawa, Umiti, and I say Nemeboa, not part in taking into consideration. But software or more reforms here, Kosia, there had been a lot of consideration, almost. When the friends say overhaul Angasa, because maybe I will to a bar police station number, any nipa or proposal and our second doing no must all come from within that particular police station and as electoral area. No, if you fail to consider these, and so the problem is but oh, nipa now on what it's in the infirm no bar ba assembly or another party office one, and it's not to come and reason with anybody or no, no, the answer or bar no be vente. Ni frustration, ni grievance, and any anger towards whoever is sitting there. They don't give a damn who. It's like nipa ne ba or they are telling you ni free fee. A bit bold in your face. And I understand because Omo, you know, once I very lucrative for some time. You are your delegate here, and as obey police station executive, and then they come home, I obey delegate here. I drew more primaries now. They are for be 10,000 per head now. So who in the every man genuinely obey here? But I think say. And Tiasiena and Memunu, I can't blame the party much. I blame Omoanka or more from party members now, Mudre party. No, even Muntiasia, I could debate. Oh, yeah, there. And yeah, because Bako, I'm a witness here. I was there. He was just talking anyhow. And I'm saying, Master, no room. A converting committee in any member. What's it, Debbie? I'm saying, what's your problem? Because at least I train a kumudi and Tiomudina saw Mudi. If you were saying the facts, Omoyan Crophobi, I can make a kudusi, you dear Frimograno, and just Omina, and Yenipa. And hello, say, oh, dear Kosubrum, a bibber Koso was sentiment, bibber Koso other parts of the country. It, you know, any Menimuyano, say, Omoni Ghana Police in an answer.

0: Yeah, was a car fast on just a car boy bay and a man for no. I did chomony a manaco. Nakana barbecue. And could see that bang offer. How many years in ye? And almost I say some more year a face too. Da bang and they obetina mano a ye tre editre say, O mayo muja momo, mayo muja momo. Ying nedia no to me say, she to me as I didn't any free honoma. A be his our congestion if a bema man for one haro, more sebu, or more eddie drano musunyaka crade buffino, and a bomb almost so I couldn't hear the answer to you and say, O mea mayor a friend saying.
1: I'm not going to be able to do it. Budget na ye ye no ese se edi bi ka ho if is a labor cost ye ye cost is say no be 2 years
0: aje me
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1: 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And a vaccine is say, Boy, no more so a offensive valve will say, be meaning the right way. But Oteba, qua COVID time, on no more panina, just a more boam, who are ye two bar, qua most ad domini, and I bet me. It's also making sure, say, so quantity or benantia or two bar, cosua, a bet me as service, or else I was say. 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
0: 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Dr. Yanson, our counsel for scientific disorders, yes, I was on me. Was over kickback in our kind. He takes offense. Doc, we take your offense that you are right, but that is what they do because I yes, I interest na. Come me mentia see a new year say. A juma can see say wahwa. You will see a timi wee tea and free home. 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Your interest is to start a new one. I would be absorbable for my end for crowd. 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your second wife almost went to me. So my mama team be here. You take credit for it. No be on sample. 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
0: dai me time na so e kwasi 10 seconds amigo you know, it makes the whole country laughable. What be baby now walk out? Hey, need to make room pa nipa 276 and say I'm good parliament in it. And no more bay money and buying pancreatic phone penny for 19. See, ya need never do not corner.
6: Okay,
0: I don't know why, but here we are. Over. This is sad,
6: right? It was for me the baby had the summer. I'm here, baby. This crab in Sakano, not me, sorry, so and copies why a crowd war. Don't for now, we do a maudano. Yeah, we show them quickly and then. Happy birthday to my beloved wife Regina Sam, a nurse at St. John of God Hospital, theater department. We free ukunu Mr. Kofi Opon, UK. Auntie Regina, or the other payment, so nyakopon shra opa na onye okesie. Happy birthday to my brother Nana Blessing, inside Chronom Agenda, and a member of the Lighthouse Assemblies of God Church, Pankrono Estate. Nana Blessing also now order, may you grow in wisdom and undertaking and understanding. So I'll throw in here. Happy birthday to you, Christopher Naneji. So do I order now soon. You're going to show on your case here. Power for you in the other anyway. Na unkwane nyina so ne manko yi emawo. Happy glorious birthday to you, Kate Ohima Adepa Menu, o Dubai. We free Mr. Man, Sir Kate, Yame, Enya Okesie pa, na Anton Kwanem, na di ono sabeka yinina, Enya Yichira. Happy birthday to Tim Walter, Nana Kofriku, level 200 student of Kwame Nkrumah University of Science and Technology. So wishing you a blissful birthday filled with happiness, laughter, joy, and unforgettable memories. May all your dreams come true in the year ahead. We free Weja. Ra Sebastian Freku, ya one the Chronicle, Kumasi regional editor, one no mame, one more and the way Emma was say, Modobano, Yakopo in Shrau, or by India doing which you do baby as no in TV, Emmy Pay, Ewa, Yesu, Christo, Edin, and so Emu. Happy birthday, Sonko, and I made Emma. Mata Japon, aka Love G, who lives in Holland, also na wa order from engineer 1 in Germany or say matter also do that order ne so yakopon sha pa na onton kwam ne ma di obi bia so no intim ye pe busa fa na dey dey no ese e ko say jola kai crado ye na joy what they Medford Axel Gudimonson, but Yami had much time. A better transibu need another additional match, April. Medico Fiapia Cramo. Bye bye.
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9: Assemblies of God Ghana, Ashanti East Region, and Mount Gilead and Shalom Ministries, Akambo, edit 3 days mega crusade, every Kumasi 4, Ebaso, Ewo Kumasi Jubilee Park, a free Ukwada 13th May, 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Reverend Dr. Yafrin Paul Manso, and a Reverend Dr. Julian Dangerfield, as him chaso for Ibejina Soni Edim Komo. Hey, Jesus is the same yesterday, today, and forever. Ye ye for you before my chair do me and sa, ye mu watri. Ye siamu and you reno numnefa, every 13th May, Edikosi 15th May, na ye janum jidia wunya wu Christo mumu, egusso, eye chuma.

0: Fu emrena yachen acheno se seidie enya bedu Kesbin University College suku papa identity papa ema disuafo no asani akika ne hu biewo for quality tertiary education ultra modern state of the art 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
1: 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Mr. Ultimate mo. Me nya kire wo say say wo ra Ultimate Fashions mo. 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Ellen Trace, Adriana Papel, Jones New York, Tehari, Casper.

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1: When did you wait? Yes, baby woman.
2: I saw him,
1: And a queer, and then echo.
2: Every runner saw him say, sure, answer him at Makoyo.
1: Oh, sir.
2: Nanka.
1: Wow.
2: Said your woman, they say. Mirror insurance, and when you'll be a man, and I was a busy for more.
1: I'm paddy.
2: And I know no be don't for be chummy as the insurance broker said, you can you.
1: Oh, sir.
2: Hey, when we broke a sinti, so be boo fast, we your customer and quando be boo fast. 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Fadia was our young, sick a jibianum, for one crata summer for claims and winna, facum womu, the yard say, we are our customer, effi, only a life and an life policy, a be a universal life policy, education and pension providers. Motto, fire, theft, and comprehensive. Eyi yo won si seye ni akwansia nyinaa mu
1: eyi na sesia no agye o mato musano na no kwa no mu ye
2: wasayo bed bond performance any advanced mobilization bond any awodo pi mira
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When you host, Emma Kesbin Food for Thought. When a special celebration, ni senti Divine Key Impenin for Eto Nsafre Adofo Yina Se Mama Yensia, Memeneda 30th May, Ewa Afiwe Yemu Wa Adangumasa Senior High School Hall Kwaabri Eastern Upon Hong Kong 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Aiko.

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0: In the EPL nunkwa and yeah settled. Arsenal, yen for mudinsi also almost ajana. 2 games. Kwen biaso Arsenal. And ebeji EPL no. Just a miracle pa esi ansana Arsenal. 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nine. Pamcho 53 countries athletes no over 1,500 athletes and umbe take part. It was our championship. Yambo e free tine kono enye asemke tu akra. E won sen sem kakra and so ewa ha. Heart of Oak a present settlement proposal at the Akoma Rennie Hiddink. Oh no, and they have to vote Gagina court the day and day. Say the Sika, have to vote a car, I know. Say Omo and Tia, say Ombessai player, dear. No way. Have to vote, say Omo are presenting settlement proposal. And they are going to come as a papa and in the legal team. Ombehe, na Omo no Omo Yadria. Ombe Transi, Nafi, say Asika, no more Trombo, na Omo Triana Kankra, Eddie, Ama Papa, Oman Penedia. Zemuno, Ebesan, Atwaso, si. Your news ahodo pi, GPL matches, and so Eko so, our weekend, our centers ahodo pi, Munsem pi, and Yasem Gitu Akra, matches, and they say, a form ho aye, si. Why Neko can 11 wonders ho, and a ho ho united ho, na omo Ako relegation. About five or so clubs, it mika ho, with two games. To go and yet easy mediama and so omo edge a year GPL no ana with two games to go still mediama in the lead we any stories p never bono a de ebremo ebako Tony Montana ho nafi yahede or de ebre nanope and sana ya tears from to weno and I'll bit me a de o message and so a bray na yakin kai de amamo Kesben Television 93.3 and 2.9 Accra DSTV 364 Go TV 121 Airborne Montana the Tony
1: Award winner.
0: Yes.
1: Good morning.
0: Morning, let's say.
1: Let me add them now, so.
0: Yoko Padu Bibia Airboko Pav. Ne Jada in here and I did put some confound confounds.
1: Oh, Debbie. And so then Kadoso pa.
0: Ne Jada.
1: And so Ne Jada.
0: Phobia Hunsum Maha.
1: And some of the Wahopa.

0: ebi ano shi echei ya pages dia no ibu ano shi ya pages dia no
1: o ya waba
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1: wa ya yao
0: ah me pere defense no
1: oh,
0: defense member. Oh yeah. Now when they can want someone go the defense.
1: Emu.
0: Yeah. What's actually? Are you phone? So a bank can na manche na bossy debi. Umani move. Uh-huh. You can't see AI. Since it will be AI, this will be able to see AI. We need AI today. Be this will be able to solve more. Or see AI.
1: Oba
0: no se
1: na
0: comedy
1: pa.
0: Oba just say, oh, my God.
1: On my face, cry.
0: I said, no matter what, I'll be your most simple.
1: Hey.
0: So what I say? Obu oha, sebi do, nene oho no, nene jino ho pa. Obu oho so ha, oye, nini pa, chese, obu tume nyane simple sa.
1: Ya, usho, ni ID card nina ho. 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
0: Debi. 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Now, how should you? How are you? If you're so bad with the girl, we, if you're a band, we're between the girl and zero, and so don't have a man, so on your day.
1: Not your crap, I saw the phone chain. What do you want in number? Or phone in
0: your phone, Nicotano.
1: Or the Jimmy phone,
0: 500, 580. We not the chain city, Fabra. Mesum.
1: Okay.
0: We not the chain city, Mesum.
1: Okay. Mobile could be over. Me prapra on Amediaba.
0: Okay. No, the prapra and comfort, dear one. So last time I catch us on my dear friend Kutuzi. Tony.
1: Uche, which
0: Kutuzi.
1: Naminim on this, which reach
0: you. Okay. O come for one. So does he? 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

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So, yehu dani omu, ene some Barca players, including Eric Garcia. 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
2: 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Edo Magi Titus, ahodo pi. Enra, oko post-match. Na, ehono kubisa se, Classico ni ASN. Na mu che match ni say oh Barcelona e she two na we ni je an keke na coach no we dey celebrate ya na no she pa PSG manager no ye nko na ye ntie ni kakra bi poa eno e coach ni celebration ono coach PSG 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title anji la liga da afei na waji league title Premier League go United oma anji bi afei na waji league title o say more and we expect enra ya da ni re infida.
3: No, so to be honest, in the beginning, I wasn't going to shoot. When I put the ball down, I didn't really see the angles. Courtois is really big. No, it's an incredible feeling. But I think in over the season, we deserve it. We was the best team, and we had some bad moments, but we always come back and fight to improve. So I think overall, we deserve that.
4: What's the key to those bad moments? We've been talking with Ferran about this. The idea, you know, after the first Clasico, you're 5 points behind Real Madrid. It's now 14 points ahead. What is it in the dressing room or in you as a group that meant that kind of moment didn't sink you? That the two or three difficult moments, the defeat against Sevilla, the defeat against Girona, that those moments.
2: Why are you Marcus Rashford on loan from United? Why the first league title? La Liga, now the acting the career, and Wabra or G League. Now I'll see the Niaji Power, here's some more. And so, Ebe Timi Abba. Na eno Ferran Torres a o share second goal no o so ono ne president of Barca oh Marcus Rashford ni loan deal no ko be extend e ba ko tono ama na e be si akan ama Barca permanently Ferran Torres umu kra no ko o se ko Palace na ko be sign Marcus Rashford.
4: Have you got the power to ensure that Marcus stays? Can you do that?
3: No, he has no power.
5: More than him. Much more.
4: But do you have as much power as the president? Can you say, right, Marcus, here's the deal. Make sure you stay next season.
5: Yeah, he's a really good guy. And I think we can continue with him.
4: Yeah?
5: Yeah.
4: Yeah.
6: So we have to get...
2: Ferran Torres, and no, Senko Power Sam, Koba signed Rashford permanently. No, it's not kind of Barcelona. And right before La Liga kickoff, you know, El Clasico and Hansi Flick, a bit of Justin Papa, Efrimo, or some moment, you know, not a very tough for him. Now, so be Biara, Ebani DMU, Kofa Ban Honomo, Ebbe sympathize with him. Ne let dad know, na a big blow, so old Frimo, now so support Nedia, or appreciate to be Biara support.
7: Never forget this day, you know, this is our. It was a tough day for me. It starts with this when my father passed away, but here my team is fantastic. I really love it. It's like a family, and they give everything today, and I'm really proud about also the fans. They're fantastic. It's
2: Hansi Flick, Barca manager, and your training kind of Vinicius Junior. At a point, now on the Barca players, now on the inside, Chilena Betis, Real Madrid, Omo Anji, 15 Champions League titles. Barca, Senkwa, Enemanji, Enra, Mentimo wants to be by Vinicius, one fan, Chakra, on the Barca players, and the Ataswa, Yahya, or Kesben Television. So next moment, referee Bon Abimupoyeno, or no, Enra, Bo, Captain Amban. LED Real Madrid do se omo lusu ye na so Vinicius Junior e friend colleagues no momo call the away stand players no e call supporters no hono mo e call da omo as call appreciate you omo pa se omo e 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longer, sir, echo cheer or more. Oba Bono, not Uncle, Nancy, a pawn game, you know, Barca for La Liga champions, not on best of the key, anything away from them, to show great sportsmanship, or chat, or Barca players, hagi omo said the here our Kesben television. So Real Madrid front no press said the o GDA person afei Marino and Obia obetimi asevo the situation at the Ama Real Madrid NT Akasa Dinibe official personal terms there president and Jose Mourinho 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we foul and can you see Arsenal for that first so because omo go so much any pina eh say ya Peter Schmeichel
8: day it's just so wrong on so many levels. What really makes me angry is that Arsenal would never be top of the league if that's a free kick. That's how they've scored so many goals, by blocking people, holding people, doing all kinds of things. And then
2: Peter Schmeichel and Onoseyan Arsenal for Faso Eshom goals. Gabriel Agbonlahor, on also a retired footballer, says, so I'm Centroni, or say Bowie, and your foul. Arsenal for I say, yeah, I'm a referee, sir. J. Jintina was some dear referee, sir. Onje Gabi Agbonlahor, Nisimni.
9: In the sense that, like, the frustration from a lot of the public, maybe everyone who's not an Arsenal fan, is that Arsenal scored so many goals from exactly that. If you look at a lot of Arsenal's goals from set pieces, there was one in the first game of the season against Manchester United, one against Villa, numerous other ones where they've got in front of the keeper, they've pushed the keeper, their arms in the keeper's face, nothing different from yesterday. That's what people are frustrated with. If that's your decision, why has it not been the same decision all season? Yeah. Where Arsenal have benefited the most. And I'm an old school player, Jeff. I look at that and think, I used to do that every game. My job as a striker was corners four in front of the goalkeeper. Do not let him come and get that ball. So the way Wilson took the goal as well, the atmosphere in the stadium, that point would have put him level with Spurs as well. For me, I don't think that goal should have been taken away from West Ham.
2: Gagbi Agbonlahor and no wasn't doing a referee no Angie goal Emma West Ham. Nuno Espirito Santo coach Emma West Ham. Only they said the quality were confused. Only incident a referee badge foul and the referee Angie because we assist several times I'm an Arsenal for and your mutual dim. West Ham got a goal. Referee Swanji. Nuno
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2: Spirito Santo, onoso kasai.
11: It's the lack of consistency in the decisions. I think in this previous recent seasons it's been happening a lot of blocking, grappling, holding, almost like a wrestling situation that all of us don't understand what is a foul, what isn't a foul. I think even the referees confuse themselves and is upsetting due to the duality of criteria sometimes. It is, sometimes it's not, and today is frustrating.
2: You were a goalkeeper. No, Espirito Santo, and upon the frustration, you know, Enra, West Ham ese goal referee Enzo Anje. David Raya enra oye two saves be a Kofor P and credit to enough because season way Arsenal first number than the Champions League final no. Ono na the X factor wa born home modern pa. Mo me head away a o save here and then one on one still na David Raya etimi edge save situation Emma Arsenal and consider keep clean sheet at the etia West Ham no no and a Buffon or a retired Italian goalkeeper. No, say goalkeeper way, I was a Ballon d'Or. Yeah, Pelmon bets me a Jena. What's the Nidika home? Because season way, why you're exceptional. No matter more as any power. Goalkeepers, young consider for Ballon d'Or. No, so free, David Raya. Young consider for Ballon d'Or. Way as soon as Jena. Now, I could pencil as well, yeah, I could find Kratosima. Yeah, but to also, one on an insect.

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Would not now see a guy, a guy, a guy, a guy. A day and I may be come for the Amagana Nibia. 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Sir, a broom was why I come once a me. Cement, Vita, Herbal Mixture and then the capsules no. A dry head no in Timu. 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We hear a blue cement, vital herbal mixture and capsules. 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Come on, come on, come on, dear.

0: Agan cement vital eye droni di mumye nyine nkope bi na betimi aboan ye pa yenko ba america so ye na ba america o manager Vincent company e konkonu ko ade a kabema Nicholas Jackson stay all ba 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Nicholas Jackson nenso ne bo no or you're too expensive, so make you put no club no more. Hurricane ever started, won't even turn a bench, and cost a club, Nessa, until Luther Matthews, only a club legend, Emma Berman, the corner, I reveal, he said, internally, coach, not catch him, say, Kobe Peso, Kobe Kipu Nicholas Jackson, Nenso, Omo, as club authorities know, now catch your coach, he said, Debbie Boy in a bono, adding too much into Omo Tony Bar, and ye, Yanko, Liverpool, I swear, ye, Liverpool making inquiries. Omo afra remember be some say Jabi Alonso dey cry na call wrong amamu entimi enkipina omo e fire no because omo sunya omo appointment to omo due diligence omo hwemu Jabi Alonso ne short force and near ma challenges are abandon so CD na for mo so agina so e dey take a better decision so make people an a slot and answer omo be ma Jabi Alonso abant Liverpool start here omo enso e make encourage no ni madu eke e say Gentle free Chelsea call Arsenal and he said, I best saw Koji Trophies. Oh, who said, Arsenal air club, I'm a dash in the F. Oh, hey, how I'm a running club now. Trophies a bit to me, Abba. And then Tino free Chelsea, or call an English place or club in the moon. So, Ebon permanent me adapted quickly. Ah, and then, I'm only 3 matches away. Now, I'm winning double. I got 2 games. Ewa England. Now, I'm winning Premiership. 1 in the Champions League. I'm a chance at 3-9. Arsenal, Afuwei, Omo, a double champion. Since you are here, so 3 games are canon, 2 out of the season, no, 1 in the Champions League, 2 in the league, no, Arsenal, for Beshe, na, sa trophies, no, Omo, and so, etimi, aje, Juventus, and Alisson Becker, personal terms, almost, Omo, and your reche agreement, Alisson Becker, Air Brazilia, or that go, Eddie, a man, Liverpool, name, Juventus, Omo, Behiano, and Jamas Tatia, Omo, no, and so, Eddie, Nkomo, Yanko, Serie A, Enra, AC Milan Edeko Warho at a point now Atlanta LED Milan by 3-0. Dosa Milan at T2 Emma March no only see 3-2 there now so Max Allegri say Nico and say yes started blame game no and wa among every Rafael Leao pass supporters no Ebu players no Nana coach and say Debbie and Merino and Yanson somebody sir
1: or our season aqua supporters no and rally behind the club or monta players nechi na omom enya UEFA Champions League spot na fei omom I taken out from there almost that is omo bremu players na and here Champions League no omo enso entimi and qualify Venezia omo as of our demotion na moko Serie B omo sanya qualification eba Serie A na omo qualify no omo supporters any players no America's Ben Television no way aye canoes any ships a whole draw na ewo nsuo so Venezia players any omo supporters and I celebrate my qualification to the Italian Serie A. It's players, no, and a fans, no, and I'm a boat, a whole door, I'm a canoe, a whole door, I'm a ships, a whole door, now I'm a guguma, I'm a chimbo mume, oh, soon, so I'm a any adjacent Serie A, no, I'm a and so a Samso Abebim. I would know that rumor, call for close on Semno, where you are so an agina near the SC.
2: Yet you see, there are none 10 terms, so Mako, the word scientific about clinic. Na ya fa message yom de brain nano pe ye ba nsem pi ne ba ba bubu so ba mcho mon train ye ba zia
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5: 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In case you are watching us from any part of the world, whether you are in any African country or you are watching us from Europe, you can contact us on WhatsApp +233 244 087687 or on Google Map just type Niwat Scientific Hospital and you'll be given the exact location.
2: All right, Newark Scientific Herbal Hospital. Omo message normally abre ye no. A dream reason we call a Ochia herbal powder and so na onye ba wa me no ko twen ko mo kakra na sana ya the details nyina and so abre mo ejanisuwa
6: seju wana obeba
2: wana obeba ade o voice no enko ye mamia dey
6: enye easy and right pressure no boom
2: na pressure dey say obebia then I'm not going to press the affect to
6: sir. They be infecting me by a pressure.
2: So but beer no pressure ni.
6: And rather be too much. And rather.
2: But beer no pressure ni. Now pidan ni, pidan ni.
6: And rather 10 times down room.
2: Ayo. I saw no day. Weekend.
6: Dr. G.
2: Aye. 10 times.
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6: Any yaki kaboom, any nuno ahodo, any idea ya watria heba padano, see any watria heba padano, et any airfare screens, no. Or of war, now why any trust will no watria heba padani be? If we saw your pin for Unumbia in ye, a quadawin and few dumino el costrosua Unumbia in ye, Sasso sooner o ma quadano for Unumbia in ye, Unipa beat minumbi name will force Unumbi. 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The chat one is 0551-228281.
2: Okay.
6: 0551-228281. Free yesia abrebreno ayabre. And yes, what chia heba pada. Ijanes shewa. Wa ena obeba. Sejo.
2: When by bedasi, or chia heba, or see Janis shewa. Wa ena obeba. Friend numbers, no. Na on your chia heba. 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Midfield Action Program, no. And when you go to our way, nothing was so and so goes to our team. Chief man, the way for our tone soon, brain. Congratulations to my team, Arsenal, for that hard fought victory yesterday. In fact, we needed these 3 points badly. And I hope the players will keep the momentum high and win our remaining 2 games for the ultimate. Gunners, we shall get there. Hashtag Bibia Ebeye Fine. Chief man, our tone soon. Okay, ma minko manim na minko eye Benji with the free infancy area. Half a loaf is better than none. Indeed, Hearts of Oak did well, but they need strikers. Okay, there also the Abreye no no. Minko eye Don Arsenal. Good morning, boss general. Against all odds, Arsenal have finally won the EPL by beating West Ham yesterday and still are waiting for the UCL as well. They'll be double champions this season, mark it somewhere. By doing this, by so doing, kudos to Dr. Franco Naro for tipping Arsenal to win this season's EPL. And it has come to reality. All right, my NBA matches no answer. Good morning, Joe. My name is Emmanuel Osensia from Modasu, in the Upper Dinjira West. So please, I want Andy to do the first 11 from the Spanish La Liga and the first 11 EPL and add their benches and choose the manager for the various teams. We fear that there's all the idea we bow. Now, yeah, Hojma, okay? If you're there for questions and answers, maybe way a chat one made in Kumoka Krabaiba. If you're that kind of Nano, Yabuano, aside the Abremo. Oh, you both watching the way free neighbor here in Abremo. Good morning, sir. Congratulations to Kumasi Santikoroko for beating 11 wonders. But I think the players should do their possible best for Kumasi Santikoroko to play in the top four. Hi to chairman of the new country, Pia Coca. You were watching, you know, also message out the Abreye. No, no. Frana Smart Solutions. I'm paying for a was studio. My number to train Komo Kakra. Frana Smart Solutions. Was empowering your smart, life. Dave, I was on the max. And yes. And I'm Dave Akwaba.
9: Yeah.
2: So, yeah. Ever smiling Dave.
9: Thank you.
2: And then so can you go away?
9: Mother's Day aba.
2: Sure.
9: Yeah, they are all for the Akomao. And a chia tearful in a na Yadamas said Monsu Mote and Kano. Muni Dija send ye a tear. Yamisham. No, in fact. Yeah, in tablet and I, you bought home with the world. Any coin say name rim, what nasema or buy UC tablet, be a keke. Because tablet in a boy a ding. And you say, oh, better na or china and coin, or say a cut off of fraud ye. You say, Frana Smart Solution, yam penny massa and see. And you the anti breakable screen tablet. Abba, set mumbrana mumbe tobi mamma mofrano. Sa. Anti-breakable screen tablet way. Yes, and fa hone sen ye bisi ashi ho. 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It's very, very good. It's one of the, near my me pewo frana smart solution because a boy might live a healthy life. Utimi chicha apples gum, utimi chicha mango gum. 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Ebe blending in yina kama amount. It's a time in the dance on a car just 5, 3 seconds, 2 seconds, and 1 second. Where we?
2: Is I ready?
9: Are you ready? Eh, moje.
2: I bet my boy idea come. Maswa ne tafitafi na numa nka granu mwena.
9: Yeah, you mean no na eda dodo. You know,
2: yes.
9: Runner's smart solution.
2: Yeah.
9: Ya ba mamo. We are moving.
2: Yeah.
9: Yes, mo fa just 250 Ghana cedis. Mm. Pe. Na fra. Be fa. Mm. Oh, Runner's smart solution. We ebe bua mo we live a healthy life.
2: Mm.
9: But you know so e cheye. Wo charge a enye na asem, etimi di wutwa. It's very, very good and affordable as well. It's yes, brabe live a healthy life by getting this juicing cup. Yes, 250 Ghana cedis. Yate
2: program wa di kuta o.
9: Wa di kura.
2: Ne se afi na ko program.
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2: we no a speaker right
10: we a speaker
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10: we a mic
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0: 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Enti bra be tobi. Our Frana Smart Solution. We emu sunye pa eye 12 liters. 12 liters. It mean no nipa anu edwian nipa du anu edwiane. Yes, if I just 600 Ghana cedis per ebra ebefa. Ewa Frana Smart Solution. Na mi di we no. Na me kai mo say yen tablet no. E bi wo ho. Eye anti breakable. Moda mo sha die. Hey, my boy ni na o say won so kra. Yes. Frying ewa 0541750095 Kumasi ubenyaya wo ahensan opposite China Mall Junction in Kanso ubenyaya wo Odokon Market opposite Best Point.
1: 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Almost say, I inside Kwanoso, China Mall Junction on the opposite Hope, and a Frana Smart Solutions, or more office, no, and was sorry, almost shop, no, and walk out, Nakope Bito. Ni bono enwanwa kra keke
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1: 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better luck next season okay they also they abre I don't know well I say West Ham Filler that way every Elembele Ebrehen West Ham United, Manchester City, and Manchester United fans can continue to cry. We, the Arsenal fans, don't care who to. Yesterday was the 60th birthday of Elembele MP and Land and Natural Resources Minister Emmanuel Amakufibua. I wish him long life. Okay, the filler and so the Ebrehen. And Makinkai Amano Ekrono. All right. With the fortress in Tentem Renoko into the influence and send Muka cry. Arsenal. Says Barcelona. And so, Ajela Liga no Esi Omo Abeti. Issues here and there. Zempi. As a leaks in Inano. As a EPL Nungwa.
2: Dan and Dustin. Oh, GP. EPL.
1: And in Kwana, I say,
2: you
1: say Arsenal, they but just say we. No, but you say Arsenal, but like two games. And mathematically,
2: yeah,
1: we be a bit missing number.
2: That's true.
1: But others in the end,
2: they know it done and dust.
1: But be a Omeri,
2: and Spain, we, Italy, we, Germany, we, France, and so no, so much to play for PSG. And so baby,
1: maybe that's 6 points there. Only learns 6 point difference. And a 15 goals.
2: You know,
1: about two games on back was says goals is a goal.
2: Nah, that's not there. I think that's where.
1: Oh, mathematically. And
2: PSG then they know mathematically.
1: No. Okay. No, PSG then do learns with myself more than 15 goals.
2: Oh, David. I hope so.
1: Go I got two games.
2: Yeah.
1: 6 point difference. If the ever say PSG lose two games now, can you now cry?
2: Nah, ain't enough. Yeah. Yeah. That's not the end of still after beating West Ham, no, still out of doubt.
1: We need doubt, but we see mathematically.
2: Mathematically.
1: Mathematically.

0: Bibi a betimi asi.
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0: Ana nka bibi yes ya da.
1: Nna, da se kesi wi kra. Ezi ni.
0: Ezi wi.
1: Kwa di wi si.
0: Ezi wi.
1: But my kind number of times Arsenal this had the national go for goose
0: be. Be pray.
1: Kwa mo fa so sa.
0: Pray. Countless.
1: Oma attacking goalkeeper no match.
0: Yes, countless.
1: Oma attacking goalkeeper no match.
0: Countless.
1: So, Enra, what happened? I'm not for just a
0: grab. Football sanity. Once, you know, for the past weeks,
1: yeah,
0: we've discussed.
1: And they attack in the final qua.
0: As soon as I was talking about the day, grab there, and I'm going to attack your ball. You know, for the past weeks, you are discussing inconsistency of referees.
1: Yeah.
0: Or the Champions League. And the same thing happened there in the Premier League. Adebi is see who baby a referee be begging. Adebi who is see baby able to referee non so there. And you're the same referee there. But at least so far as the interpretation, you're the same. No? Yes, but it's a rules and regulations. No, they free hand a because when you're an issue of a special tournament for FIFA, and you're say, all the different rules and regulations that govern certain tournament in at least a be or what, or my vary in terms of the interpretation. You bet me, dear, you will free. The same laws now, you dear football now, and you know, referees in the use in the Premier League. But Adebu is your ultra for the FAO, is your arm for the NFAO, Adebu is your Stamford Bridge FAO, is the Amherst Stadium NFAO, Adebu is your Dickinson Stadium FAO, is the London Park NFAO. That is the level of inconsistency you from referees in these days in the Champions League and even in the Premier League. But you know, back to that particular game. It was a game and Arsenal fan be here say a dear na a year ni team no betimi aye because one thing the Premier League ma obetimi abo Premier League na base the level of competition in the Premier League and how team eba no matter the position given the best into West Ham United playing at home against Arsenal no be a shade you know how omo ebesi approach game no and clearly omo approach game no with a defensive mindset. That was the approach of the core. Say, Omu Miem Emma Arsenal and Fagi Muno Mameta Omoso. Inti Omu defended throughout the game. And anytime you almost overcome when you know you look at the save from goalkeeper Hemmings, he saves an hour. Yeah. Inti they were very, very determined. Say, Omu Makoin Emma Ball be an intimidation, maybe a ball in Befebiano, goalkeeper in the same situation. Pastor Joe, anytime you almost don't overcome attacking, Obehu say, at least omonso etimi abomo modern inti I don't know Tony say videos now ready for Valentine Castellanos ayen headana sejo any time bi omonso be ko attack no na obi hu say goalkeeper David Raya and you know the bia o chere why he is the best goalkeeper in the Premier League this season inti the few opportunity a West Ham United in suja adinwa no we hear from. Anytime be a West Ham could be a new year from or more dear plan in general. That is another header. That is a header. Look at Bebia Valentine Castellanos a Gina or pinball. No, say do. But where you go? So you from the other side, the bar. Ube who say yes, a saver. Now, no, say ah, Otimi, a sebu. This particular one. Until from one bizaka, you know, there will be a pinball. No, team the two. Save them. In the Arsenal, they are few here. It has been Raya, Raya, Raya. And you know, answer her. After Arsenal, a press, a making sure so Obobe attack your fire from all angles. Ah, Omunya had a chance. No, said you. Still, I am fat. And the team and your friend, West Ham United, decided to say, Omunya be open up. No more attacking Arsenal. And Kesamavel, Shematias Fernandez. You know, a honom kunya had this particular chance. Now, Makasa, after the Arsenal winning Premier League, you know, you look at this one. She, Matias Fernandez, and Oyi, well, you appear from David Raya, and Babi Sivu Bon. And Makasa, after Arsenal winning the league, there were a lot of highlights, sir. So, Joe, you're the better, and this is the goal from Leandro Trossard. After Odegaard, you know, she, when you're fast, so best set it up, and within that tight space, and the whole, so, Joe, Trossard, it me a bobo no, it me a de eto atina. Mti West Ham after this one, and so it me a bad game so close. Emma baby Gabriel, and a sabe ye bono a free, a ye pon him as a Joe. And also now West Ham for this, I say, almost so a bit me at a cano, but it didn't work. And sana the controversial issue concerning ball near your goal, ball near foul, and you know, and this is the incident. Monsa am fire nkwachiri bi o. Oda mun fire nkwachiri. Na o hwe the video na o bonsa foul bebrei si. Foul bebrei si. O bon ma da da video no. O bonsa foul bebrebe esi ye. O bonsa declare sa o chichiri obi. O bonsa Arsenal defense no echichiri eye todibo. Ansa na referee ne beji atum se no. Fouls ne dosu. But the most important one and the first foul here. Eye, you know, the first foul no eye ekwanya Arsenal ha you know the share obi declare rice ayiri obi sad na kwa ko jina ponim rice ayiri one player sa for me chire e jina kwa ko jina ponim but within the area within that zone a goalkeeper zone and he said yo unya so goalkeeper ni won ko ade a she declare rice we so obi mu sad na ko jina ponim unya so goalkeeper mu dia but you know it was a difficult decision
1: yeah
0: ref ni ko jina hot chey and me assure say via for ni german say no on one taking a decision and eventual general or taking a decision na you wey e no na go no and me anyina e ma Arsenal and so it be winning by a goal tonight you be enemy say Arsenal benefited from this situation bebrebe min kai kra ye kai leave Arsenal versus Chelsea David Raya say e ma refi etime ji bi ma no e won anim ho anti it just unfortunate but you know yen Arsenal fire there no matter how eye yes enuna eye declare say ne Enzo Fernandez say he e wo TV sui o he say the situation is call ya yes o he situation say the see call ya nti say jo
1: Salah ukra Maximus who refer to Arsenal and Manchester United game no
0: okay. Yes there was another incident like that bebre snare yeah. Saliba
1: yeah
0: o manya video sim be na Saliba and the goalkeeper lamensa na Saliba Saliba was just in front of the goalkeeper said you Arsenal
1: but in Casemiro incident in your foul
0: nobody saying that
1: a foul yes
0: but Arsenal benefited throughout this season and a lot of complaints about with the Premier League and grofo ka say eh yeah omo wa say Arsenal that is the style omo dina so dey go but still ano referee for 90 me e get sa foul into omo ti Arsenal have benefited from all those incidents. But you know what can you say? Sana referee in the BAT. For me, it was a foul, but on a whole, Arsenal have really benefited from this kind of incidents about the Premier League. Arsenal, yeah, there, you know, West Ham is just unfortunate. They have to say goodbye to the Premier League. I don't think so more anything to do. It's just unfortunate. But what can you say? Football, Sana to the BAT be a demand on that. To the business, I did be a different one on the side of the Adiama. Now, Yemra Chelsea versus Liverpool. Not so much to talk about. It was a gamer. You know, not Chelsea fans, no cry out with GDA say, hey, they ye. But Liverpool, so actually, I say, I'm more dear, you know, I would GDA so more, no money, so I'm more than I. Almost so they bought against a team, your friend Chelsea. And, oh, how Ryan Gravenberg go, this is bad, Termina. No, beer him say it will be fireworks. For Liverpool in Anfield, a goal from Ryan Gravenberg, Shebe Bia no Jina, and look at the technique. Technique, Jenoa, on the ball, a game, no El Hono, and look at that technique. Shebe Bia, Jina, Shebe Bia, Otimi, Eddie Bono, Otimi, two Watanem, and Jenoa, we any day, and in Pimpi, and here can say, technique players and apply on the football play. Sometimes, no, only here power, baby. Just apply the technique and you are good to go. Ojina this particular pole or check the far corner and anger now ojina no he also obey choose the first pole or call for second pole no and a drag no it will be at all at them. But again, Sasha Enzo Fernandez on so choir or don't so fast to bone in free kick and they say share the anger now or peke you know any baby a bone it will be echo toy. This is the goal from Enzo Fernandez. Go keep an intimi and your share. One timi and your home general now bone on so it me. After that, Van Dijk came closely, but Van Dijk and so and me and that go now. Look at the technique and so the ball born. Now you know, she be a ball, ne qua and one no straight born a quacotor. Enzo Fernandez, I've criticized him all these who are bad. You know, I think said this is in the only bad footballer, your friend Chelsea. And said, yo, that was a go VR, but oh, mommy, the video of Joao Pedro. Jao Pedro born at Jino Refi Nanya penalty may be seen a mentiasi. Jino born 1, Jao Pedro to nipa biensa okọ you know we any penalty
1: you never be brave I won't just say
0: we any penalty this clear penalty
1: is English referees
0: clear penalty said you clear penalty
1: boy any penalty
0: boy eh yeah clear penalty eh yeah clear penalty
1: this referee to me bibia bi
0: omo ye bibia bi jenu a na nko mo timi ko ba yel nipa ba ko yellow card miensa e o world cup
1: to me bibia
0: bi e bi omo timi omo kwa na bi timi explaining why this boy is not a penalty omo kwa and what the interpretation and we betting the actual say ball will end a penalty. You know, we have major highlights. A big game in the Premier League will be a canny pama come out for a boom. No, will be a bit trying to frame here. Oh, my player, and you
1: can't a bit make a EP alum then give a penalty.
0: Game against Atletico Madrid.
1: Yes,
0: yes,
1: EP alum
0: give a penalty. It tells you the competence level of officials in the Premier League. On a whole, Chelsea de Liverpool man selling good match be na ehudie but o the performance omo da na dey park na so anyi won wa say game no team end dey 1-1 and so Manchester City started so well and baby omo jina e omo nyo ball so best Liverpool after Everton dey no into omo ama Brentford game na any difficult am farm omo omo ama mush and the guy showed why Chelsea City still are omo fighting and the character any the confidence level at City they fighting for A League, you know, in Arsenal Ketua. Senka, okay, the Arsenal, yeah, you know, me a team be an koma bambibu, but that is not City. Omusu ye di omu betimi aye, until say, Arsenal, ebe timi aji league title, na omu who say, omu ni any chance, and also omu di omu tu sunu go ono. Pep Guardiola will never sit down. Oni di die, ewa Arsenal mbe bebe, oni mi say football, anything is possible, anything can happen, the could be a slip going forward. Inti Oshé, send the guys and then Arsenal and so in whatever the situation, no, you we at the end justify the means. Inti Manchester City 3 goals against Brentford and Mekanwa Brentford say you omge mum boy against West Ham United. Omubesha 3 goals. No om last 4 games near Manko Yim Famom. Inti I wasn't surprised to see Manchester City beating Brentford over the Etihad. Manchester United and Sunderland gave us a boring game. You know, game no share na sequoia 0-0. Sunderland attack more. We had the opportunities Brian Brobenya ya. So one of the players when it come to one top and I say only the line with the Premier League defenders are finding it very difficult to stop him. Not because of his goal scoring, but because of his power and any energy level on the football player. Of football no baby I do not now you who the opia. But all the chances by look we chance we didn't know when team for ball we are to at them we are baller and also team the ball to at them but give it to the goalkeeper as time can be which United say in fin fin on the HD no did you they need to get certain players on board a bit me a push you on I'm a baby at me a call ye Sunderland did well at least securing a draw against Manchester United it was a good game the new PC only and team I enjoy so much but you know game no call you say nase teams you know so when your opposition area you don't expect your players to give their best because World Cup no obian person obem is a World Cup already certain players will be missing the World Cup and all the guys you know on your majesty will be come unless Arsenal or Manchester City they be decide say on people game said your mobile yes sir okay. United and other team there paid your match you know on my top four now we they are back in the Champions League on money a lot to play for.
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1: Of the table, but you are recounting that of Arsenal. Before the league started, you were all hopeful. Your Chelsea will be competing with Man City for the league table, but here you are praying Arsenal bottles the league. Sorry, sir, your mathematics will fail this time. or better still, help your Chelsea mathematically to qualify for Europe. Andy Kemp can work a referee course that we the Arsenal fans are ready to buy you a whistle to blow against us. Until then, leave us alone.
0: Okay.
1: Now I'm church on Facebook. I saw that we can hold you.
0: I'm not going to be able to do it. Chese, all is not done and dusted.
1: It's because mathematically, mathematically, as now, Arsenal fans will be ready to buy you a whistle so you can blow against them in any way. Marcus Rashford winning the first trophy, on his senior career as a player.
0: General, before the commencement of the Clasico, and you might be because we actually now Barcelona fans no more game yet to say UEFA Champions League light. Fans are almost the placards, you who be Freddy Barbadi. And it's your mini dasso, and you know, event near colorful. So you imagine Obebo home game. Na opponent near ba, no hunya mawia. Ghana teams in the moon suyaso. And here Koku was stadium, Akobo refuel stadium, don't quite important. But yen she hawa event, no, almost you organizing, almost man here colorful, almost man here fe, when kwa creating attractive sponsors. Emma game when you fe, a chill the atmosphere. The importance of that particular game. And the Barca fans, they shall say, I want to talk about above Madrid Barca. And you know, Barca, not Madrid Barca, they are similar to Barcelona. Diana. The later the Barcelona fans realize it, say, oh, say Barca, I hate to say Barca, Diana, Barcelona. And there were attacks along the way. And I didn't know, near my Coso. Stadium. Ebesra belo wa so ko Real Madrid training grounds a omu coach omu feni cone omu money di omu cheche no omu nyina abai and eno nyina aye the euphoria behind the El Clasico on the field of play. So she Barcelona set up no ye na Barcelona in a crucial game without Rafinha, Robert Lewandowski and then Lamine Yamal dey no nya fit to play. Rafinha started from bench, Lewandowski started from bench against the Madrid team, almost someone go through a lot of issues within the week. A Kwame number first were dealing with the pressure. A Kwame number first were dealing with the disunity. A wood team, you know, on the football play. And I do know, a bad game. And clearly, so I'll share how a game they started here. Now, share the attitude of the Madrid boys now. Now, who's a done an MFA? And I do know, free kick we buy. Now, Courtois of all people, who's a mom free kick in the view? You know, who would name Rashford behind him? Say, or what technique are they kicking set pieces, corner kick, or the penalty ball, and freaking sometimes any the beer. But look at baby Marcus Rashford, the Dinamo. Now she can your far so the ball into a term. Look at the position of Courtois. You know, she Rashford was picking a spot, you know. Obiyan himself was back on the left side of the goalkeeper. She the position of Courtois, ewa. She the position of the wall and the two Barcelona players, you know. But still, I want to pick the left side of the goalkeeper. You know, she baby will team the ball on the choir. And play on the uncle. And you know, in a classical, for a player to get that confidence, she Courtois, baby will team another, you know, or the ball on the so technically, you blame Courtois, say, when team you are on the whole body and team you are on the But again, obesa mara for the son, obebon abaso say, for him to pick that spot, the technique and the power behind the baller, ultimate ball also, it may etu watenemono. Genoa, you give it to Marcus Rashford. After this, no be a chess, team a friend of FC, a Real Madrid will come back. But Genoa, Madrid team no ball no mubueno. And Rafael Lopez, a far bowler, Trent Alexander Arnold, intimi, Rashford, enya, several opportunities from the right, and I know Frank Garcia. Again, so check the two center back pair. And Madrid center back pair, and Makem was in Miribi. Genoa, one area, whoever comes on board need to fix that particular area. Asensio and the Rudiger. Fiorentino Perez renew Rudiger contract, I will be very, very surprised. What do you share pass from Daniel Omo? Look at that flick. A typical Neymar's in the damn flick. And I do know Daniel Omo and we are there back. Look at that flick. Abba. G born and look at the control from Ferran Torres and the placement. And I do know the Enyago. And the whole Madrid team. They be a make say, Mentias here why a team will choose to defend. He will be conceding and will still be defended. Madrid defended, yes, sure, almost still are no more defended. And again, say Rudy Ganya corner no beba ball yet me ba over 40-30 minutes. Sheha, would you look at the shape of Madrid team? Aha, oh, once I'm no more chica crabby. Aha, jina haya. Now, you know, on your screener. Ube who said, the Namaka say, I don't know why Tima, a friend in Madrid, a defender almost I conceded. Oh, here TV Neswa, She Frank Garcia ne waha, Rudy Ganya Tuaso. Asensio na toaso ena Trent ena toaso now so you saw for ni free wa obo hu say Fermi Lopez ena ayi no ho da esoro ho pa no enti four Madrid players omo nyina any of the attackers ne so Ferran Torres Daniel Olmo and then eye any other player Fermi Lopez with Cancelo na that top no enti four players of Madrid omo ntake obi a obi ano asan ba betwe Ibrahim Diaz Olien Tchouameni and then Oshie Hanso a Jude in the air corner. So here Jude in Suwa, almost me and Sano Muban will be on Taki will be a. And they were just playing because they've been tasked to play. Who said born on Taki, who said Omon press it, and backline, general, born on Mubaso Cloud, Mubaso, and Omelusu. So play on. And to Bon say, proud to the second goal for FC Barcelona. Ube who say, so look at the movement of Daniel Omo. Players four now, no, you know, share my Daniel Omo Rane. You know, still, I'm going to be in close. No, and we that flake, no, Edema, a year, Ferran Torres, our team, the Bono, Eto, Atrem, and maybe be a team, a course. We and Barcelona once again, she Barcelona backline. Oh, dear, she Barca backline. She 1-2-3 as against Gonzalo Garcia. Or more pressing, I'll copy him, say, Bono, went to me and the right technique. So you look at the reaction of the Barcelona backline and look at the reaction of Madrid backline. Open who say, Madrid were simply not ready for the occasion and Barcelona were well prepared. Omoye ready said they want to win the El Clasico and they really played and played very well. You know, this is another opportunity I make. So I had no better with say Rudy Garcia sends you away. In the 37th minute, na incident we see here, in Tubebusa, I say, I had the two center back that are supposed to be the two center back that are supposed to be the last players. Oh, actually, Kakra, ha, you know, I would tell you, ha. Okay, 1-2. Aha, Bon said, aha, good. Inti ya heya, Rudiger na kebo free suru ho bano. Asensio ni hobi. Trent na e bano. Chomene na e kono. Inti osha ha, none of the Real Madrid center back na ya available ha. Inti chajo, anyone wants say every game they continue to concede because omo defensive line, no, their center back pen is very poor. We Rashford na ye kwadu fo, and I didn't know Bobo was saying, they could have been a third goal for AFC Barcelona. And Pedri, Gavi, the guys in midfield really showed why Enra, Omotimi, a winning game. Played Vinny out. Jude Bellingham, just a pale shadow of himself. And Jude also need to work out. There have been so much pressure on Mbappe and then Vinny Jr. But nobody talks about Jude. After the first 4 months, excellent months in Real Madrid season, you know, game ni yehuni biyo. Inti sana game ni koye. Barca showed why and also omo carry day no. They outplayed Real Madrid. And one of the best games Barcelona abo this season in the Clasico. Inti no omo deserve also omo winning. And you know, truly they won by 2 goals to nil. Now, Barca any 29th league title.
1: Okay.
0: Madrid or 36. Inti omu guswa HAC Madrid. And old Peke from 2000 they bada Genoa. Barcelona winning 13 league titles. Madrid are winning 9 titles. The rest, you know, I shared between Atletico Madrid and then Rafael Benitez Valencia. Inti for the La Liga in recent time, it has been Barcelona and Genoa. Juan Laporta, Hansi Flick, and one upon a Barcelona paper free. Genoa. Omaya de by winning the La Liga.
1: Well, players be a single or out, even though Arsenal are winning, but most likely some be winning. Yeah. Okay. Obabe winning trophy.
0: Yes.
1: Rashford, no. Unya happy for them.
0: Yeah, Jira, I'm happy for them. None of my do okay, or Chelsea and Kaminim Adam or Beji Likini. Because their third ball in Omoya or Chelsea.
1: I sent me or their 2 hours. I just believed Arsenal were going to win trophies. So that's why I moved. I just believe Arsenal were going to win trophy. That's why I moved. The England boys helped me a lot. I was already close to them, so it was great. Baby, come on, Baba Winkwa.
0: Hey,
1: players.
0: No, no, my dude. Okay, that Ben. I realize it's Arsenal about Benjili. Hey, no, no, my dude. Okay. Again, the Chelsea team they didn't want you because no, I'm the Esteban Uba. I'm more Pedro Neto.
1: Yeah.
0: Into what now? Cry now. Maybe I'm coming to because your weaker side in attack or the left side where in your preferred area and even in Arsenal, you know how many games now on the Madrid crowd. In see, Ekoba said, yeah, you have no option. And again, how integral and now you're part of the Arsenal team from periphery. Several games now on your opportunity. Abba, I don't think there are 2-3 games. You beat me a point here. I'll say we are stand out, but whichever way, so being a trophy cabinet, you know. At the end of it all, no, every player would love to have. Until let's hope, say, Nonny Madueke, and so a bit me in that title, maybe. Marcus Rashford spending his entire life in the Premier League without any trophy, especially league title with Manchester United. Now, you know, I could spin on also games, no booby, be one or a decisive kakra, be one or off kakra. Very good player, will be a expressing can. K a cup player to lead Manchester United and K Rashford, but when Yanisa, but at least in Barcelona, so I'm starting no Bermukra on him so beat me and Yabo. And you know, there were some games so decided for FC Barcelona. And look at the free kick against no mean a goalkeeper like but a Cotuano to Michel. You see, you have to be happy for Marcus Rashford, at least on us beat me and Yabdi Trophy. Later, say La Liga and a Cosso on us beat me a bonny Dianca say, your kind English players are. Omobala League and in BSL, yeah. You talk about Beckham was okay. Gary Lineker for Barcelona played very, very well for FC Barcelona. We talk about Steve McManaman and other English players. Jonathan Woodgate more any OVMO, the Ingis, they play in time. But at least those three players, Lineker, McManaman, Rashford, and your bad. For those guys in the La Liga.
1: All right, the other coaches known since Sam Kakra Eso, at least in Liverpool, officially, Oma Fred Real Madrid, Alfa Jabi Alonso, Sanso, and Real Madrid. Mourinho's own official call via now contact via free Real Madrid, either the president and very important people. But it's all over, say, on the next coach, the Ama Real Madrid. Before say, ever known so. Yen shas yen show incident no because I'm for busy busy yen show
0: Asna
1: incident
0: as
1: na
0: no
1: na yen show be 2-3 matches bia yeah. Until me name say yeah ze bia e ready a o ma yen show ba kwa na me ni busy ansa na yen show we Asna Manchester United
0: Julian Saliba dia na
1: America no yes yeah. My name is Amam Fubit Mahwini here.
0: Oh, you know, so we don't hear the keeper idea. So, we don't hear the keeper idea. So, we don't hear the keeper idea. So, we don't hear the
1: keeper idea. Yeah. We don't hear the keeper idea. We don't hear the keeper idea. We don't goalkeeper na sana. Ball no, eko akoto net no.
0: Incident, number one. Yeah.
1: Yes. This is one of them. Inti no, yabesa ako, others, so yensa ka ni nina, yeso wa mwenye ni nina ready no mfa ema e. Okay. What about this? Chelsea Arsenal, right?
0: Yes.
1: Okay. Yen share no Mandy, Yen share some match in a few minim no can you have no so okay.
0: Oje that's an incident in the Dawson. The Dawson be oba benefit be bebe. A fee or ma fee.
1: Na ma Chelsea players na akugu referee no so. Ebusa no wire. Omie na no was hard way. Yes. This another. Okay. Entino, ebe show a lot of them. I'm for the day. Abba say, young fans support to the ekano. Yes, I dear. Almost on Tiasi. All right, it'll be free enough for your coaches, no dear. As I say, ready. Yes, your Moreno, dear, no name. Zabia Luzu. Zabia Luzu for Liverpool. Yes.
0: Okay, first of all, on Moreno. And when I measure Madrid game, and some I'm kind, I say, they need Moreno. As some I'm kind. Now, you know, I'm say, Semita me ka asem wi o ha e ya na da bia amamfo ne me nya adwen se makoka se elite managers should coach elite teams said you Madrid ama young players young coaches opportunity Zinedine Zidane Santiago Solari Julian Lopetegui Abeloa Xavi Alonso me di Zidane beto echi because Zidane is a student of Juventus School of Football. Ufriwa. Osana be understudy Carlo Ancelotti. Zidane was a proper Galactico, a prima donna. Osana ye nufriwa. At a point, Osana be ye juma, I know a special assistant to Florentino Perez. And Zidane be within the ranks. Now I part of the Madrid team. To know what I respect him. And him being a player, he was a big boy. One of the best in the generation. Inti, you don't have anything to disrespect Zinedine Zidane. He won the La Liga, he won the Champions League, and the goal at the Hampden Park is still one of the iconic moments so far as the Champions League near concern. And to whom will be, no, I'll go or pass it through all these ranks. No, sir, a student of Juventus School of Football. Now, sir, or Achibu at the highest level, don't be surprised because he's properly trained as a coach. Inti, or you're successful and you're surprised. So among the young coaches, our Madrid employer Omono said, Joe, Zinedine Zidane, any one person or SLA, and Zidane and the playing mate was Santiago Solari. Abelo Amadi Omo Bertri, but Zidane and the playing mate is Santiago Solari, weren't him and you're successful. One day Ramos Obaya, on 20 million year Jumano. Now, on your young coach in quote in terms of age, but within the file and ranks of football. Now, apart from Sevilla, Jumano. And the Tottenham was paid him or no. Now one day Ramos knew be away be who be ah. And see, I'm fat. Me did to Rafael Benitez winning the league title with Valencia, winning the Champions League with Liverpool, playing the Champions League final against Athens in 2007, winning the Europa Cup with Chelsea. No, now the see Vinny rich. But I don't so by Madrid, I'm fat. And on some more Pamon. So I agree, not all elite managers Naba Real Madrid are fat. But do duona na fa. It is a reason why in recent times, after sacking Ancelotti, Omobesa ko back bio for Ancelotti. Now Osha Madrid juma na jinoa. Omo omobetimi aye na Ancelotti ofi anko no na Omobesa ko fa no. Na Ancelotti ni we dey Jose no omo do omo ni be ko because jinoa. Elite coaches no maka in the game na no. Hansi Flick coach Barcelona, Luis Enrique coach PSG, Pep Guardiola e coach eye ni Manchester City. Now Pep etitima Ye timidi one season top £500 million players mana omuvu nko bebia. Allegri is coaching AC Milan and I think Madrid for no ye happy with Allegri. Conte, I don't think the style will suit Madrid. And any complaints and any attitude no Florentino Perez and ye fan of those things. What do you know to it now? You talk about Jose. Madrid are caught back to back trophyless. Sao Shano, apart from talking about the Continental Cup, now you know who ye free man. This man, amidst all his utterances, any fade and nipper be brehun is or fade off. He is the man for difficult job. You know, Jose Juma eh din will coach him on the man ye. Samekawa ye obebus asade. FC Porto 18 years without the Champions League. 18 good years. Jose Bejema om. By winning a Champions League in the ma FC Porto. After that, now Chelsea go 50 years without the Premier League. Jose Bedil, Premier League in the ma a Chelsea. SN defended Bill for 50 good years. Uye ni free wa since 1965, na Inter Milan eje Champions League omo nyi bibio no Joseph Benwini bi mo in 2010 was Santiago Bernabeu, you know, for close to 43-45 years na Inter Milan nyi Champions League ni bibio, but Joseph Benjima another difficult job. Oba Madrid no benya 100 points and in the Barcelona team the peak Pep Guardiola tiki taka Barcelona side Joseph have a battle the Abeji league title and because after 5-0 at the new camp Joseph be salvage situation, you know, and my game be 0-0 eh Santiago Bernabeu and the Ronaldo's header against Barcelona eh Mestalla stadium in the Copa del Rey. So when Timi and the Champions League for Madrid, Barcelona again, Obiehu consistently. Now Madrid and Timi match Olympic Lyonnais in the Champions League. Just be clear almost twice. And no lose semi-finals me no one to Bayern Munich, one to Borussia Dortmund. And I just say Timi and the Champions League. Onyani issues with Ike Casillas, Sara Caballero, Jose Soye, the squad. Now Ike Casillas and so release their man and wife. Now the wife and so the team media and so at the man friends again. Diego Lopez and Casillas issue and so Emma at a point now just in your popular view or Madrid the man a koye. Mijitum say after Madrid wako Manchester United, wako Chelsea, wako Tottenham Hotspur, wako AS Roma. But even in Roma, we saw the difficult job our year team win a trophy and later how he played in the finals against AS Sevilla and Tony Taylor say game. And this is another opportunity for Jose. Say Obesan Aba back bio. Say me this will be because Jose Etwema. I sit back and ask myself, say, Anslot eko chi Liverpool. What is special about Anslot? Now say na Liam Rossini a free Chelsea. Is Liam Rossini better than Jose Mourinho? Michael Carrick ne coach Manchester United. Are these coaches better than Jose Mourinho? No. Company ne coach Bayern Munich. Are these coaches closer to Jose? No. And you know, you don't expect Jose to conjure magic. Team is not one even that Benfica will go into unbeaten run those on team a winning title. Inti say Madrid Eddie Jose Babakia. I think it's a step in the right direction. Oma tested the space after the young and the so-called overhyped modern coaches Eddie Biaba. Oma and Timmy Anya and you know Madrid the some of my young coach chance now in Timmy Anya. They go back into their books. No mark of elite manager than Abba. And if you look at the attitude of the players. And our attitude, I know move to no pack was almost too many car, almost press. Just saying, a bit me a bench and crofon, almost a hard junior Madrid team, or bench a lot of them. And on with defensive work now, and working for them, you need Jose to fix that back line for you. And Fiorentino Perez, on my general Marcasa, and I know Jose has proposed one or two players to them. Ah, obey me, I fix that job very well. Did you know? It is not easy for Madrid, so I'm moving down quite. No, masaa kwa kwa fwa
1: hapa. Itiwe, we never say Mourinho nye relevant, see.
0: I've not said that. A lot of people, no.
1: Banko for kapa.
0: Ena meka say, the highest level of football, no mbu huni hobi yo. But you know, let's sit back and ask questions. Kumpi ni no coach Bayern Munich isi better than
1: this. Me time.
0: Because of...
1: Among first mwa mwa
0: no? No, because of baby and no coach, you know.
1: Okay.
0: Ena, there was a rivalry between Jose and Pep Guardiola. So Pep, it was the first class edition in terms of coaching. They be a hun the elite level. O coachy big teams. Pep has not been sacking his coaching career. But just a corner jano kwa just a corner issues about just a what do you expect people to say? But me busa say, oh can we are? No one should win him baby say. Eh Moreno and a coach Manchester United and okay na carry kiaba. Eh Liam Rossini and a coach Chelsea and okay na McFarlane Abba. Eh and Slot and a coach Liverpool. Eh Arteta and a coach Chelsea a coach Arsenal. And it is not a situation say Nerio Rico ne Henario Herrera any Enes Appel ne Reynolds Michel any Mario Zagallo Masamba back to life but personally mo as Terry Venables mo Sir Bobby Robson Masamba back to life any of us I can say Joseph Afedi off a care for young coaches I won't show anywhere you know me did to me say Champions League yeah bebo finals. You were one matured coach already, what the Champions League mean, and then Mikel Arteta also about semi-finals of the Champions League. But even Arteta, check the number of years I was spending with Arsenal, and then the maturity level in Arsenal, and compared to Carrick, compared to Kompany, compared to those young coaches now, you know, I still feel, say, Abelo Amuna is your most one, you know, Javi Alonso mune waso ala. They were given the platform and they couldn't deliver. And just a senior opportunity. I hope things will change and the Madrid fans will love to have him back. Omo hi obi a obetimi manage dressing no manage ni ye na Omar resource. And I think for now, if Carlo is not available, Jose is the one. Javi Alonso.
1: Emma no call you pan dey snap your mommy kakra.
0: Okay. You know, I think say Javi Alonso here team a pressure ni so to tell Liverpool pepepe. Certain be no here.
1: Okay.
0: Be a pressure ni because adwuma oyɛ Oliver Kusin oyɛ adwuma pade ma wo to win the league and again so obesa ba aba bo the Europa Cup final against Atlanta. Okay, Madrid started very well until onya any issues. I don't think obenya issues with Liverpool. No, again say Liverpool no try so make amends na big boys ni be kura or bench or ban obenya the backing of the boardroom. Obenya the backing of the fans. I'm ultimately assisting him because politically, if you are connected to the Liverpool fans within the Liverpool team, you are not connected more than Javi Alonso. He played in Champions League final. He won the Champions League for Liverpool. So what else? And upon a baller, no beer him so obey him or bo edema etima. You fell Liverpool before moving to Madrid. Into where you're connected, okay team so boy. He will be remembered in Spain from Real Sociedad. Or the bar Liverpool, Real Sociedad for the Bay Adano, Raymond for the Bay Adano, but again, I think he is closer to the Liverpool fans than even the Bayern Munich that he played for. Until on the Oba, I don't think say an slot, you know, I mean, I'm a permanent dada, but over money time, I'm a baby dinner. I think Javi Alonso is a right replacement for them. At least Liverpool, and Chelsea, and Man United, on the Odia, Obinna time, and the trade back, and I'm for now, and the chance I'm an ammo. What in Yabo, and again, I miss all the squad in there. I don't think they have those prima donors in there. Almost beat me hard or dressing. Until for me, Liverpool there is a good deal for Javi Alonso if really some fan there.
1: All right, Kesben Television, Kesben N 3.3, 92.9, Accra, DSTV 364, Go TV 121. On Saturday, Andy, as a Barcelona fan, couldn't stick his neck out to predict a win for Barcelona. With all the crisis and instability in the Madrid team. Sir, I want to ask Andy, is he really a Barcelona fan? Again, on Friday and Saturday, you spent time to campaign on the 25th anniversary of the sad event that happened on May 9th. And throughout all this, I never heard a comment or a post from any official of the Ghana Football Association. And I ask myself, does this FA want to stop this distractions that happen in our league centers? The people at the FA should bow down their heads in shame for leaving such a huge event on the shoulders of one person. Thank you, Mr. Herbert Mensah. You will be remembered in the future. Good morning, and let's have a good week. Michael Edwin Free Ablekuma and Abrahim. So trust Sam, you and your handsome team are doing well. I'm grinning from molar to molar and seriously beaming with smiles, all because Barcelona are the kings in Spain and at the expense of our bitter rivals, Real Madrid. Okay, Visca Barcelona, Visca Catalunya. Onyx Suno Eje, Unilever International. Sisi amika say odi juma dindin di ma Unilever e was South Africa kwa kusho musu ye a few days now was spending ohono na
0: I was really jebetu hey zanjo
1: me na me baro no
0: I was really jebetu
1: jadem nise ni mabili jebetu
0: hala chene ude break with him
1: yes
0: ma break man ni nyamu no de tie tie ni
1: tie tie ni
0: neza South Africa de
1: South Africa de kwa kusho musu ye o misrewa and xenophobic one I cook so on so and why careful my own mum found say why do buy once I won't feel cool on ground on Muslim attack you know South Africans man yadi crack all right yadi ebe free ha na yako bae mi no na mi ense bi persona ya beto so de amamu that can you know e efficient mkwa na yadi ebremo congratulations to my team Barcelona for doing the double yesterday by beating Real Madrid in the El Clasico and winning the La Liga title. I was so disheartened to see Hearts of Oak players. They were very wasteful are in front of goal. The management of Accra Hearts of Oak need to help Coach Didi Dramani in recruiting prolific strikers or attackers next season. Dr. Moses Agawena, Amanya, senior lecturer, the Montfort University, Leicester, UK, una upedia we and so the Ebre Yay. Mami Shay we and so the free and by Aguna Swedro, then and the free by. Good morning. See the hate and envy is too much, and trust must be told. Truth must be told. Wow. How many red cards should City get in the last four games till now? Nobody has been able to come out with clear evidence compared to what West Ham did against Arsenal. When Arsenal are robbed, you sit in the studio and say Arsenal are mentally weak. Arsenal against Man City, what did the world say about Kushanov's tackle on Kai Havertz? That one, City were mentally strong instead of the red card for City. And even their game against Brentford, where Bernardo Silva was punching Brentford players, what was done to Bernardo Silva? Be honest and fair in your submissions and put that hatred Jesse away. All right, also the Abrey and so no Mamin called the next one, Odifrihine by Mourinho. I've been sacked by several big clubs due to his inability to control the dressing room. He lost the Madrid dressing room with Casillas and Ramos. So why is he being tipped to return to the chaotic dressing room? I want to believe Mourinho. I won't believe Mourinho links until it happens. Mourinho is no more an elite coach. Kofi broadcast in Accra and anyway, and so Breyer.
0: Who is the Casillas in the Real Madrid dressing room now? Who is the Casillas in the Real Madrid dressing room now? Who is the Sergio Ramos in the Real Madrid defense now?
1: But your Galacticos. Real Madrid. Oh, Vinny Jr.
0: No, I'm not saying
1: almost all the players. I'm a big, huge El Madrid. Yes.
0: I'm not disputing that. He meant, he was specific. Casillas, Sergio Ramos. And I'm saying that.
1: Vinny Numnis are level.
0: No, I'm not saying they are not. Name is not boy. You know what? Within the history of Real Madrid, you can't Casillas. He was called a saint. Vinny is a Galactico. Mbappe is a Galactico. Mm. But in the history of Real Madrid, these guys are huge.
1: But almost saints. Maybe you host say. Cassie as a saint, and he's so saint. Maybe almost knows how level, but almost so. Mbappe, Vinny Jr. Yes, almost a big.
0: Mean can't say almost a big. It's a big in a bit.
1: Almost. Our handle almost as much.
0: No, I'm saying that the Cassie story is different from these guys. Cassie, the wife, a journalist. But Bruno say, or the line about Bonti and Cassie as a reality, dear man. And again, Casillas' performance now confirmed no confirm their goal pairs by. So there were issues. I agree, but I'm saying that those guys, you know, only Spain yeah, on what did so Madrid and intense you. Spain yeah, did so Madrid and intense. And even in recent times, Ramos, Raul, Ike Casillas, those guys on me huge. And the coaches in the players in your problem there. Obi any be that, but ene. So coaches here me bubu umdin in our horn. That's all. Obi am an manager. One are we confirm. He's a young coach. Javi Alonso Antimi, he's a young coach. And you know, Mourinho is no more an elite coach, I agree. Because he's not winning. But who are the elite managers who are coaching the big clubs? Is Kompany better than Mourinho? Is Liam Rosinha better than Mourinho? Is Michael Carrick better than Mourinho? No. They are not better than Jose. Christian Kivuna Mourinho training or coaching Inter is better than Mourinho? No. And to the fact that England finally decided to change the face of coaching by giving the opportunity to the young guys. No, it does not mean so being your opportunity may coach you or her or yet be coach. No, Michael Carrick money, baby, I just say more than the expectation, need the demand. And then, I just say my own football. No, Liam Rosinha, I'm a bit in my baby. Jose is still big, you know, as I'm
1: Hi, Sir Joe. Good morning to the entire team. I really appreciate and admire the discussion, especially from the pundit who just finished speaking. Kudos to everyone. Good job. Apollo. Apollo, good morning. I hope so. Which of the Madrid players below can fit into Barcelona team today? Vini Jr., Mbappe, Jude, Kofi Tuo, Elubo. Minsaka unso u message. No, maka kofa. 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
7: Debbie among for company that will come with our cospeda. Miss Secret, then when you booked one any Daoud ointment and the papa. Miss Soliano Pa, me the chicken, Miss Sissy, me baby, hey, Mintibre, secret in ye. 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
8: Me a transmission jabos specialist. A juma me, and can I not me peja, dear? 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And I said, my dear, so I love Miss. 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
10: 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Ayi shedi pawi diem na ya de bua bi akope ba bi ahinta no. Eyi ni pie na ya mu adro apeso. 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

0: as a orientation ni integration ba ye papa aye juma ye papa or a football space no and so emo as well as a level of passion and connection we feel towards it. You know the bar FA so minim how this are the better FA for at the FA level many decisions are taken without involving the people who are expected to support and promote the game. How I mean just say
1: okay.
0: We are not part of football people, so why should we involve ourselves when it comes to support?
1: Okay. Two examples on Asem. That's my understanding.
0: Okay.
1: When the FA decided to root for a third term at Congress, majority of Ghanaians were not in support of that. But what was the conclusion? Football people, but to Abama football people, not football people for Abidiso. And
0: your in matters of this nature, no, say bibia ewo kwan e defa so enye amamfo na ehwe omo so e di take decision eba e congress e take say decision
1: inti congress
0: no and e represent ye yin na o
1: inti congress no omo take decision at the expense of enipa dey wet in me
0: kwa,
1: but the decision they took unpopular decisions.
0: How
1: even a mama, for example, said, you know, who, how many Ghanaians are on with sports or on the comments about none in support of the third term for the FA president?
0: Anything the Congress or Homay?
1: Oh, you know, you are not getting
0: The Congress, whatever decision
1: parliamentarians you could take a decision, my
0: By
1: here, what you're omitting me take a decision and support. And that was an unpopular decision, but so who take it a decision now? Over the group of people, no, to Obama on, but you don't look at it from the bigger picture. I don't know what can number two. Otohado, you know, Ghana, a mama or moton nam ewo a market. A crack I see in Pamutado, Mutado da Sotel. And I'm a wa. Ghana phone in us to add one way you or more no to add da Sotel. Say minister and Simu Pampaya and Kohan could Jana Koyan could add us to a Ghana coach. Another unpopular decision, and the Wadrian Bayer will say, Yan ye a football draw a draw about to our own to be. And I take a decision. But, you know, and also the disinterest eba among for them who were training. The third point. Referees, when you executioner, referee when you be the match you see a woo, referee when you be any asema ba, ni yin ani yabu ye ni yeguso. Adaya, send you new sika odi yitin. Ye won krofo oma fro already yusu waka se, referee fu into omong kopa, you know ame waka. Inti u take a decision na, you don't look at the 148 people at Congress alone. You don't look at teams in the Congress alone, but you look at it from the bigger picture. The decisions are in Nipane way trino, a very popular opinion, a diama because of Bono. So, what two teams are you? Meet me a committee, Mummy Cromo. Minati team ni real pet and your media view, a community there. And you bet me a young perform or mark Congress, but you know, who take a Congress decision is say Kim. Se kotoko asema yeti ya kani ni o ebi a Congress ni petu upeni free kotoko beko ebi a Congress ni petu upeni be free duyana beko omu yon omiti mi a fele stadium no omu yon timi fele stadium it is omu yon timi fele stadium dia who take a decision that you consider the populace you don't consider your personal interest ye timi de call up ba ni ebi a esko bembesa na ya team bear 5 for pe nipa bear 5 pe omu players in kwa ni dia trenche sa. You know, are you saying Ghana don't watch or more observe? Or more observe? You can hear two go eyes, someone's over your Diana and so the other. You're quite under 17 years, you're quite under 20 years, you're quite under 20 years, and you recycle our teams now. You know, Sanya Melina, you know, a lot of people are losing interest. Oh, a Ghana football. That's a more kind of person.
0: Okay. You enjoy the second part of the message, you know, the buyer. Say, and then just about the quality, the commitment from the players.
1: Okay. Eno de eye mumie nu meche enu menene ya adwen wo baabi menene nso ya adwen wo baabi. The commitment comes in here. Now me nkwetri, let me pick Emmanuel Entry for example. Mamemfa kwampo kunso nka ho. Those two players were considered in the Blasters. Kwame poku kura de e call landing no kububi. Emmanuel Entry so nya call up to the Blaster. So Genoa, so we footballer now person obobol ko wanim. The level national team Blasters. So you need opportunity now call work up Ibia. You call Massachusetts. You call 64,000. You call Philadelphia. And you American kwa na bi hunekwa. Obasan who stadium ni players a papa. Obehun Jude Bellingham mo

0: the gap between you and Jude. Share the gap between you and Hurricane. Share the gap between you and the likes of Rashford and all those players that want more teams to the beer. General, open your opportunity to share some players. Open sign your cap here and free. Why now? Bet me an over $100,000. General, player no able move to the Blasters. The moment of the Blaster come to pay or bar, now I bet you pay them. Because he's not committed to talent. Said you, now the ball has seen declining. Now the ball has seen declining. And I mentioned those two players. So me are committed to their talent. I can read in some of them, man, on me, be mono. So the last time we spoke to him, and I didn't show on this platform. She reasons for them, I ain't doing your ball, be more. If you are committed to your talent, what me a ball I could do Blaster and our ball will be declined to the level, say, Kotoko 18, Crow, Unyamuma. You know, and look at this Kotoko team now. Unya 18 mumadia. You know, and just say, "Kong kong kong kurao." Kotoko team we. Unya a Blaster material. Untimi na Kotoko team mura. Kotoko team we. Untimi ni mura. You know, it here. That is where the commitment comes in. Say players ribi uwa. Omo kwa kudru sura. Oso omo yiro omo omo kahono. No omo do omo talent ne biya grow. So that is where the commitment comes in. Yame example of Cristiano Ronaldo age. Meditum say the dietitian, the doctors, the platform, the pitch, sika only been a players no. But so you're committed to talent now. You will never be reward, you know, obesity to improve your game. You will never be reward, obesity to enhance and maximize your talent. But we don't see that from some of our players or many opportunity to be at the national team. On the other side, you know, born boys and be brave nimbo. Level now do omoto no omundruho. It is not because they are good, but they cannot maximize or committed to enhance their talent. Bibili waha, you know, born omu nimbo. Pekai pass, ya kohe bo bo baira. Former Blaster player, bo say, hey, the players win amu jo omu sa control kura yibi den. Simple ball control yibi mo den. You know, simple passing, basics. When you coach, neka sa on betro. Inti na nana na meka se, Nations FC abo match. Oma na penalty ama Razak Simpson akobo penalty na se yeno. Your poor match will be and carry that since now. Is coach in any day. Your poor match will play any penalty. A couple penalty in a same. Your poor match will be as a good from poor man's on any day. Will be and me and come out crunchy player. Into be more as I do. Ya no money idea. And you're committed. No money committed in tea. And it be more so. And you saw money idea. Team no more ban. Oh my god, in tea.
1: Good afternoon. I'm Richmond Accra La. So they go to Congress with their own interests and not the interests of we Ghanaians. Okay, Richmond Accra La, Nediwe Abreya in Sesia. Please, I would like to know if Kumasi Asante Kotoko has a youth team, and if Kotoko doesn't have one, then is the national juvenile coaches telling us that no player from the Asante Kotoko team meets the criteria to be in the national youth teams. Nana Safo Accra, 37 Accra, and Apidia Way, and so de Abreye. Sergio, don't dispute what Andy is saying. Some decisions by the FA make us annoyed. It doesn't even motivate us to directly involve ourselves. The so-called football people should fix it. Okay, they are reaping what they've sowed. Sycophancy and self aggrandizement. Hi to chairman or denom kwaku apia kuka. The fourth Friday Abba and no. Lavin C Ajumura or the P Abba still typing. Lavin C a yeah mamin kind of the abana. I was at the Baba Era Stadium to see Kumasi Asante Kotoko in 11 wonders. To my surprise, wonders were very competitive and aggressive. For Kumasi Asante Kotoko, three of the youngsters, namely Abu Lawson and Anthony excelled. The other two youngsters who came later, that is Bismarck and Ziyenchi and Ayachi, need
2: Techi. I'm the three players.
1: Okay. Also Bismarck and Techi no Oya, Bayachi. Okay. Need some more time to excel. Baba Yaya did very well. Abatamwa and Samba were very effective. Though Andy must understand that entry dropped out of Kumasi Asante Kotoko squad through injury and not performance. I visited Kotoko training grounds regularly, and whenever I did, Enchi was on top of his game, but he was always given 10 minutes of playing time. Okay, And I visited the Kotoko training grounds regularly. And whenever I did, Enchi was on top of his game. But he was always given 10 minutes of playing time. Ejumawura, 11C. And Apejawe, and so they Aba.
0: See, can defend anybody. He shouldn't defend Emmanuel Enchi. The boy spoke on this platform. He couldn't even defend himself. Or perform a training ground in 10 minutes. And you know, a blaster player. No, a performer training Ghana coach at the man 10 minutes. My performance in Israel. See, he's a good player, we all know. But the fact of the matter is that the guy has failed in Kotoko. Tell him to back up. Don't defend him.
1: Hmm. During our days, Sergio, during your days at Angel FM, I told you that Ghana football started declining when individuals started building up their teams by powering up to kick out the traditional teams. What comprises at least two teams in each region, players from the superb. Okay. Later, I'm about to hear Papa Nova. How and the message, you know. All right, Maminko Kwame Mikio. No, Maminko Andy Kem, one of the young chef Brazil. No, this is be a BYT. What's all the BB Fema and Sana about league matches? No, no, I was in Kauchi, Ochi, you know,
2: my name, Ubi de Bai, as a Kotoko and I has Kotoko U team players are then a Bianco understand.
1: Yes, okay.
2: I think, sir, M. Sir, generally, my Yabo trash clubs na teams, you know, and as a players near from clubs or mobile. As a move over the northern part sector has, you know, from Ashanti BA and Tamalenia, you know, or move over Luki. Or her collapse no more, you know, Ashanti region, Bena Fumino. And I can do jam fee. I also a year a school and as a team of friends, everybody. And a beer as Antiman SHS or more left footed player or center back. But on go but on Mutimo as under regency. A year deny a deny or more a penny players. I'm a fan say minimum when you are around. But I have a second division name, your third division now, Korani Bobiniadeno. And even the school senior boy in the end, mentioned them who player Joseph Nabi were real Sakafia bear 2 years, 3 years ago. But others, I know, Omo na Conti. Minim dear, what
0: right? Kotoko players now more cano. Omo age, it drew under 70.
2: Omo now. Oh, Lawson, Yajini, they were bought before the call up near now. Wa appear most of the Kotoko matches are even senior to
0: them. You've not answered.
2: Oh, 16.
0: Age
2: in that maybe
0: certain.
2: Oh, 16
0: years.
2: Yeah.
0: Oh, okay.
2: Oh, 16. And I do wish you good.
0: You say, oh, okay. Not just on no 17.
2: Yes, okay. Derek Dua.
0: Okay.
1: Mm-hmm. Okay. All right. Good afternoon to you and your crew. I'm a Fabian fan, but the current squad of the team, especially the forwards, as compared to yesteryear's, one can say these goal getters are the worst. Yesterday's match against Adriana, if it were to be the then elementary school days, those players who didn't perform will have been caned on the parade grounds on Monday. Secondly, I wonder if these players watch EPL, La Liga, and German Bundesliga, Serie A, etc., in order to emulate their styles. The head coach and assistants are doing everything possible to shape the forward lines, that's the goal getter, but to no avail. Anthony Okopon, Dunkonofen, anyway, Abayanko Brazil Kakra, Nemra local stuff.
0: Right, because I want to have someone of the top scorers. Maoli Wayu, Marvin Donzu, Najuna, say, show the state of the two teams.
1: Okay. Sana Oka.
0: She's striking now, teams are Papa Neoa Bruti, no, her strikers, no, her goods, or much of a season. Now compare Kotoko Nea strikers. Maoli Wayu, why are you on the crowd from the left, you know? Kotoko Abet, Omo Kwampuku, Omo Morvin Donzu, these youngsters or Mabenina. Top scorer and share more than 6 goals the whole season. Said you. The whole season. Top scorer and share 6 goals the whole season. Indeed, you know we have a long way to go.
2: Abetamo has five.
0: Kwampuku has 4. Morvin Donzu
2: has 5.
0: Said you.
2: And a year Samba. So small 5.
0: Striker Yabe foul from Guinea. Sebe strike ma kotoko na je dollars kono so who is the match 5 na je nya strike o ku mo
2: to match ma ye penalties pass the no na
0: ko de nya she let me credit you say ne eh Mbappe mun number penalty striker would je dollars alian kom kan e chi ko January na alian say you discover five or budget dollars or buy five no ba be say elalia come kan echi January na.
1: Even if we get quality, the GFA with their tricks will spoil everything. So when them mean to me in finance, I go talk quality player. GFA no better no.
0: All their tricks.
1: Is Ushu go every me and I referee no on you go.
0: The
1: same way we throw through the same way. I don't know.
0: Wait.
1: How?
0: How?
1: Bisumi dimbe dio. Bisumi dio. Kwami minu to owa.
0: I disassociate.
1: Hey.
0: You know what? Yeah.
2: Omo no mu complain refis na na ko wa yo. Weekend.
1: Yeah. Mm. Say dey to omo fo. Dey be omo fo e fu to no ko ye.
0: Dey so me. You know dey near kind of first dey be no say unpopular decisions. But who can? Who can't? Because at the end of it all, no, on to aba. And as you see in the situation, now a woman no, claps and wow, be castle. We are in a visa month as a matter. To be hiding, you know.
1: Good afternoon. So, do the football people listen to your submissions on your program on how to make the GPL better to attract the fans? They are disgracing the name Ghana. And Ghana football should be like 5-6, but now it's 5-1,000. Kwame Michael a book room they also the abray and no you did here in Brazil no intra Brazil the kakra the family local stories of course no videos lose for her the a better
0: Kwame is why I let TMZ news and over fun in no
1: Kwame.
2: So,
1: Sani, you know, you're here.
2: So, Nipa, that's the name.
0: Now, I'm going to watch that.
1: No, no, no, no, no, no, no, no, no,
0: no,
1: no, no, no, no, no, no,
0: no, no, no, no, no, no, no, no,
1: no, no, no, no, no, no, no, no, no, no, no, no, no, no, no, no, no, no, no, no, no, no, no, no, no,
2: no, no, no, no, no, no, no, no, no, no, no, no, no, no, Okoye Juma de Aboa FIFA World Cup.
0: Oya de.
1: One of them
2: FIFA Technical Study Group.
1: Mm.
2: Otu adu ka ho.
0: They not touch like.
2: Obe assess tactics.
0: Pressure be any.
2: Data set pieces. And e be player match a obon homodin. Otu adu a part of the 2026 World Cup on. FIFA Technical Study Group.
1: Man, congratulations.
2: Yes.
1: By any team we. On a double, I'm a FIFA. By a blaster.
2: Yes, you're better.
1: Down.
0: If you're friends, what's the air coming now? We are doing
1: FIFA. You'll be a baby of my own. By the end.
0: Hey,
1: you on
0: fire.
1: I'm pushing you.
2: I was about to do it. I'm going to do it. I'm
0: going to do it. I'm going
1: to do it. I'm going to do it. I'm going to do it.
2: I'm going to do it.
1: Yes.
0: 31 days to the World Cup. Na eno na de me ko 31 days no jino a. E de me ko akopie mu se se ye ka 31 dia. Na e de me ko last World Cup na e boy no. Kudus Mohammed second goal no shedi tia e ye South Korea no jino a. E ye 31 passes. E na Ghana for boy a yetimi nya sa goal no. E de e ma e ye Ghana. Nti minim se video na radio ho adino a nti we ye on your screen eh ye the pattern of Kwame the pattern of the passes na e call ye Ghana against South Korea oh video no ho ya the pattern of you know anti 31 days sa na the last World Cup no ye Ghana ye go Kudus e share ye no ye bo 31 passes nti pattern of passes no and a dirty TV so adino a ye de konya go nti 31 days
1: the match man okay
0: Ghana versus South Korea.
1: Okay, okay.
0: That was the 2022 FIFA World Cup.
1: Okay.
0: Kudus FA or say first goal no.
1: Mm-hmm.
0: 31 passes and I a boy Edinya Sako.
1: Oh, when your video now can you back?
0: Me video na e ho adwuma no
1: pe more. Pages.
0: Tim no adu kun dia. 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

0: nini. What they look at the goal. Look at the pattern. 1, 2, 3, 4, Neymar the ball not to net. In the last three edition, it has been Neymar. He is yet to win the competition for them. Onu aye ni pobu die, but others no, you know. A quite on the first support room for them to win and I didn't. And for me, the missing the classical coaches of Brazilian football, and so yeah, they as you do. I'm war mum coaches that yeah, to four be so omra me yeah jumana untimi. And almost situation, no, they fail to replace the classical coach to say, you know, you fail your young team and replace you, and then I affect you immensely. And Professor Chiche couldn't live up to expectation in the last tournament. And on the film, this time they are back. Abuba, Omakako Fakalo Ancelotti, Ambodeneba, Genoa, World Cup, no, obi anywa free the crew, Marco coaching different team, Bidia GB. Into one, Aya Adeba Aqua, Air Kutia Brazil, no. There's always the first time. Well, did you go first penalty or Messi? But you know, World Cup, no, Sebiki free Germany, no, Abefa, Aye, Ghana, no, the Aqua Kodi World Cup, and that's never happened at the World Cup. Into one, Brazil for tournament, na Omo Kona Fino said, yo, Carlo Ancelotti, a great coach, but Ono Nebeti Miakwako, a history now, by the first coach, or free baby do be coach Biana, and only a dear barbecue. And yeah, Mamma, me and Shaw, but Tim no more deba to this year's World Cup, no, Genoa. Yansha omu team wey 2014 World Cup. Yansha Brazil team na omu deba to this year World Cup no. Neymar na nwa koba nsembe bebe. But you know, I think with the recent form and how he's scoring, probably he will be back. Inti ya oh unyo omu LS Neymar eh. Inti genua now so
1: of course. Inti na ya hear strength from 2022. Neither compare to see in bare 2-3 minutes na fi ya twaso.
0: You know, I think he said ahodina ba fem kakra because of the Neymar issue. Again, Thiago Silva is not available. Again, Ofo Bisa Alisson Becker also go through a lot of injuries. But again, they still have quality to compete. So Ofo Omo team now, Omo Alisson, he was the goalkeeper in 2018, the goalkeeper in 2022, and Osai a part of the team. Oko the right backer, that is where Brazil has struggled throughout because from, away at least our Rodrigo Correa prior. Better do you go to can we all? And he said, "Yo, offer our team now. Brazil, I'm a production line for fullbacks. And he, Maka Blanco, Maka Jorginho, Maka Gilmar Santos, Maka Carlos Alberto Torres, Maka Aba Marcelo, Maka Daniel Alves, Maka Cafu. And they all need that quality to be fullbacks. You can talk about Wesley Franco of AS Roma. He's playing so well, but on your cast at that level, Obeka Obi to say." You know, Obeka Abner Vinicius, Obeka Obise Carlos Augusto, Obeka Obise Douglas Santos. These are not the guys. Alessandro, no. Inti omo lucky fullbacks. Central defense. So Marquinhos, a Champions League finalist center back. Uo Gabriel, a Champions League finalist center back. No mu babe pair. I don't think there's any center back that is coming to the World Cup. I'm way ahead of the two. Now midfield. Casemiro is still there. Lucas Paqueta is still there. Bruno G will pair Casemiro on midfield. And any more one on Woja Elho Rafinha Vini on the left, or more Matias Cunha, or more Jao Pedro, or more Luis Enrique, or more Matias Pereira, or more Danilo, or more Hendrik Filipe, or more a lot of guys or whatever. In Tijeno, I believe, sir, in terms of strength, Neymar Kwa alone at a point, a Pedro to a certain level, but Neymar drop. You can't be too sure Neymar will give you two games continuously. The intensity of the World Cup. And then the fitness issue, no air trouble. But you know, Brazil is Brazil, and Omoko 24 years without winning it, Omber win here. Now it is 24 years again, and let's see if Carlo Ancelotti can conjure magic at that level. What he can, or see in tournament, a team that concede less energy. Yanche Brazil, for with all their history, with all the great players from Leonardis. At the BBC name as no, so I'm more what it is to win this particular World Cup. I'm on your first, I'm on your second, because I feel Argentina and France are ahead, but other teams compared to Brazil, I think they have their fair share of quality and they can do something at this particular World Cup.
1: Okay, into Group C, yadi ebebe wiye waha, Andy Kem, and abibim ye padi amaye no. Group C, Brazil, Morocco, Scotland and Haiti. We will have more than that much now. Group D. Now, every countries now, and so. Kwame Kenta, all the local stories, you know, about a month for videos.

0: enso ewa ha. Telco Mickey sitting behind television and assessing players is so cheap that he, Mickey, can do it even better than Otuado. We congratulate him, but there's nothing extraordinary about it. This kind of work are done by retired coaches like Arsene Wenger. Maybe Otuado has retired from coaching. Nana Kwame Amo Sledge.
1: Otuado ankasa na adwuma na omde ama no.
2: Assessing tactics.
1: Kwame.
2: Data.
1: Set
2: pieces.
0: English pundits. They have adwuma ma
1: om.
0: Retired players. Ye ma om adwuma. O de ma om mbegu adi masi. Na o meet me yard som ti TV ni.
1: We ya kom. Ekom adwuma.
0: Pressure. It
3: there's a whole sledge.
0: Me on now. By the words in the meeting,
3: I
0: just oh, what the other is so kind.
3: Juma
0: is all yarn, black stars, one and one.
3: Okay.
0: Because I don't know why Andy Kemp is doubting what I saw with my own Kolo eyes at the Kumasi's anti Kotoko training grounds. I'm very surprised at his entrenched position. Andy must know that players don't select themselves onto the pitch. He must visit the Kotoko training grounds to see what happens there. As for Kwampuku, his issue with Blay and injury disturbed him this season. Ejumawura ankasankasa love and see. And anyway, and so Abreyen. All right, my quarterma kofa mo videos non so kakra na ehede modi tu jansa na kwa miki odi efisem na kanina and so abre. And the videos I already are mumay enhwe kakra.
4: Good morning, General, and opanel members. Sometimes I felt sink, I wouldn't want to talk about it, but it is becoming unbecoming. Yesterday I watched the match between House of Folk and Ediana. Even though me, I don't support Ediana, between Ediana and House of Folk, I'll go for House for my personal reason. But you see, when you watch yesterday's match between the two goalkeepers, Ediana and a few boy call House goalkeeper, and me, you know, he was out of place. If not, Kendra has keep on the bench best 3 goals. Even though Adriana had few chances. 2, it is so disgrace to Ghana goalkeepers. Say, you have a friend blast and column. Now player on the bench. Oh, team B. Player on the bench. And then now column. All because of what? Agbeshi Upa. The history of Agbeshi. Agbeshi a cat goalkeeper. Agbeshi a cat nipper. And here, Tanasi Dinya Maketo Kuku. As a Ghana football. Yet, Tanasi Dinya Maketo Kuku manipulating Ghana football. Yet, Tanasi Dinya Maketo Kuku, the football now you don't know. Asari, one of the best goalkeeper or this current league, it's a lie. I don't hate Asari, but it's a lie. It is a big lie. The best goalkeeper or the current Ghana Premier League, man, Asari is nowhere to be found. Asari will be third or fourth in terms of goalkeeping. But Yadinji Asari, so I'm saying, let me go World Cup.
5: Good morning, General Carrasco. Ne old button a cry and a pair me chill be our studio. So I'm Judith or Badia don't be around here. And then so I had a fufro, a sunshine weekend fufrasi, a danyamiasi. General weekend way, Nima baby, Nancy, and ran so a classic on the course. And rather to me, Nimaka a classic on and leave it up to expectation because. Na game no before the game no cry and send some I call Real Madrid company into my game no ni hype no cry no. Yeah, and take game ni hype no. And I can send Toko I see between Tromeni and Valverde. No, San Toko ni mum ne kosu. And I'm on for a titty Santa one by game in a dear and rampona game, no mean, cause I'm TV a chairmission and I enjoy game. I say game, no boys and uncas or move bobo, no bassa phone or mobile league in interest or moody a game, no, I own the buyers of Madrid for no agency bia or moody ball game. 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
2: Good morning Sergio. Good morning, Kesman Sports, and the TV, the Ghost Weapon TV, Sunyana. So, Joe, Arsenal, the Gunners, I'm going to say, we did a new fluke. Ah, they say, baby, and you go so you go so hey. They say, PSG, in Akan, you should be still Arsenal, the Gunners, will be a baby, and they already say, Ibishian. So, Joe, GPO's weekend will be easy, Ghana Premier League, haha. 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
7: Good morning, Sergio. Your friend Eric Bodim will be chim. Sergio, mama, mama, baso ano pay. Sergio, me dey kakra. My person be busa. I say GFE. Omo ma yu who league table ni ye. If say to say owa one ho ho ebe bobia ho ho. I am no am bobia. Bia the points in ebe mau. But yeh who say omo a wasa second round ye. Ebi a ho ho no omo ba omo mo ano. Other teams in the abo omo 32 but omo omo ne omo bebo omo boye na bo 31 this is a kotoko say and I say Bechin United Bechin United e was one ye de 3 points mano e kind of points ho na o shoot to corner him the same thing apply to kotoko omo so we say de omo so 3 points na ma omo any teams na aka ne ye hu ba bi a league table ni dey if say league table aye ye hwe no ebi mu dia yabo 31 but yes 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
8: Joe Damparo, Quaso, House of Fook, Didi Dramani, Dramatic Football. Ope, one in a mantle, I'm up at Dross Rodo. Dross, Yantimani League in enough with Dross, Didi Dramani and any prayers, you know, or Mupe too much. And the signs were clear right from one start. You pray as a defender. Central defender, all my three goals and my two assists. Did he say any more than more from now? We could toss striker, how could toss striker? A whole season, we share three goals. Or bands were share three and one on one pin. One day, just and a limited three. Say Joe. So, ain't he your press and any coaching on one arm? Why? Now, how's your folk your front liners and all my will were you, Frank Duku? And I got my way, Sally Fudi Maria, or her name is on Akatana, so Martin Kakari. But what the board drew any moment, the board drew any one moment, and son. Baby, I born a direction, Danny, baby, a pussy, baby, I'm a bobo and a fan. Sejo teacher because Wellington boot in a channel. You can say football boot to punish and with me, Bob on for that direction based on the baby a pussy, baby an abonnet, Dana, baby of a Bob on a funnel. That's what she taught to. Sejo has a full company form for Nancy form. Then you see Timmy Siana man for Yana Kenyan, a corner momo, Emma May, Darcy.
2: Sejo, good morning. 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na wo say e ba no me da masi me che obi a
6: I said you may come in some sudi na I'm say last week video for no be the question be by ye kan anu ye ama me so na ye me how kakra eh eh na ni pale bu sa say eh yeah Europe teams no more on individual ones and are bigger than the country Ghana I think so one issues of raising that question but e bi am so me de no it might be similar because said you have heard this. Even England, League 1, League 2, League 3, a national team. Any championship. This playoff your mobile, who will rock any other teams your mobile ya. Her pitch is on mobile so ball. Very nice. Very nice. And we keep asking, say, if even Rockadel, National League, League 2, can't we get one of these even pitches in Ghana here and maintain them? It is not just about accepting any pitch. Meanwhile, we are the same people when our foreign players comes here, they cannot perform, we keep criticizing them. But let's consider the pitches they are coming to play on also. Because one, Nipa the Botef, nice one, Babi Drew and Ed Nako Koto Baba Yara, sometimes secondly, her pitches are all. I think we've gotten time to watch this kind of Ghana Premier League. And can this matter I'm saying, you even attest to the fact that the pitches are all no good. Obama player pass, and your elbow cradi and your koko. If you doesn't stop the ball in the air and you want the ball to land before you control, the whole world will see you as a player. Uma true passer and ko. But you see one more, then I'm right, then I'm left. I see one not dead, then I'm co different side, now soon a different side. It is not on. It is not actually as being part of what GFA. We want to ask, what are some of the things they put in place? Because must these things continue all the time? Here, these Northern Africans, we keep praising them. So my idea, move football, let's see the pitches that they are using. Day in day out, we sit here and then we criticize players. And I say, yet we are not considering our pitches as well. So the question the person asks, if the clubs or individual ones are not bigger than the nation Ghana, why can't we get some, since we are also bigger than them? At least, if say Kumasi mi Accra, yes, standard. We say, these are some of the things that we put in place. These are some of our top pitches. Recently, when they were coming to inspect our pitches, see what was happening. We were all over. Itiachi. A person on way being part of GFA, as I said, dear no media to talk.
0: Okay, enti ya the videos no and so a besiha na afi kwame atransi the local service no abrey. Minya message bako and so free US kakre bi na fi yantwasum fama mo. Sejo, I support and it came 100%. Because Congress decisions are transcribed into status for the Ghana Football Association. Instead of making sure the league is taken care of from the juvenile level, the GFA ESCO members are focusing on securing our World Cup travels and our third term as president, the low turnout at the stadiums is as a result of the team administrators' selfish interest in managing the teams as their own businesses, rather than the traditional teams we used to know back in the days, though we don't have these elite players today. The commitment level is zero because officers' mess training sessions are far better than all GPL match turnouts combined. Mohammed Fosuapia, USA, there or the Abreye, and so on and on. All right. Briefly, now can see me say your address here, man. I don't know. Nansan kwa me
9: about. Or can about pitches. Or say, you consider the pitches and or no can say Osha Abuchira, Osha Chelsea, Osha Bournemouth, Osha Manchester United, Osha Arsenal. Ebi awa kuma ni pemi ino anani pa bakodia. Ba utimi ya stadium kama. Ba ye ye diyo no man as a nation ni intimi ya stadium kama. You know, a private entities are there. You crew macro, omu uni omu private entities fa kompe government. And you know, Mr. President decided say, going forward, omu si stadium ni biyaka hon. Ya raise concern about the standard of pitches I have. Inti ya no diye. We hoping that the government address it. Apart from that, o se plaster place ni baha, pitch in here into a moon to me money as I criticize. Okay, good. Ghana, you boy against Uganda or Morocco, you enter me and show me. You boy against Nigeria or Morocco, you enter me and show me. You could boy Nigeria more UK, you enter me and show
0: me. Sudan, they come.
9: Sudan or Morocco, you enter me and show me. You caught the last, my main fan and coach, the last World Cup I can see. You caught 2022 World Cup. You bought 3 matches, you win 1 pet. A honsoner a pitcher now. Ya AFCON, you know, AFCON see a co 40 something years, ye nibi. Then we are money Ghana. And what ye back open ya bono Ghana in 2008. In 10 year pitchers him. AFCON qualifies and young qualify for World Cup. See a couple be away, young qualify. The last AFCON tournament ye call ye called the Cote d'Ivoire. At ye Cote d'Ivoire pitches nibi brewa. Ye bo Kibet, ye bo Mozambique, ye bo Egypt. 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
0: Mo fa se pitch kra.
9: Mo de bona ne nsweni enye pitchase.
0: In my candid opinion as a soccer enthusiast, Otuado has been assigned a befitting position by FIFA. It's only in Ghana under Keto Kreku's tutelage where a football scout can be appointed as a substantive coach for 2 times. They must set up. Okay, Fusu, I just be saying, I don't know. All right, quickly. My name is Dr. Amuzu. And so, I'm going to talk to Kramra. 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I'm going to
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1: Okay, Kwame, my name is Nafi. Yeah, in real time now, Karo. Local stores are the baby.
2: But general, I bring the county, my member also, na said the medical di two jansi, and chena walk up in the baby costume. FIFA, ama auto ado, e juma woko akoye, awo walk up no, FIFA technical study group no, auto ado akwako kamo. Waya former coach, and the mother Black Stars of Ghana, and num, and he said the city as he say, woko akoye juma, and so awo, ya twaso awa da stories under 20, bobo kwenu ko piyamu, and so awo mye fen 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weekend D say the name resource some and also etimi PM from all the centers no ya the hun some atujam. Na asat nam league table no say any CTN will be about 32 matches. And a wohom medium decay with a year 59 points in okuta mediama. Ghost has taught me, you know, about 32 matches, 57 points. Has about 32. Wamu, I was 51. Asante, 49. Ediana, I was 47. Samatas, I was 47. Dreams, I was 46. Karela, I was 46. Brekum Chelsea, I was 44. Bechemo, 44. Basake, I was 43. Swedro All Blacks, I was 42. Heart of Lions, I was 42. Young Apostles, I was 42. Vision, I was 41. Nations, I was 41. Huawei, I was 13. And na 11 wonders, a chat room, and so I was 13 points. Tim Samuko relegation there. Huawei Cup, and 11 wonders, a cup. Se say Tim Bain, and I kwa kwa kwa two games, and I come, our Premier League in the top scorers, our Premier League in the so some, Augustino Castillo, one a lady, one a year, Richmond Opokum, obia our 13 goals, Samuel Atakumi, or 12, Salim Adams, our 11, and Asraj Seydou, one also, our 10, and a one. Top aye 5 clean sheets and so our Premier League minimum aye Zakaria Musa Samates goalkeeper 16 clean sheets and Ekutano Felix Chain Midiama 15 and so and Ekutano aye Dubi aye Tai Kasi and also aye Basake for goalkeeper and also 14 clean sheet Benjamin Sari aye 14 and a Prince Osei and so awo aye 13 clean sheets and the Kutomo, and so our Ghana, your Premier League, and so Premier League, you know, about to us, Sunday, and a January, your both Premier League matches, no, and so across a year, make us say, your venues, you know, Hawaii, and the Basake game, the Ember, so into Basake, she said, we're league table now, Basake, a toss, 11, 143 points. And unti one more points a chef free gym a kwakam 43 no one wama ba 46 points and a bazake ebenya mediama any lions bechem any kotoko 11 wonders brekum Chelsea Adrianum any young apostles nations any vision a crucial game nations versus vision our Dr. Kwame Chase Sports Complex Samates any has Karelam any Swedro All Blacks and a dreams and a Gold Stars and so and a ebebo we a Premier League you know and shishia ababe to jam and so said ye enra oh baba yara sports and ya discuss attendance a very poor near cross sports to the Milano Kumasi Asante Kotokom a your coach Hamza be on the coach you team no wama a your place be opportunity a mo musia kind and so edema club no and so a wo genwa a bini tino
1: BYT
2: BYT
1: oshe matches in a bus on the results ne buy no na fe matches na aka na most likely him for the team joining 11 wonders and a fe Hohoi United the GFA is an association but football is a passion until one becomes a member of the GFA one's passion and interest in Ghana football is peripheral as a Ghanaian you are called upon to support the national team as a patriotic Ghanaian that's why the national teams should be handled by the state, not the football people. If one decides to support a local club, it's their choice. The national teams should not be in the hands of the football people. The football people will be compelled to cater for at the local leagues. Andy Derry, in such a message, you know. Coach Karim Zito, at his eye, wherever you are, congratulations. What me, Adi, yeah. Ash Gold, eh? Oh, four. Oh, Mudina Zana. Ash Gold, oh, four. And so, Abba Premiership, no, MO. Karim Zito say, Joe, it's about MRI. Lawson was part of the team, but many failed due to the MRI test. I say, Nundra, Lawson, as I think of the boy, no.
2: Yeah.
1: Now, I can't. And the 17
3: because they are not born now, born last year, maybe
1: no MRI no Tina went to me and can go come. All right. Then trust me.
3: Yeah, general, my young chair coaching sway. Now the woman is a league table no GFE and the body bia. If we say Omobane and as Omokase or more demoti official or more demoti ho United. March bia na outstanding bia or more the team no. Inti aye websites awo do bi se flask on ya de mona ebia wo kwohwe de a omo no nye but dfd de se de nipa no o de ba se ye ne mpanyfo nkasa mpanyfo ye o ma de dada a ye show no ha 32 no bia bo kotoko de 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sa 14 times ever ye league him but in total no the attorney say team and the other house of folk aka one drone game no more equal the record of Bechem United were about 16 drone games. It was one single season. It was the Ghana League. Nim. And this game was basso e mienu e du omanim. Aye match ba ko mbe bo against Samates ne mediama no. So omo ba draw ba ko ka ho a omo iko since e ba professional league no. The most drone games e 16. Say say omo ne bo fo akwa bo 15. Omo san kotoko 2014 drone games omo bo ye. And so I'm a easy or mabu 15. Ahas in the history of Aso Folk, no, the only season or call most drawn games a 15 say ya, and so my equal 1980 a record in 46 years near na as a bo liga or bo 15 drawn games a bin CBM and at this time a biasaba ahas and ya draws on kwama kumaku 15 a move 14 a goalless and idea. And now their team be or Ghana Ada. Now general, now a bad dance has been lose to across sports stadium. Nini nani say 40 years in here, Ubian she has a league in one crying. A year Mother's Day. So Mother's Day be a house and a league match to across sports stadium. No, no team in Ghana and a team as has. Yes, the last time I'm lose to a 86 a Kotoko share or more and now their team be at my show. But me name dear Beba. Any dear Ebessel CBM say, has any team when he dear dear Diana stars about 10 league matches, the last 10 league matches, has in team in Shea Diana? Has about draw womu 4 or more lose 6? In the history of Ghana football, a near Bakwasem, say, we need team B, a has any team B Shea, home, away, consecutively. Namakuma could do, now we need team in Shea Timino. Ebia Kotoko Beurem. Nakotoko atia has from 1980 home and away kotoko afa 4 points and asa kotoko ahye 3 wahye baako a draw baako saa time na enye 4 points na 2 point system 81 home and away na ama 4 matches 82 home and away na ama 6 matches 83 na has di baako abo e di ama kotoko 43 in Kumasi untimi nhye saa ntoato aso 1985-86 na home and away 87 home and away 88 draw ta na 90 we had the house ba be ka ba kwatu but 10 matches general obi ana house ni Aduana ball 11 league games first time Aduana ball league one house score 11 matches no a chance once beni o ma kwa ya din say house e be ye ana say e betimi a say e wo e no so Aduana stars ukuta sa record na ono so e dey ko nanim e wo 10th May 1998, a brace will attract to a house ball. League gamer, a busuan to ask a share no a grass wedro. 1-0. And also, if you are, air dins will be best share house. Ebi a 10th May. And house of folk, a lose, a lose, a match, and now a month, me a lose,

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KISS 93.3 MHz. 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

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Pimpin, why join here? No, I'll call back once and cause a cry. Crank, crank to crank, crank, you made any. And Chibiana, 16 hours GMT will be paving way for drive time right here. With Fantico. So, what guys are now and Ra, hey, Mother's Day. Now, I said, oh, can you to new or no, so, or what you say? Wabomba hunum pa bakua. There's a chas kwa jofusu uj vinyin in free. Now one yum strong course wa share that shred the mamma. A drew a ye sa a day a day can we ask him by nyinano. Say ye World Women's Day o. Say a ye Mother's Day o. Sanyum no. A jin humena. Na and run any Women's Day keke. Na and ray Mother's Day. Not done online, not done online. Now, Obia, bitch me, I your body. 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Bad time, you're no,

0: to da boda de lumba nyum sonko aha na tadi na enu utimi cha mame ne de uze mame phone say mother's day no mo she da mpenji aniza o bra bra bra bra uze ofre ofre tadi enu a
1: Eh, no idea. I can say. Well, my dear, come up. On this is saying, "Yana and Shani, the in here, say no, in here, chile no. I know what you say no.
0: As a Ochiano, yeah.
1: Oh yes. As a Ochiano.
0: Who's the first thing you do Mother's Day? And I can quite say, "Obi, tante, ma, bidi, akwa, kwa, che, ma, me, no, ni, ara." This is my phone. I'm saying, "Ti, mando, so."
2: Super. Do you only say?
0: Uh huh.
2: Yana, for we must. Yana, my phone is here.
0: Adedia.
2: India make us say.
0: Ah, shout out Kasa, Kasa meet you.
2: My first video is when I met you. We should have phone you. Tiff, when I met you, I'm Kasa. My main boss, DJ K. Sarah, this is where we will be. Ah, my number.
1: Okay.
2: What we say? Do Mother's Day. Do the onion who responsible cry as a mother no.
0: Mm-hmm.
2: No appear on this way, mommy. As you confess, no. Kau who will be a mommy. Watch ya no, mami. My happy Mother's Day. No, I just you. But in any day, I'm going to carry on with you. Any Mother's Day no. So when she am from, I'm a cry. Oh me, matching. Now what to say, mami? Where the name from? My happy Mother's Day. And you swear by just you. No, I just you. No, so you need to
0: be more. But you be
2: Anya bi ya na adru oneja. I just say ni maga crabi ni adi adi bi. Oh me, where the adama? No, so di eja. Now they are here. They want you.
0: I think I will. I say now. Say notification. Be. I am already hosting. Be here.
2: Say only the only say you have a car. I turn in your window.
3: Don't pay ya no.
2: Tieni pa. You have a car. I turn in your window. Your window is any case be here. You have a car. Your window is here. At the end, the man has shown mutiny mono.
0: Ah, in the food will be no way. A chance to catch your
2: good deputy, because me mabe for us a 5 month before. Me call and chain, mammy, happy Mother's Day, I'm catching up. Stop, you're much sooner. Yes, and one next time, no, penny for the one of my connachi answer.
0: That's the name, Mother's Day, and I'll see him.
2: Yeah, one of my one farm man, one and new honor.
0: And I've said, sir, and until this week, you told me, I'll be out of quiet, Mother's Day.
2: And you must start a woman.
0: A general, oh, wow, who come in that bay. Yes, this week, and I cause, oh, wow.
2: I said this week, yes, and yeah, I chow, Uquada.
0: But when that man did you go on and what pizza?
2: By Lamian Sabia.
0: Sato, it's a woman present me, I don't know. I don't want a mess of a baby. Are you here? Any other one?
2: Master,
0: my news notification, no. Bakono.
2: Master,
0: Bakono.
2: Yeah.
0: Ah, now then, I come and manage you, no.
2: Uti. One on ma.
0: Shaito, uni my dear man manage you. Oh, how work aside day. Teddy. Who is your mom? Are you mommy for any
1: day? Yeti, I say. We are what Yasi Siya Kureka say. My wife, I'm a Shaito. Our friend, I'm not saying no. Blah, man, we.
0: Mother's Day.
1: One man away.
0: One my wife away.
1: So what you say? It means some now can be a name, sir.
2: Uti.
1: One man away.
2: Uti.
0: Uh-huh.
2: One say Oba on any tier day.
0: Uh-huh.
2: Then Daka Teso.
0: Uh-huh.
2: Soli and I'm Panason Obapa. Happy Mother's Day.
0: And I did a chat tour.
2: The man
0: and then I did two at
2: all. Yeah, he said, no,
0: the
2: man, I'm going to call him anymore. Or oh, have a bear 5 minutes to bear 10 minutes, you can move away. The whole day, you can't run from any crack.
0: And that's why, yes, we
2: say so. Yabutre,
0: I would tell baby,
1: you come across no frame. I catch and say on show this week.
0: There be a drove at you
1: are.
0: And I give you so.
2: And yes, your man.
0: And not the one, gentlemen, the better was so.
2: The only say, and I'm saying, Pound, who could then me at the man, about the young quacher and yet you that's a way they are.
0: Ain't you know, Obana, who bass idea, obey the show this week.
2: I'm going to catch them for
0: today. Then who share, sir, as a Nanumunyaf and an Alpi Biaka. Banka while Munanka, Ugadia Grand Grand Cow Manishi.
2: And you money. Yen Quasim Munakula.
0: There been Cow Manishi, so. Because bro, we. Mammy, you are ye. Eh? On what a pious says, who's also comes to call Adenizer. Eti ko wa nye ashin kakran gango
2: aya no musi si edudu edu ye papa so farma to bodoba bodoba no me ma e tawo
0: Say Father's Day so next month.
2: What do you hear Father's Day DBC?
0: Say yeah, share the said yeah cost we in a better.
2: And no obi fee gate. That is a for man mammy da for musu obi talk range of money at the do a perform once wa. Yanya town me pay on.
0: Say to no ozenra. The wife ka kete kete kete kete kete but washana is it onu wabona no ba
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1: 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Now cool, yeah, buy. 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Yeah, mommy.
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1: 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Dim the Cassani as you go to cook by. 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I am panosums. 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I'm so okay, Matty, what do you decay? 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Timmy drew Pampaso, Children's Hospital, one of me, so I wanted to home. 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Me buy, I know. Number 10 school boy, your friend is Zion School. We be real school in best 7:30.
0: As of Zion.
1: I want to be school. Me appear first come on now bang match 2 o'clock. We do me phone you know, my wife also the hospital. We be this year na me team me radiji me you radiji me me team pay bank one. 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
0: Wow. 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Nanke beka so ochie ne ho. Nanso abatete ye de.
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0: Yeah.
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0: Yeah.
1: Ye nane ye
0: je. Ani eja. Na e ho so boshe tattoo.
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0: 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Mr. Sadia now, we are no de tone quanaso. 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And Tia Penny. And Tia Penny. And Penny, you know, a room may be one or more. A homotism kakra womb. But a non nature. Say, Sebby, that time mana wunyini banana didn't quash your seminal. And Peniso saw also. And who's what we do, baby, as so Peniso. 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
1: dabi
0: See, sometimes society, you know, you're building in a rush. As a boy, is need to make a cast of a baby. And Penima Sembini, a Jimmy Sembi, Naunya, 17 a year day, Naunya, Sakasa, no patcho, means you see. Make a cake can be
1: 17 on ya.
0: He said, Quatentin. A idea, Nancy would like, there's this pastor, MC, or so for be a MC, were wounded Nancy, I'm about 3 days ago, said Daniel or something. There is this renowned pastor. Na the video be trend de cra na ni video ni mun na or kase. 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And they were free at first as he so ni I'm sorry, Daniel. He's a known face in the space. Yes. 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
0: yemuno adijenja sebe sebe nansemu ana yura opemsodi ne birthday ena mejenjwe ni mebi hon kakra opemsodi nya 76 years ena otena abenja suono so 27 years it means na opemsodi betina abenja suono almost 50 years timi sometimes life yet the calculator to him. So I say Obinya 30, 40 ko na I say Abrabo Bitino. The make and say, Yura, Obetina Benjas or no 15 years. A ya Benjas or Betina ended a de ne kesi ye pa by ne 27 years on the golden stool no, has been. And on announcing it to the world, making him the pillar of peace. Then your man can see, you know, the dear train, you know, after age 50. And you say, 77 now, who are 35 years, who are 40 years. Man can say, I'm going to
1: beat
0: you. Debbie. You say, I'm going to beat you. Who would have thought, say, at age 50, somebody's greatness will begin from that time? Who would have thought? Sabi wedi ya mebo ye radina di akasem keke. Na bra bono, sabi yesi, e evolve, ne yesi nina, e ne yesi nina. Eko tu sorry ye ura. That is after age 50. If zanka wanyan kwa 10 tiyan, tenasi ya medu se se ebre ya, and I say after 50 years, no, anka all these greatness would have been something different.
1: So we'll be to us when you're 15. Now, be my boost when
0: you're
1: Debbie. Because minimum penny phobia, I've been your 7 times on a moody. You cried the 80. Now, the amy wouldn't say, Yanko Pom Remobia.
0: Yes.
1: Yanko Pom Remobia.
0: Sure.

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0: A mamma, come out, say
1: 121.
0: Ah,
1: oh, Mr. Bones,
0: Namzi.
1: Shake one, me catch and send me the mamma, Kumako, that be confancy. Boots my good president. 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What would you mean? Met you soon from Asrebia. So, dear guest, many Methodists.
0: But your Bushen,
1: and a Portersville. Portersville. 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
0: Believer's portion.
1: Believer's portion. Fantastic.
0: Now, who we are, now, Venia called
1: Apostle Marcus.
0: Yes.
1: Four Junction.
0: Yes, and only here. King's Envoy Prayer Arena.
1: Okay, King's Envoy
0: Prayer Arena.
1: I didn't dare.
0: King's Envoy.
1: And so it be a me, Mamma, Kumakbe, BR 4444. 121. And we are much of bar. Santa's Yenim. Free.
0: Mate. MC Opari, no.

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Happy birthday, Sonkopa and Komau, head senior. Yes, Senior Alfred. I mean, the family head, Senior Alfred Fache. 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Happy birthday to you, Christian Osei Bejina, and it's coming from your uncle, Teddy Tiger. Yes, producer for Papa. 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

0: MC, you're good, Jasumra. 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
0: A general, me who are day, me who are day, panels way.
1: Oh, papa, yes, so at the room, I mean, what they say, Canada, for Chinam.
0: Canada?
1: Yeah, for Chinam.
0: Ah, baby, I come World Cup.
1: Yeah, the whole world. Open country, I'm with Chinchinama. It's me, China, Yakonopa, Canada. Ne Krobi, Canada. You're from the Regina, I want to mention. Opa Google site o. Regina.
0: Who said this thing?
1: Regina.
0: Regina.
1: And we're Canada omo chinchina mo. Say Regina ni Canada Mr. Boss and me pia me mahabiem.
0: Na who say omo chinchina mo side bang?
1: Oh. Say we're Canada.
0: Say ye be ko
1: wo di Regina na. 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
0: Aji baby a okano tieniye na bia
1: yeah Regina omo chinchina mo
0: o se eno o side ben
1: eno e se wawuam wo Accra
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0: e se no, you are giving us a direction to a place.
1: Okay, infants, it's what TSC and Mokon ran about.
0: Uh-huh.
1: No one sent out for Regina.
0: Uh-huh.
1: Any Babu's road.
0: Uh-huh.
1: No one me when he edu a mass. No a woman.
0: It just over tra, you know, opacuo.
1: Yeah.
0: Utra opacuo.
1: No, Tia mass is
0: now what frost run.
1: Udu Tia mass and school and no man here for a year you need to are you anymore.
0: Uh-huh.
1: No a boy room or stadium hotel. Any Apostle Marcus Janshin wanna. I want to know.
0: I don't know. I'm so proud of my direction. Do you show us how a man who be who be a more copper?
1: I'm Mr. Bones. Some be here. You be who?
0: MC.
1: Yeah.
2: Maybe I saw some more change in a more.
0: Ah.
2: Yeah. Quite. Yeah. They should turn your doctor on your call.
0: Ah.
1: But the whole world's open country. Ah. Omo yes to Switzerland.
0: Na.
1: Switzerland. The Krobi chef is Zouk. Open check here.
0: Ah. Zouk. Do you mean
1: Oh. Now me jump, Mr. Bones.
0: But me news. I shit on. I was Zouk.
1: Shit on. Omo yano.
0: Because Switzerland
1: is to know me more shop be Kumasi Patas 1.6.
0: But MC
1: shop no any kind for the Akasoso and Mobium.
0: Chichi Soso, SS also a chin, Obekan Bro say. Chichi Soso, SS also a chin.
1: Oh, Mr. Bones, in a very simplified or simplistic way, the beautiness of the frying at its apex of reflection does not reflect on the same panels of reflection. Chichi so so, and you met Tija Yakono as a when you be. I still pretty a chance to chess now, baby, be on two. Chichi so so, a church,
0: so so chi. As if I to a ball,
1: okay, strategically and potentially, basically, Tipani Gallic, and I saw saying any Tipani Punam, and you don't compodia, and any Tipani Kun Elizabeth. There is an Akan axiom, African proverbial statement, Mr. Bones, or see a reanse, a reanse,
0: a reanse,
1: a reanse, or see a mere Jumana here.
0: Now, the Akoso,
1: be a steward for God's businesses, and you shall progress massively. 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Open CCC between you, more talking about beautification, classification, cosmetology at its best. I wear by Juno, anti two bottle, na anti mean chassis, meant Makumaku 51, for Nichem, where Doom Kumasi as the house, Ubo Roma, where we run a whoopia, we are beautiful and colorful. One more for Nucha Yvonne Nelson, Jackie Appiah, Vivian Joe Lawrence. 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DAB plus eye digital audio broadcasting receiver ebusiafoni adofo me pese me take Kesben programs nyina from A to Z Reverend Obi Mopa Ablains metie eye Sami Edubu Achiche bells any streams of life metie Mr. Bones every Friday and you 9 o'clock go in the music zone metie Prince B and then you 7 o'clock after the news now Kesben gospel broadcast Sunday afternoon adwo akyerewa stay healthy apomde 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And what did you do, sister? You were breaching at him. Multi credits were being proud to all. City or Yama, unless Sebefia, Oyama Belinda Sebe, Moses for Ameni, Esibo Cheno, Ghana Frenina, multi credit, a free Sunyan Fiapre, Ebersiko Solar Tunakaba, Afajota South. 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Saturday, Sunday to Sunday, all the days 24/7. We are working for each and everyone and Mother Ghana and beyond GH. 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For sure, whatever, Akua Babien Venidos, Ozari Ikabono, Manishma Ako, Beset, for sure, whatever, or dead. Every Saturday, be our Mr. Booms, Sir Jolaka, MC of Pioneer Air, or their brafosia with their 10:30. Was he a dead filly chile, a boily, for sure, whatever. Was a bogum, Nabe flee the hospitality side of life and what have you. Thank you, Ghana. Thank you, Africa. 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Francis Jesus Lee Printing Solution. Mason Quantum BM.
0: Mason Quanta Hima.
1: Okay, hey, Oima Fefe.
0: Yeah,
1: Oima Konofo.
0: Yes.
1: Oima Designer. Oima Beautician.
0: Yes.
1: No doubt about that.
0: Nanasika, I don't
1: know. Nanasika, Yami Sharo. Mr. Bones, Ghana's number one. Mr. Incredible on your airwaves. Keep listening to him. Ghana's number one.
0: Name Van Jasuma Mafia.
1: Mafia.
0: So was my own Sadaho.
1: Yeah. Mopa, old Mopa. Hall of Doom.
0: Yes.
1: Yeah, just
0: some
1: latest access.
0: Yes.
1: Mefia for Forina.
0: Yes.
1: Any Uncle JB Nyamisho.
0: Yeah.
1: Mr. Bones Nyamisho. Over to you.
0: Tio. Now Zumon has all Tiamano. And then Echo. Amoga. 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Oh, baby, Wakuma. Baby, Wakuma. Now, what did it? Yeah, and Mofra, our body, and no, dear Domiano. A wound, a yea, yea, boa basso. One a yea, boa basso.

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They're scared. Let them wet their pants. We are 93.

0: And Chibi, I know you're sorry, when you're called, so I'm saying, I cut just about some few minutes and you'll be calling the rap on your radio. Current create to crown card, you ready, you know. I'm going to say, we are here, we are here, we are here, we are here, Daddy. Na oh, I don't fall back. Come here, we have a chair. I say, I am a day's day, dear mama. Quiet, say, be on the way, you're quiet, you're already so. It's in the fashion, mommy, intend them so.
1: Yeah, and she the kind of. I'm come on, young Casa, mommy. Or my pair fear. But it says, I'm ready with you, me. And after this, when some come out, a mom will be a singer.
0: Don't pass him. Now, what's it, Mama Frau and eh?
1: Me and Gasa.
0: So what's it?
1: Shaito wife.
0: Oh, Frau.
1: Oh, Frau, me, I think it's a name. Enra.
0: Enra, no, Frau.
1: No, Frau, me, Senanka, or her name, Senka. Shaito, sending a Bibia and see me, but to the
0: Ah, okay.
1: My Bibia sentiments.
0: Is it Shaito, Pacho, Kano, where you so is what, but I know, Basil Ukwada?
2: Super. You only say. The edica is the trade and Punyankopo. Say, Unfa Bambo can send to obey beer was as you should be.
1: Chama Patch answer question.
2: Nah, Miana Masham, you know.
0: It do have a duet in New Yambo.
2: My Masham, Bomin, you know, money.
0: Never say, Miana Masham, you know, but that's
2: I said, Machinable. Aha! Machinable, I don't know when you can't yet come one. No, Quada. Or big surprise, man.
0: Okay. And the man has a mean machinable.
2: You cry, surprise, you don't cry, and then go as a teddy tip. Ya, idiot.
1: You're from me.
0: It's
1: Mr. Booth, the tennis, eh? Run at me, Roman. Wife, not Fremmy.
0: Ah, Jenny, and one knows, and you're so
1: kind. And you're
0: fit. Second wife, you have Fernando Zonga.
1: I brought one at you.
0: Mama Shaito. Eh ji pacho chiani enku eni be
2: oba fa ma shaito be bi obi akunu to me chi yawo mi se rare nyango ponso fa bambo kesi en to ye fun maso ma chi ame ba mi se last week ya Friday no mutu exam si ni ye oba fa ma jua oba fa me chi yawo pa ma chi ame di for mini abaji toku me chi ane pa
0: wow lumba dia be bom omo dia be bom e de dodo na musom. On this, Elijah, thank you so much for making time with us on your radio. This has been Crane to Crane. Today, I sat in for my brother DJ KA. Hopefully, tomorrow, he's going to be back in here with so much more energy. It's been great having you at the other end of the radio doing the listening. And me, myself, and I, Teddy Tiger, Shaito, y'all Pages and the whole team in here coming your way with the best in everything that defines your afternoon relaxation just for you. The name is Nana Osaki, so just call me Mr. Bones, aka Mr. Incredible, SKA Nase. To all the mothers, what Kesbin Group of Companies, Mom, what Kesbin Media, you know. Make mothers, I make the potential, from Auntie Mata to Mrs. Ado to Swedra to Ella to Estee to Leticia to Mami Sewa Boatima to Ernestina to Akria Yabua Siyama, all the women, all the mothers. My idea, Nakubo Shama, and now as you made this inquiry, course for Kazi Media, BBS. Don't be sad, you mean, Media Mamma. Yabe, come up. When you make Nanka Sabashi and so on my home master. I don't know me ever sounds very shy of a frog or Kasa video. So, me ding Edinana or say Kazi, just call me Mr. Bones, aka Mr. Incredible SKA. Now say, but as we've done for you in the month of May. May you replicate it for us in the month of June. Yes.

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1: Since Mr. Tazia, why come on. 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
2: Let me see your paro.
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2: Hey, is that? I see.
1: Yeah, the anti. Obi wa onko pacho obi onko pacho dnt adwuma no ya enko so anu etomre bi ane free baby free obi wa ne ma me bi ntia
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1: 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Some people are doing that.
2: On one ba.
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1: 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Oh yes. 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
2: ye mon pa
1: ese bante na
2: we topic on it on
1: us
2: next week yes you to me
1: go na say allodu aka message man so we chiao eh personal ventures
2: we can dey go gabana
1: Gabani, a first love for Nyami Show Munina, a Press Love Ventures,
2: Press Love Ventures,
1: Munina, Nyonko Donne, the account. Nyonko Donne, my friends,
2: be a queer. Nyonko Donne, be a queer.
1: And a killer, Nyami Show Bibia, Madge, I mean, Jay, Madge Jemima of Jay's Kitchen, Nyonko Punishana Park, Cobra Funina,
3: Fumeso
1: Cobra Funina,
3: okay.
1: I almost tighty a yipa. I'm saying information center be all to the bill be a tumba. I mean, Shako Cobra Funia. Nya taxi rank for no more.
2: No more, no more.
1: Oh, yeah, a quino, as you see, I'm a kind of say, I say,
2: oh, from a shock of cobra,
3: Senya Ofurukum constituency. MP, Madame Fiana, Quabra Boating, Menin Becassana, DC, if you have any
2: general,
3: Dickness, Jerry, BBV, yeah, I'll talk to them.

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1: I'm sure,
0: Emmanuel for you, Emmanuel Assemblies of God.
1: Yes, Miss Soft Penny, Reverend Sylvester Opukabaji. Now, Nimko, Wednesday, yes, serious crusade, powerful crusade.
0: Wow,
1: Ashanti East region, powerful
2: Jubilee
1: crusade.
2: Jubilee Park,
1: Fox
2: FM,
1: maybe
2: enough as a friend town hall,
1: Yeah.
2: Me your programs. Jubilee Park. Jubilee Park.
1: Powerful crusade now.
2: 13th to 15th.
1: Yeah.
2: I saw from Penny for presence of Penny account.
1: Some friend Pomans. Yeah.
2: And a Reverend Dr. Emmanuel Kwejo Jesse.
1: Lighthouse
2: Assemblies of God. Ashanti East.
0: Shaboman.
1: Only assemblies for the other.
0: Shaboman. Sorry, I know because we didn't know who was sorry. Now, I'm sorry.
2: You go to church in a blue moon.
0: Whoa. So, come miracle. So, I'm sorry, was Antiman who. So, I'm sorry, was him.
2: Bishop of Edu.
0: I've video been once. I'm going to go by Bantima Methodist. Oh, you know, sorry.
2: And sitting in
0: Bantima Methodist.
2: And a house of faith. Amen. Bishop Alfred Nyameche. House of faith. Bishop.
0: You, in a miracle.
2: Bishop of Edu. And that's what you miracle gospel.
0: I want to go, sorry.
2: I'm going to go to the police station. To 11 or the Empire Ball.
0: I was in Ujinam.
2: Oh, and Franti baby and Yami.
0: Is that Ochina
2: Tuesday? I
0: know. It's been so I know. God's Crown Chapel. Ochina Tuesday. Why?
2: Was it all going to send me a crown? I'm a tenant can't chair.
0: Mate.
2: I know the Okwa mask. Not yes,
0: I'm see what part of young guy.
2: Yeah, but my good president confronting patron. I won't say.
0: Yami Adumboko now say.
2: Papa Yesu Adaruma, Reverend Prince Nanaya Sapo, me what thing? Say Pentecost, Emel Kuntuma. Yo, to God be the glory. Inwachi Meleze, Afinos Kado Kade, Erias Yawu Mission House, Enunchese Yesu Christo Nimu, Yankwe Yanim, Kesmen Tabu and Toss, Aya Kuntumi Semensia Buafo, Opera Utrelu Plemu to Kwakwa Bruce, Aya Holland, Germany, Canada, Belgium, Italy, Luxembourg, Spain, and France, China, Kofania Mabagana, Beton, Anase Dubai, Belge Khalifa Dubai, Ticket Onsense, and Player Betinem, New Animum Wasida. 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Na ened yokin in Anise and ne Yenuya Manum. Your offasinum, your nananum, any apacho, your manum uko senior high school, no, and I disuni bia your dear me bia to the stand, say, your person called nursing and midwifery went to me uncle, your 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specific requirement, no. 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Wasi, home appliances papa biye free Germany, London, every America bridge memo apese who used to be no furniture or ninyine chu or the phone su papa paba ni any phone aida ni any phone atosium ni any 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tablet, primary, JHS, kindergarten, any senior high school bar. What do Ghana card across a bar? Yes, I did amount to 3 months, 4 months, 5 months, 6 months, 1 year, 12 months. When you're in baby, and an appeal phones, electrical appliances. What do I need to say? Bruno East, a touch man in Portama. Or in an easier pair, Omnum Dishanim, Sasuna Central Region, Kaswan in Portamo, Takwadi Station, Ebafe Gwe, Tamale Northern Region, Honorable Harna Idris, Minister of Education, Nimpeso Asuana, Mepacho Omni Ghana Commercial Bank, Tamale Northern Region, Abu Abu Station, Omni Commercial Bank, and Edishanimu, Mepacho Bibienia, Fe 0533 093 422. Yamma Mudima Wuda. And happy Mother's Day no. Mud when it's your Thursday. Ya wadani fiada. And your man what is to say she to your half. Na half near any car. And an appeal phones and electrical home appliances papa. Sasuna Accra Medina Zongo Junction. Wasunya sem ketu akwa watitu swaman crown for ni obibia. Sasuna dum kumasi hello FM chope. Nana kwasiaj my bros and an appeal phones and electrical home appliances. And we are so to adia. To boss in a top papa preco because if one can board the chair dropping open phone shop and electrical appliances are gonna for a year to me. Now serious quite a match the Danny Daddy Lumbanium and quantum money Teresa Kotokoni has a year to me. Way a chance and where Johnny the die you Paul Amantem Yenfre 0245 77 7702 0245 77 7702. Nana P phones. 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
1: Papa Yesu ada ru ma mi won di sell Liberia for Kaba.
0: Liberia for das. 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
2: Nyankopon adom ye jiram se multi credit no.
0: Am ponte fo ho ye. Hey, I'm putting one CDC in Ankasa. And I'm putting one CDC in MC. Assemblyman. Okay.
2: I don't know how cool. I'm
0: putting one CDC. Now, what is it?
1: Now, what is it?
0: You.
1: What about your TV?
0: Oh, what has been TV this year? Oh, we are Bama can have
1: a Liberia for president.
0: We are Bama
1: and Johnson.
0: Miss, we are Bama can have a Mount One Abbey.
1: Oh,
0: and then you have a Mabu.
1: Miss Liberia for
0: why? Liberia. I guess I'm young quantum. Very good. What about Bama? Why no?
2: And you are Bama.
0: Young way.
2: Jen Jamakas or Bama said, once I bear my old coma, no one would your bass at you. What I send him? Where you number? Onse ma wo na dia DC.
0: Mhm.
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1: 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Butumajabu president, but be a draw.
0: Why am I saying this? Why am I saying this?
1: On the most serious
0: note, why am I saying this?
1: Thank you very much for adding up. 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
0: e gina hwan so
1: men's fellowship.
0: Hello.
5: Come on,
0: yes, sir.
5: My father, you must stand. I'm watching the Abema now.
0: Okay.
5: Our baby, we're going to work. The Abema is producing.
0: But yes, sir. That's it. That's it.
1: Now, sir. Sir, sir, sir. Who's our baby? 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
5: Ada Roma. 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
0: Me se wa radio. 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Hello.
6: Hello, good evening.
0: Good evening.
6: Yes, sir, I'm going to tell you.
0: Okay, you are
6: going
0: to
6: tell me. The channel is not my open for Switzerland.
0: Okay.
6: And so, my name is my mother's day. 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
0: Yamisha no pa Najumai. 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
6: person.
0: You too.
6: Oh, then my name is. When they produce my banner, not banner, because open so I don't cry for two media. You the map, then money in the kucha.
0: Not just a bad man, mom, now.
5: Ofe Noa o ma me ma miensa Ham Jeffers ane Sam Musa emma no omo ma no soso ye bo Nimrod
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5: ente Bema
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5: Papa,
0: yes, I don't know what is happening for Benguine.
5: I know, I think my man was here. Mother said, I'm not now. Tell me what
0: you are.
5: I cannot appreciate that you are swimming.
0: Okay.
5: That should be an internal. Brother, and you.
0: It's you.
5: So I'm a man. Why?
0: Oba,
5: I'm
0: asking you,
5: Bama,
0: who do
5: you call Oba, nobody has the money. The money is not.
0: Hello,
7: good evening.
0: Good evening, Lina Biakasefi.
7: Papa, your friend will be Mikasefi Mamponti.
0: Okay, Mamponti Korea, it's you.
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5: enya sem keto me better me do chat
0: okay eti o
5: care do to me tell man why
0: o sishman okay
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1: wo nguda ofa mo akwata wo nguda na mo kan se Wednesday e ye mpaibo kese Emmanuel Temple Assemblies of God
0: okay
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0: Okay.
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street talk this is the conversation but utie na opese wo kire wadwo nkomo yi ho a aha number na e 0551599933 obetimi I text I mean with my send a text message or voice notes

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Good decisions come from experience. I mean, good decisions comes from experience, and you know what? Experience comes from making bad decisions. Wow. So we can get something good out of bad, or out of bad decisions we have taken. Say nipa usie jina ye, ana ususu bibi, ana ofa adwene bi, utu ejine bi. 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Bad decisions, you know, a jina ye boni bia ye 2 year, anamon boni bia ye 2 year, enumu aniye suye bibi efri mu. 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So that in the future no, you can take good decision out of that experience. And that experience was stemmed from some bad decisions you took some time ago. What you said. And to say, be towa, utwa na mobi, ne enye, ne be bad decision. Don't just let it slide. Let it serve as experience. And yes, you know, send a bear way forward no, obeti me ataki. Good decision. What you say? Internal sanity.

Join the show now. 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Say voice note to put now, be out to me, ye ba. I do the Becca who be. Yes, she won't crash.

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So this is the conversation on the street. 98 maybe I'm out of order to move. But open so sending messages so akonya and open so your voice note kura ebemu bia so akonya 0551599933. Na Ellen, in fact, Ellen was a member of the New Patriotic Party's communication team. Aha, see, a casa for more, and I get a for no more MPP mono. Aha, or come home be on a semi or kayana, Nasmo kayana, in fact, a seminal. And so I say again, trend pa. I say, I don't see why we want to legislate it against women, because when you listen to the tone of the bill, they have never said anything about male responsibility. It's about the women. If you are a man and you think your children are not yours, find a good lab. Go and check and deal with it. But you cannot force all of us, the whole country, to do it automatically. And you know, the Ellen Aircan say, me a man in shit. We a bear man as a one can say, Philip him. Why do you want to know? No, Banner, I want our one number phone up here down the full set and your bar. One can say, private, you know, your own the inner corner quay with DNA test. But me and Yen and She and Fan Fram Man Gidigidisa, there be. Can we also have a law that says that if you are a man and you also go and have a child with somebody else, you too should be jailed? I was in Yamra. That's how Bema so free with Yerechi. Conforma for Nano Kowa. Sam Rano Sono. I was a no Sabeman Edi. I was here. Well, we're a member of MPP's communication team. I just say, Ellen Daku Anaja Okasa Semu, he said, Mamma, I'm a former Yerechi. Na almost a cold crown pono. Sanko phone sono and comes in jail mubi. Cause so baby Eddie Nin says ye bema. I a friend of paternity fraud, no. And ran in a di o kodemu dia and ye mema musosono mo form a yerechi. A ko wono. Mosye chemwa. And ran any money in jail mo. In fact, I saw me by a kamia kwese mema do na de omu fwaso. A man who don't be so good against you. And you know, who some say, you be so once watching chair on one say, oh, for so and that's all for so compulsory paternity tests. It's a compulsory DNA. Who am a front to one before sending birth certificate in some embryo? Yes, I am human. Ne kwa bizu kabe mano su I feel a

0: I'm into so unka. I won't come away home. 0551 59 9933. I mean, we say hello.
1: Hello.
0: Yeah. Good evening.
1: Good evening. How are you?
0: Yes, sir.
1: Yes.
0: Adumo, now I swear.
1: You have had the phone call. You program with you.
0: And you. I want to say.
1: Oh, by the way, before you
0: okay, okay. Bye, into you.
1: Now, program with you. I'm not on the back door. I'm not on the manager.
0: Okay.
1: It's a man.
0: Hello?
2: Hello, good evening.
0: Yeah, good evening, sir. Pacho, what can I say? Oh, sorry. Eyɛ wo bɛ ma no oba na sɛ nyɛ wo ma onyɛ so sɛ ɛde tirimpo bɛbrɛ awarefoɔ no
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0: Okay, this is Sam Kwanayana. I'm going for boom, Papa. For no,
2: yes,
0: I'm also the day and day. Only to any papa at the sea and nipa.
2: Yes, send the moja.
0: Okay,
2: what's the next one? Moja, dear, dear. Oh, that is the moja. You know, I'm not saying any moja.
0: Okay,
2: what's the Hello? Yeah, hello?
3: Yes.
0: Yeah,
3: good evening.
0: Good evening, sir. But what you want to say?
3: Kwame Nkrumah, you're very quiet.
0: Okay, Kwame Nkrumah, you're in the way. Okay.
3: So, about 5 to 10 years ago, I said, my name is Matt Brown. I played a game,
0: Yeah, that's my favorite movie, sir. May refit title.
3: Right. you know, my emblem, a man who be brave.
0: Okay. So, where is the point?
3: So, who?
0: Mm-hmm.
3: Because Madame Fubi Ayoba, Okowo is a warrior, or coin first one. Ochakura no ye fine, Bibian Hano, almost genuine a coin. Also, what I need him over so many rooms or no more check to be as or what man on the catcher is a woo.
0: Hey,
3: or catch a gun and so boa on a foul banner. New clue, ye. Up to now, get no worry, or woo ye.
0: Oh,
3: up to now, get an inch, young worry, new clue, or woo ye. Ain't you know?
0: What
3: in this case, no, okay, testing a better than alpha because you have a system of banner. And you know, okay, Brucia, oh, I know who could in a hole or should be a Colana Nama. I don't know what or would they cut Emrano.
0: Okay, I was Emrano, I was Emrano, maybe we become home, so I say.
3: Then you wait to me a walk Colana in a net Naples. In that case, no, they are testing now, what we say is we are only you, Banato.
0: Okay,
3: I'm far, this is what we say.
0: Okay, Obra me kofa me yere fru ame owuwe ya me ko hospital ho me hu no no owuwe po me hu no mpo no abusia hello
4: good evening
0: yeah good evening sir
4: what
0: you want to say
4: I'm from the same cause I feel the James
0: all right I'll say into it into
4: well you know the abandon there topic we they pass and they raise you over parliament but assemble a call when we say the enemy so about no catch you say they be a colony or dear now I shall call an arm and they do sentence will be the winning answer of the enemy
0: sir
4: is okay the enemy yes is okay for so the enemy the problem It's a mere gun, I say, make car your travel back will be a new fast phone. The first new one, no man or one friend in Yaman uncle, not the old thing if you can occupy you to cry by a colony in India. Yes, so would you so come on Timako would be crying over the colony?
0: Wow,
4: yes.
0: Into who dia who here be here say?
4: I come in Kuanta. So Barania Casa Palani or dear who has to read him.
0: Yes, I cry and the other one, none on our account. Abian and your dear no de Mango.
4: Only canon in other. And I mean, you can move in our catcher on our washing and our wow. If you could have DNA and pass with DNA and a day below.
0: Oh, T, what did the DNA do here? Cross on.
4: So, yes, I say, oh, dear, go ahead. I know what you know. Also,
0: I never can say to you, or by the dear, what none of the cast, but say no credit, a test in the battery.
5: So much in on Yaya, Banu, that's our band is having Yamakono and Penny Yaman. Our band of police and Bia would be an idea.
0: Okay, okay. Well, the Ebrahim
5: Ekanikua and the Umia.
0: Okay,
5: on Yaka, oh dear,
0: person of Yellow. Well, the Ebrahim Kanono, what's on the what's a I mean, we stand to be corrected, dear, say, a Soroho, North Obey. One tribe beams a frafrafoa. Or no bar warrants, or so bar no sun, no more corner cell, or far bemano, no more the bar and coy, and so bar could be over corroco, old crampona, beman tin beggy money in a. Tis I, you know, in Tiaseno baby dear dear. And then who here said the only test give them? Who could him cry and I said, and your ma, why when I nigh a day, Geno, your ma, sir. You never man also, so I didn't tell you. The name was so dear. The patcher read the volume also, Mr. Manuko from one patcher.
6: You, my manuko.
0: All right, one can say.
6: Your frame is produced from home.
0: Okay,
6: free yourself.
0: Okay, boss, you into it.
6: Yeah. We know because I have signed away, Bana.
0: Mm hmm.
6: But then he had been papa. They say, Baron, apparently, to Oma, I kiss us a movie. But he said, almost grabbed for this time, and said, you mean
0: you're
6: and I never more. Minka wa ma kana me be criticize ma no.
0: Okay.
6: Ebe ma ma na e faithful. Because omo nye faithful. E ma de chebe e bi no do do no a. Omo go gi nti me ma no.
0: Okay.
6: Nti se papa no mi ni ana be kana sa. Parliament omo nti e no omo we abrofo no style no ye nye no.
0: Ye be consider
6: say. Se na se for na work omo wa se no. Omo so ye problem ma ye.
0: Okay.
6: There's a funny problem, my pop, okay. Almost in some color.
0: Okay.
6: So,
0: okay.
6: Into every abroad from the style and the Indian movie. Oh, my, and it's normally in different way. Yeah, I'm
0: what? Oh, you know, one old hole. Oh, you know, they're a corner show with them. There's a woody chibi, a credible could be a woody chibi. Okay. You know, a be so, lady. I'm from the last caller. Now, you're the common ABV. Radiant much, I bet to us so. And to refer for a full chat to a cry. Now, many of you are for so, Eddie, message be by me. We are not here no sooner. Yeah, sorry, so hello.
7: Hello.
0: Yeah, good evening, sir.
7: I no cry, but before I say, Ombe, hospital, if you say. Samana, yes, I know.
0: Mhm.
7: Omuha, Omuhagi. On you, almost on any mamia cabu, no more solitia beman.
0: Okay,
7: Esina, Sani Echo.
0: Okay.
7: Because Obejana, the do baby, no, on any mamia cabu, no more so. Obejum, I want to
0: say, to say, a collabin in mamia cabu, no more solitia, papano.
7: Tasa, I know you do any.
0: Yes, and no son, as I have a friend, Uber Papa, and your ba.
7: Esa.
0: Okay.
7: Yes,
0: okay. Uso reason point pa.
7: Aye. Give me some margin, no.
0: Okay. I'm on phone with money. Hey, asemo. Iti message we.
8: DJ wo. 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And just my old Japan, a year pan and a day. Saturday, dear, Omunye. A dear, you know, say, oh, pa, a yoba, when our reno, and your banons and your ba, where dear Jiridi. See, be do a brina a fee, who perfect on a 2 coin of his and over. Now, I couldn't have been 30 years and I 40 years. I forgot if not grandpapa, and I've never been a car came to me and I'm going to die. Then, hospital, why? So, you know, who said, and in the bad year, who said, and you will be going and die. eno bi hu na di be 10 years idea wu das ma da ban die omunye ma ni ni hu se we be ba we ni ba ni ni ti amas ko sa krobo no se ozo na nya oba akrobo ozo no wonse ko na kro nya be ba ozo na nya oba di di ro di as na na di mani sim kunte ni
0: okay me da as na na okay en kon fo so di so e
9: Hello, DJ Rock. Good evening. As I say, it is on way. I saw you out there, no made the air pan. I'm hearing no queries. I want to read you home and can come on where we are programs now. To say, Sir Man, nine a beba. I won't be dean in ebi mu ba ko pe ni bi so ebi ma ne ba mi ensa kanyi na anyi me ma na ma e me ma ni ni no kra ma me ma no nti e ye pa sa wo wo ni di ni ni hu se akra na papa ni a na afi wo hwe na no hu so firi pe mu na ahwe ni ye na mi sha o pa
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Barry.